Christ Vision Central International. Bibi bia wo bia no mapono edo ba bewura so refio no direct. And now no power ni share wa so refio no testimonies na tie ni nyina. We say Father take all the glory. So obi anyem no aso akọ hospital na se doctor se ohun akola na yase abọ empire man that instant na akola na beda ye funu mu. Wo no a woru ba no make fa two three mu say after the service no you are going home with the testimony. Whatsoever how do bewura so refio no wo the testimony be ko fie. Stroke edwane. Cancer, 80 tablets a day, drane. Cancer, 80 tablets a day, drane. Cancer, ni drane. Scleroderma, drane. I don't know what you are going through. Obi a only womb, ewo. Now, wow, womb. Oh, be wo. To make sure I say, no, pawe. Yenina, ye, baba, bompire. Na, yenina, mi di for. Prophet Louis Makaya, Abeboom Abompire, and God will change our destiny. And none of power number now, we're friend, 0246 232224. Friend, I'm midi forces here, number empire, or no, and bompire. Oh, team pie, and we are none of power in share our sort of phenomenon. The baby bia will be an. Located Christ Vision Central International. Oh, go map on us. And I wish Yango, Uba, and I say boot. Located Asorino, Nina in Shawa, so if you know my Nana Pawinian Boom Embo Empire. Open any information about the church. Open any information about the church. We call on our social media handles at Christ Vision Central International on Facebook, YouTube, Instagram, and then TikTok. 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Pay any information about the church or call on our social media handles. Ninjinaswa, you get all this information there. Number 0246 232224. Open baby, so I could bomb pie for GI. Your prayer camp can see Bako Pa El Dobro Chinto on Accra. In Samem Road, no kind of son. Before I be doing Samemuno, that junction be a horn. I said, Kruby, one my friend, Doburu Junction, a hornumana, blue skies. It was our junction, Honomoa, Usu Honomoa, taxi rank be a hornum, Bizom say, Oko Chintu, Honomna, prayer camp, Cassiano, prayer camp, Cassiano, Christ Vision Central International prayer camp, Honomo, on a co opiaco, change your meaning, Babiaco Bompire. What me just sick leave? A gym maternity leave. We don't want to take prayer leave, sister. The prayer leave now come empire me. But if you are dying your problem, water closet, a honor, and you wait him, a water closet, and you wait monsieur honor, light one more. It's just that you feel comfortable there. A Christ Vision Central International prayer city complex. A dobro chinto by none of our way there in Asia or Atimota Christian Village Junction. Number near 0246 232224. 0246 232224. Frame Papa Sisia, Prophet Louis Makaya, no, and Bompai. No, Power, in share our sort of funeral. When you open, in shroud, 8:30, you will share an honor power, our sort of funeral. Macrow.

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3: Freedom, the Lord has done it. Freedom, the Lord has done it. Freedom, the Lord has done it. FTPP, Eradia Yewie. Me Pacho, to say, I believe by the grace of God, you are doing well, and so as the family. By the mercies of God, we are also doing fantastic. Nyame adom, yesu ye ho ye ewa ha. Ye ni freedom asofo. Ye ni freedom, amebusu ye na. We are all doing fantastic by the mercies of God. Nyame adom wa, ye My Moment of Laughter. Jumedina yeno August and September. Asani Edruso. And you jumedia yeno Augusta, yebeyeno September. Christo Yandomwa, 22nd to 25th of September. Yeshasye Ebenada, Ukuada, Yawada, and Ifiada all night. Yame Yandomwa, a ye Bosumia Yeremie, 22nd to 25th. Na yesane Eshe Asibim. A ye My Moment of Laughter. Me Siriam Reno and many of us, since we started January to this time, you have been going through a lot of stuff. What koniema be brebemu? It do tell me a minim say ubusa won say it me crano mempaya me boy ni asoria me kui nyami wutiem puni nyami wutie me kadibia say if there is a man to pray, there is a God to answer. Nyame, sometime me kadibia say. Se unim ni yia wa wi abedwin se woni ho nanso se unim nyame a onim wo se da na the book of John kai no say I know my sheep and my sheep also knows me nyakopon ye adomo a ye on the 22nd of September e de ba bepem 25th of November September sorry e ye sa 4 days we ye de ba be ye My Moment of Laughter from Tuesday to Friday. Tuesday no e ye nwumre ye be na nwumre na Wednesday so ye na nwumre. Na Thursday so yayeno anopa. Na Friday yayeno all night. Me pacho Tuesday no ebeye 22nd and the first day of the program. And oba o anointing oil aya fabra. Isaiah 10:27. O see because of the anointing, the yoke shall be broken. 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Na eye Wednesday no eno so so eye 23rd and also oba me pacho ayafa ensu bra ensu eye nkwa water signify life ye de bebo mpaya sre enkwa e de amaye ho ye mu bebre ho no mu a obeso de nu bi ni oda obeso 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Ma men ka wintwa to nation so ebia na wo akyire. 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Sunyane and I say be a Cape Coast, baby, I will be a Koforidia, Tamal, baby, I will be a Ubetimia be the 4 days in our ha. But I can be actually freedom for say, say, it do terminal person change a me anymore. Aya nyamre ma wo ho na onyakopon so enya emre e ma wo obetimi aba beda ha 4 days ni nyina ye bebo abo ye wa ye bebi ye a obeso be di 4 days ni nyina wa ha no ma obetimi aba be di na wanya kwan ya 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cry La Paz race course park. And so to the offer, baby, I will be a now about Accra La Paz here. A Accra La Paz here was me called race course park. And so a race course park. And so, and yeah, no, a my moment of laughter. Memory amphibian over for Wabusi and bra, oh baby, fan a bra, only a fan a bra. A be an hour down for me, pull one down for beer or corn so we be more. Oh, quite it be my catcher and say, Pastor Ben, I need freedom for no. Almost say, yeah, my moment of laughter. Bray, now when you mean you won't free our whole name, now on fast Syria and Shawano. When you mean Shaw, mommy, now me yanko pony, okay, see freedom, you mean pig out. Now when you okay, see, we used to demo. Amen. Yeah. You be sharing your me at the moa, my moment of laughter. God bless you and God bless you. Yen to ampa bonoso. Bye-bye.
2: All roads lead to La Paz race course, the Rasta Park. It's your moment of laughter. Your season of weeping is over.
0: Freedom! The Lord has done it. Weakness in prayer has made kings become beggars, and beggars are riding on horses. According to scripture, 1 Peter chapter 4 verse 7 says, the end of the world is coming soon. Therefore, be earnest and disciplined in prayer. For this reason, Freedom Time Praying Partner, FTPP, is inviting all to join this power-packed prayer program every Sunday, Monday, Tuesday, and Wednesday midnight, 12 p.m. on... This power-packed program is being led by Reverend Bernard Owusu Ansah.
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4: By the blood of Jesus Christ of Nazareth, we kill it by fire.
5: Amen.
0: Don't forget that the fervent prayer of a righteous man availeth much. Therefore, be part of this program. For any information, call 0244-115-618. Freedom,
5: the Lord has done.

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1: Yes, Lord.
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1: Thank you, Jesus.
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0: Yes, Srinyanko Poncha Bonifache. 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
0: Every sin that we have committed. 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
1: My God.
0: Ye mratwa. 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And the tasi and pai banokai. 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

0: The book of James chapter 5 and the verse, James chapter 5 verse number 16. James chapter 5 and the verse number 16. 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I read my English. But say, confess your fault one to another and pray one for another that ye may be healed. The effectual fervent prayer of a righteous man availed much. 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The effective fervent prayer of a righteous man avails much. 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
0: 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Elijah was a man with nature like ours, and he prayed earnestly that it would not rain, and it did not rain on the land for 3 years and 6 months. Can you imagine?
1: Na Elia nipa te say yen ala.
0: Nan so
1: na obo empire den den sema ensu ento.
0: The reason Ayana ye bom paye ana jono se your fervent prayer ojidi ni bi ababu kain yakudia ni mpaibo. Your greatest weapon on this life as a believer is not how to defend yourself, it's not how to stand on your grounds, but it's to how to pray. 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And as we are on Pabumo, or Ma or Bonifo Quenya, I want to so Tiasma Babonicum was in a or Gidin Nimpaibum or Deno, a yen Yama was it a veiled match, a yen Yama Cassier, a yen Yama Bibri, or we are no bitch him say. Now Elias and so Elijah no, or Difo Elijah no, on Babu sing was in a or no, no, you need to say yea. As a software and Pibo Castle, what Miss Serena, Miss Erade, as I say, was a man soon talk, Busay, I think, me and Sir Annie Busuminsia. Babro say, name Pibo Nana no Deno, a soon swan talk. Now, Becay 18, I heard they say, Nakuma Tony Emuiano, and was a bomb pire say, I fear Radier, men soon talk. Now, my question is, it to

0: mpaye okɔ prayer altars bi so a obi so gyina ha obɔ mpaye eti e osofo prophet ne bɔ mpaye no na was he the only prophet kyerɛ sɛ ye gyina e betimi abɔ mpaye ba sofo e bi mpaye bɔ ye adwuma sɛ bi. 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
1: My God.
0: Shadio 18 am they said James chapter 5 verse 18, and he prayed again.
1: My God.
0: And heaven gave rain.
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0: 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It is often nipa ba kumpai bo timi ma osuru mutoi.
1: Yes, Lord.
0: Body ama.
1: Yes.
0: Banchi ama.
1: My God.
0: And nobaya ama. 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A man so on top.
1: My God.
0: Now, also for Elias, he went to me and Mompire Mount Radia Mansu on top. Also for Prince Jena Hay. One also to me and Mompire Mansu on top. Apostle Philip Jena Hay. One also to me and Mompire Pentecost Edders. One also to me and Mompire Mansu on top. The question is a soft. And to now be any what my mention of Debu has sometimes, who you did in here, the patrolty, remember me. I asked you, wouldn't you coupon kit and would you?
1: Amen.
0: You need to watch your relationship between you and God. As of wait, when the Yankupon Tem, when him say, when the Yankupon Tem, and I know the book of John Kasimbi was in a miniminai, Naminai Nime, Naminai Timine, Namisumi, was a Missumi Timine, Baby Ami de Crane say, was it me ye would mini o Gansha for panel, Naminai Nime, Naminiminai. 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
1: Yes, Lord.
0: And Elisha, so for they are always praying. It, their voice is always familiar.
1: Yes, Lord.
0: To the ears of God. 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
2: Amen.
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1: My God.
0: Prophet Elias et me bompire say a radi mensu on top is one top. 18 is say, on warrior no sever the affidia mensu on top. Nafe is where Jim. And ye bibiao, or ninja coupon and tem, or ninja me and temno. Na a yonko fana a denya me or ninja me and temno. 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Ye mobe bribusa hose, when ninja me and tem to say.
1: My God.
0: Between you and God, make us a crabia fear with him, unu will be a yaka.
1: Jesus,
0: if you come, make us a woman bompana jos, unu kununkasa.
1: My God,
0: only have a bompana jos, so be a woman with a crankasa. If you have no mammy, woman in ponin in kasa.
1: Jesus,
0: if you have a pump, one in kasa, and sober bompire. 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
1: Amen.
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1: Amen.
0: The spirit of holiness.
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0: Yamin fan to yen so.
1: Yeni
0: o nyanko pon temwa emwa chen. 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
1: Amen.
0: Awo Yesu Christo ni demo. 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
1: Amen.
0: Asa fu ene mi bese the first prayer topic I want us to pray. 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Erwadi buwa me. Na min timi me we rate. When him say one of the greatest thing the enemy always uses to defeat you as a believer, so for they be your bonnet for me make sure say we are training you as we're training you ain't mean the muda
2: man go
0: now they be an what me see one pie boom
2: Jesus
0: it you move baby so for your bomb pie as you intimi we can't live a holy life will be bomb pie no monsa will be bomb pie seven previous and no jot will be bomb pie boy jamai obi bompa yi obi kunachi obi bompa ye eya niema emfata
2: Jesus
0: and the question is o bompa ye no ah wo transcend century ni bibesi
2: my God
0: the question ni say dia wo ye no wo dia wo abusa wo say ebetunya ma bibi esia na
2: my God
0: meta ko to scripture we chiremo David can say bi o se ma ya kola pen
2: Jesus
0: ma ya bo fra pen na fe ya mani afri
1: ah
0: o se mi hu o ti ni ni nia
2: o
0: 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You need to understand this. Ye wo o ti ni ni and ye wo o gidi ni ma mi ka biem. You need to understand this. And yep, we have a believer. Yeah, we ojidini, and we have a righteous man. And yeah, we otini nini. And yep, obi on masofu oyejidini so nyo otini nini. 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Obi jinyami depends what you mean live holy life. 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It will burn empire as what me yan sanum. What me yan jamai bo. It will your jidini, but on your tin in him. This is a revelation.
1: Wow.
0: So for all your jidini, there's one your tin in him. What in Yamidi, there's on to me yan yet in it. It in no matter kind was to seek ye first the kingdom of God and his righteousness. Until you, more when Yakupon are in the tin in him. It will righteous no. And on the day sent any boss, and his righteousness and all other things. It will she shall yanko pong na him ye and then a tin in any cane. Or we are sending a rain no muni nara. Or the background. It will walk as a rain yanko pong in any jidia cane. Was it when yanko pong in any tin in it? It's a patrol. Ujin yamia dini does not easy. Believing God does not give you a testimony. But you need to add these two together. And you need to understand this. It does you can't go with one. Me kabi him. 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What you mean kasem your tini ni sumi nyo jidi ni? What you mean kasem? Me diya me mebo holy life. 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
2: very deep, very deep, very deep.

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Yesu say some so around what da hanum 38 years. Yesu say mon kona mon kwa chirem baby owo. Wa mon kona owura ne da ho. 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Me pa cho hwasema papa ne kan. 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

0: Jesus, arise.
1: Thank you, Jesus. 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If you are live on Facebook, I will be very happy if you can share the link for me.
2: 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Praying
3: time with your prayer leader, Pastor Bernard Osuansa.
1: Somebody share the link, share the link, share the link. If by the grace of God you are live on Facebook, you are live on TikTok, you are live on YouTube, the name on Facebook is Original FTPP. Freedom Ma Anajumumiam. Let us wake everybody up. Let's help everybody to pray tonight. Come on now. Come on now. Let's go ahead and do it. Freedom Ma. Let's do this. Let's do it. I know we can. Come on. Shake somebody. 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What that is sorry. If you can share the link on Facebook, share it on all the group pages. 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
0: Suffer. 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Your body has turned into a rack and you are

blood. 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Come in here. I am the one who is the one who is the one who is the one who is the one who is the one who is the one who is the one who is the one who is the one who is the one who is the one who is the one who is the one who is the one who is the one who is the one who is the one who is the one who is the one who is the one who is the one who is the one who is the one who is the one who is the one who is the one who is the one who is the one who is the one who is the one who is the one who is the one who is the one who is the one who is the one who is the one who is the one who is the one who is the one who is the one who is the one who is the one who is the one who is the one who is the one who is the one who is the one who is the one who is the one who is the one who is the one who is the one who is the one who is the one who is the one who is the one who is the one who is the one who is the one who is the one who is the one who is the one who is the one who is the one who is the one who is the one who is the one who is the one who is the one who is the one who is the one who is the one who is the one who is the one who is the one who is the one who is the one who is the one who is the one who is the one who is the one who is the one who is the one who is the one who is the one who is the one who is the one who is the one who is the one who is the one who is the one who is the one who is the one who is the one who is the one

voice of praise. Lift your voice of praise. Lift your voice of praise. I am not. I am not. I am not. I am not. I am not. I am not. I am not. I am not. I am not. I am not. I am not. I am not. I am not. I am not. I am not. I am not. I am not. I am not. I am not. I am not. I am not. I am not. I am not. I am not. I am not. I am not. I am not. I am not. I am not. I am not. I am not. I am not. I am not. I am not. I am not. I am not. I am not. I am not. I am not. I am not. I am not. I am not. I am not. I am not. I am not. I am not. I am not. I am not. I am not. I am not. I am not. I am not. I am not. I am not. I am not. I am not. I am not. I am not. I am not. I am not. I am not. I am not. I am not. I am not. I am not. I am not. I am not. I am not. I am not. I am not. I am not. I am not. I am not. I am not. I am not. I am not. I am not. I am not. I am not. I am not. I am not. I am not. I am not. I am not. I am not. I am not. I am not. I am not. I am not. I am not. I am not. I am not. I am not. I am not. I am not. I am not.

0: Arranca, arranca, ay, arranca, arranca, arranca, arranca, arranca, arranca, arranca, arranca,
1: arranca, arranca, somebody to pray.

If you are live on Facebook and you can share the link for me, let us help somebody to pray tonight. Sorry, if somebody is sleeping, wake them up. You don't need to sleep. I'm talking about the September, October, November, December. Hey, I don't know who it will be a damn soon. If you are live on Facebook, I beg you in the name of God, share the link. We need to help somebody to pray tonight. Yes, we need to help somebody to pray. After young call the next prayer, can you touch your ears? From Sakamaso, touch your ears. Yes, share the link. I want you to touch your ears and declare.

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When him say, "Nyame bampa choti we ye mame," so for a do time biya home. 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And please, this is our next prayer. Every power that unqualify me in the presence of God. 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And only unqualify no so for ye ma wo be o se obi wo ho no mu tie me a. Yeah, what they be on one day be a whoop percent. 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

0: obi frem was reverend ma beye addicted to alcohol wasi mi be didi na ma no mo nsa mi ntumi ni di man bi so sa wasi pastor bernard se mi be dana na me ne me ho anda ma twetwe me ho mi ntumi na sofo 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And this is our next prayer. Every power that unqualify me in the presence of God, you are a failure.
1: Amen.
0: You are a failure.
1: Amen.
0: You are a failure. Jacob will declare, say, every demonic power,
2: every demonic power
0: that unqualify me,
2: that unqualify me
0: in the presence of my maker,
2: in the presence of my maker,
0: scatter

Every evil that has been done against you in the spirit realm, by the fire of the Holy Ghost, by the anointing of the Holy Ghost.

Yes, you do me a dummy, I want to be a rat. Yes, you do me a dummy, I want to be a rat. Yes, you do me a dummy, I want to be a rat. Yes, you do me a dummy, I want to be a rat. Yes, you do me a dummy, I want to be a rat. Yes, you do me a dummy, I want to be a rat. Yes, you do me a dummy, I want to be a rat. Yes, you do me a dummy, I want to be a rat. Yes, you do me a dummy, I want to be a rat. Yes, you do me a dummy, I want to be a rat. Yes, you do me a dummy, I want to be a rat. Yes, you do me a dummy, I want to be a rat. Yes, you do me a dummy, I want to be a rat. Yes, you do me a dummy, I want to be a rat. Yes, you do me a dummy, I want to be a rat. Yes, you do me a dummy, I want to be a rat. Yes, you do me a dummy, I want to be a rat. Yes, you do me a dummy, I want to be a rat. Yes, you do me a dummy, I want to be a r

0: programming you,
1: my God,
0: to failure. Hey. Hey. Hey. Evil power,
1: Jesus,
0: that has programming you,
1: Jesus,
0: into a multiple failure.
1: Jesus,
0: what you just want to come and cook up about this year? Yeah, the years you might get champ. Yeah, the years you might get champ. Yeah, the years you might just sign off. Yeah, the years you might get champ.

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2: Amen.
0: Eya yari a Yesu di mu ma twam.
2: Amen.
0: Wo tuma samwa Yesu di mu ma twam.
2: Amen.
0: Wo krata samwa Yesu di mu ma twam.
2: Amen.
0: Every problem that keeps on repeating
2: Jesus
0: in your life over and over.
2: My God.
0: Somebody, I want you to shout, die by fire 3 times.
2: Die by fire! Die by fire! Die by fire! Die by fire!
0: In Ampona. 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

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There be a year jumano. 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A jumeru and also a year wa ma four.

0: normal chimprano for 7 years. 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A Jumem ran on, no way, a woman and Wope or twice Wope, sir. 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Why you addicted? And a Musa said, oh, fear say, also over 29 years. It was near Jumaran and started champion, no, 22, 23 years. Obia Bebe, what you know, but why you addicted to a Jumaran? 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It is one of the greatest weapon the enemy always uses against children of God. And this is going to be our prayer. Every demonic addiction that the enemy has placed on my life, by the anointing of the Holy Ghost,
1: my God,
0: I lose myself.
2: Amen.
0: From that addiction.
2: Amen.
0: I want you to shout this loud and clear. But quick one, let me say this. Next 3 weeks, 22nd September. Hey! This is breaking news.
1: My God.
0: Breaking news. 22nd September.
1: Breaking news.
0: 22nd September. Freedom, ma. I hear my moment of laughter. Na yeye na fi biano. Nanki etaya no August. Any September. We yeye ni September. 22nd September. Yeye ni 4 days. Tuesday, Wednesday, Thursday, and Friday. 4 days. Nyami ya duma ye shasi 22nd. Etu hemwa. Aye next 3 weeks. Aye 3 weeks pe. Any DJ program we. Ye yen of 4 days fasting and prayers. Na niya me nyami be yen. Me say, a juma nyami be yen.
2: Amen.
0: And yasem kitwa. 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
1: Amen.
0: Let us pray together and win together. 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And a fiada all night. E beye kikim. 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Okay. Afi pojansani yonko. Mwanunya de pedikre se. Every satanic addition.
2: Every satanic addition.
0: Your time is up.
2: Your time is up.
0: Hear the word of the Lord.

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1: My God.
0: Anaju Yesu ni mu mitu ase.
2: Amen.
0: Me di Yesu mo je tu ase.
2: Amen.
0: Mi do nya mi tumi tu ase.
2: Amen.
0: Every weakness.
1: Jesus.
0: Emro yo biara obone for the atosua.
2: I

Thank you, Holy Ghost. 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Ye bom pa mi nim bat. Ewrade ma mi hu nima mi ensa. Enia ma mi unu sorry. First one ya mi di kan hu, ye mi hu say. Obi da hospital asofo ase owuo. Atiesi ni so. Ena ewrade ne me kasa say obi ni ye bom pa ye. There is somebody praying with us. Who nipa be the hospital? There is somebody praying with us. The Lord said to me that there is somebody close to you at the hospital. So for yen peja yen sa wosoro. Yen peja yen sa wosoro. That is the first one I saw, and I want us to break it before we go to the next one. Declare, say, by the fire of the Holy Ghost, we send forth the power of God into every hospital. Whoever that is sick there, hear the word of the Lord.

0: I didn't have to say, I saw spirit.
1: Jesus.
0: I saw three spirits. Many said they were walking out of the hospital.
1: Amen.
0: I saw home. So for me, who said, woman, nanti, APA, every hospital. And I heard the Lord saying to me, that every assignment to kill anybody this midnight, the Lord said it is canceled. I hear the word of the Lord said it is canceled. And now the second thing I hear bomb people, this time me who be only we hear in the war, but for no reason, Obanis one worry be. This is like the third time. Why your first one me worry be? Why your second one me worry be? And as I say, I was saying, tell you about radio or call. Upper we hear it. Upper we mass him. Ama, I start here, Danny won some. The anti crowd will bump a year. Why, ha ha ha. And I was so TV, now better have 1 year bump a year. Ura, see the radish me control. Obana will call for no. Busamu send him, my man, do not send our worry. And radish me some control, be messer busa say, was you know. Aya wo yire maame no. Otimi ni be ma tenai. Because ne man woni mema me yesa na wo won. Won timi so no obi antena. 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When him say nyameba ti ade we mame sometimes of you move your honor mo a ayana ye hias will be bomb by my own say yesu ka bi chire peter or say the devil has considered in you but I have prayed for you e do time you hia will be so bomb by am
2: amen
0: enti na ye be your program is here I am a person wo ba no ye bomb by am o yire no wo hia mpae bo anya futu o hia mpae bo ye wade bi won ma ye futu e de wade bi so no hia mpae o yire no hia mpae enti me so so le won pa bom mi janya mi tumi mu so bom pa ye ma o nyame fa ne sanka wo yire
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0: afi ba bia obi afasa tu triso fasa tu triso Fasatu Triso. Fajidi Academy can declare say, in this new month,
1: in this new month,
0: failure will never be my portion.
1: Failure will never be my portion.
0: Can you say Yamiba Wujidi Pa? Bosumi Wemu, in Kuguo, and Yamiche Fanda. Can you tumi Mupa? In this new month,
1: in this new month,
0: failure will never be my portion.
1: Failure will never be my portion.
0: Yes, I call the next one.
1: In this new month,
0: I will never visit any hospital. Yamba, can you, mommy? Why? Can you, mommy? Yakubi. In this new month, I will never visit any hospital.
1: I will never visit any hospital.
0: Me tumi yari efi mini mabusi aso.
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0: is for my Lord
1: in this new man.
0: In this new man.
1: And I declare.
0: And I declare.
1: I will be happy.
0: I will be happy.
1: This man will favor me.
0: This man will favor me.
1: This man will bring peace.
0: This man will bring peace.
1: Over my life.
0: Over my life.
1: This man will bring miracles.
0: This man will bring miracles.
1: Unto my life.
0: Unto my life.
1: I will be favored.
0: I will be favored.
1: In this new man.
0: In this new man.
1: I will be happy.
0: I will be happy.
1: In this new man.
0: In this new man.
1: By the blood of Jesus.
0: By the blood of Jesus.
1: There shall be no attack.
0: There shall be no attack
1: over my beautiful
0: over
1: life.
0: Over my beautiful life.
1: Father, I thank you.
0: Father, I thank you
1: for answering my prayer.
0: For answering my prayer.
1: In the name of God the Father.
0: In the name of God the Father.
1: God the Son.
0: God the Son.
1: And God the Holy Spirit.
0: God the Holy Spirit.
1: I want you to shout.

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1: 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I am blessed. I am blessed. I am blessed. I am blessed.
0: Because a day a day di kan wo bosumi we munti. 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If you have oil, please, you can go get it. 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I want us to use it to pray. 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

0: 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billion when young fast 80,000 account minimum juma crow 1 billion apostle or so when you 80,000 account and then busan said into papa no the ball no busian was what your channel it is here no 1 month, 1 week, as a 2 weeks, no, so for me, ni majuma will be to me in Ghana. And within 1 month, 2 weeks, within 6 weeks, so for me, Busan is a juma be at Yasimoka or so a coffee brew. I want enough. And the supply in Krofobi. And I'm see Ebro corn maize na Sunday enra ena me baba ko so Eric amame ono so ba mo no bi din komo bi it was similar na ma ye din na me to na I'm so wow waso revenue me shira wate
1: my God
0: and na busa na so for the woman one say waso papa this can man papa nim free ni biem
1: amen
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2: amen
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2: By the fire and the anointing of the Holy Ghost.
0: Spirit of God.
2: Spirit of God.
0: I speak progress.
2: I speak progress.
0: I speak increase.
2: I speak increase.
0: Over this oil.
2: Over this oil.
0: If I anoint myself.
2: If I anoint myself.
0: With this

0: and bring you deliverance and restoration.
1: Amen.
0: Amen. Let it be a month of testimony.
1: Amen.
0: Let it be a month of many miracles.
1: Amen.
0: Let it be a month of many opportunities.
1: Amen.
0: Let it be a month of favor.
1: Amen.
0: Receive it in the name of Jesus Christ. Father, I honor you,
2: Jesus,
0: for answering our prayer.
1: Amen.
0: In the name of Jesus Christ.
1: Amen.
0: I don't know, but I keep hearing grace. Grace, grace, grace, grace, grace, grace. Here, odum, odum, odum. And this is me can't you be said, obey your odum busumi. You see, when you mean obey your odum busumi. For the Lord will show you grace in this month.
1: Amen.
0: I said the Lord will show you grace in this month.
1: Amen.
0: In the mighty name of
1: Jesus Christ.
0: Father, I thank you.
2: Amen.
0: For answering our prayer.
2: Yes, Lord.
0: In Jesus' name.
2: My God.
0: Amen.
2: Amen.
0: Meaning, but eradi chama di mami ma yanye sofo. 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
0: the Lord will show somebody grace in this
1: amen.
0: Month then I want you to understand this se wonyame oyɛ wadom a ene me besisi wo abrabom no
2: Jesus
0: obehun sampa wonyame one wo edin yie
2: amen
0: pafo die 50 cedi bi to akoma so famfo ne to akoma so ne mompae yebi yebi men kasa me nibi Sunday, let me put you as Namika. I did by quoting Jidin Yamen Kabida. Hey, I don't have it. You always have to be a believer with faith, and it will change many things for your beautiful life. Lady Nasman Ameka, I said last week, Thursday, I was so happy for her. I said, Mamu, you sure say, Papa, you mean Shra Wate? 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Oh, same you cry, catch them, say, Am I in your freedom? Na yeno. Na freedom, no, a Wahoma, independent to say, Omo. Or say, Papa. 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
1: By the blood of Jesus.
0: By the blood of Jesus.
1: Let this month.
0: Let this month.
1: Be my month.
0: Be my month.
1: Of miracle.
0: Of miracle.
1: In Jesus' name.
0: In Jesus' name.
1: Amen.
0: Amen.
1: Wow, powerful. I feel patrol. My main freedom number ne mount. Now ubi a fa number ne yebi. Fa number ne yebi. Apostle, what do you want your audience to hear? 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The studio haya. I see a channel you. 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Number no. 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Aye, 05. Aha, nebo 95. Aha, afi bo 5 7 6 7. Nebo 5 7. Mister Bobby, 05 95. 5 7 6 7 5 7. Monsieur Bobiem, 05 95. 5 7. Aha, no about 6 7. No asana about 5 7. City, Ayana, yes, affordable. If you tell me, I know she and also try to be obedient. Whenever the Lord speaks, it will do a lot of things for your beautiful life. My men, some would you try to cry energy. 05 95. I feel about 5 7 6 7. No about 5 7. It is 5 7 6 7 5 7. Me bobiem 05 95. Aha, no about 5 7 6 7 5 7. Ye mo amo friend munyai munyai. But what for the end? If you are not with phone, so what the actual number you go ho? Now at the chair no pa, no a bo. What the end? Obo we are several day. My bo busumi imwa for ye. 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Aha, no about 5 7 6 7 5 7. It didn't be ban ye freedom time praying partners and beba. When who freedom amen ye? Freedom ne beba. Freedom ne beba. Freedom time praying partners and on a beba. A ye merchant number. A ye freedom time praying partners beba. It's in bacho chiro number no na eye na unyame obeye wato.

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so yeah no anopa now Friday yeah no all night me pacho Tuesday you know ebe ye 22nd and the first day of the program and oh ba oh anointing oil I have fabra Isaiah 10:27. Also, because of the anointing, the yoke shall be broken. Nyame ya domwa. Eno ye Tuesday na ye 22nd no enumre. 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

0: the man that came all the way from Syria, who was an army commander and was leprous, and said, jump into Jordan seven times, which is the number of perfection. 8 is called Shmoneh on the Hebrew calendar. It is called Shmoneh. It means to be super abundantly fertile. It is also the number of new beginning. But number 9 is the number of delivery. It's the number of travail. No travail, no delivery. The Bible said, and when Zion travailed, she brought forth all her children. Tonight, we have entered the realm for travail. We are here to travail. We are here not to joke. We are here to travail. So wherever you are, tell a friend to tell a friend, your man of God is live on air. Some shall by fire.
1: By fire.
0: Say by fire.
1: By fire.
0: Say by power.
1: By power.
0: Say by strength.
1: By strength.
0: Say by mercy.
1: By mercy.
0: Say by authority.
1: By authority.
0: Say by the blessings
1: by
0: of God.
1: By the blessings of God.
0: By the riches of
1: by
0: God.
1: By the riches of God.
0: By the hand of God.
1: By the hand of God.
0: By the mercies of,
1: by the mercies of God.
0: I thank God.
1: I thank God.
0: That God has ushered
1: that
0: me.
1: God has ushered me.
0: God has ushered me.
1: God has ushered me.
0: Into a new man.
1: Into a new man.
0: Called September.
1: Called September.
0: I decree.
1: I decree.
0: And I declare.
1: And I declare.
0: That in this month.
1: That in this month.
0: Of delivery,
1: of delivery,
0: I will travail,
1: I will travail
0: until I deliver,
1: I deliver
0: tonight,
1: I receive
0: grace
1: to travail,
0: to travail. Lift up your voice.
2: Yeah.

0: Sababani odia BM and quite David in your mod your con Psalm 90. Net chummy verse 12. Psalm 90 verse 12. So what platform is what YouTube and answer Facebook? But more the answer scripture be a bit picky be and what type and what push to. Oba platform so you take but money as well be like it, who like here. Na wa share. What starting now share and masukeke. Don't just be on the platform. You press the like button, you subscribe, and then you share. And then you type and you type on your page my night of delivery or my month of delivery. My month of delivery. We have entered. This is the month of delivery. My month of delivery. Psalm 90 and verse number 12. Psalm 90 and verse number. We got to go, sir.
1: 90 verse 12.
0: Again.
1: Psalm 90 verse 12.
0: Again.
1: Psalm 90 verse 12.
0: Again.
1: Psalm 90 verse 12.
0: Again.
1: Psalm 90 verse 12.
0: Let's go, sir.
1: So teach us to number our days.
0: Osenun terradi treyeni unseni e debiati. My young son here, a radish, a young son here, a debia subaintier.
1: That we may apply our hearts unto wisdom.
0: Send a bayer, you bet to me the Yakuma, Abatanyan Sahum. Ebium,
1: yes, sir. Psalm 90, verse 12. So teach us to number our days.
0: And unto a radish, a young son here, a debiatier.
1: That we may apply our hearts unto wisdom.
0: Na ye tumidi yakuma abate nyansa hon. Let's go.
1: Return, O Lord.

0: it again.
1: How?
0: No, verse 12.
1: Verse 12.
0: One more time, sir.
1: Psalm 90, verse 12.
0: Yes, sir.
1: So teach us to number our days. That we may apply our hearts unto wisdom.
0: Yes, sir. July is not like August.
2: Yes, sir.
0: August is also not like September.
2: No, sir.
0: So, Father, our prayer tonight, teach us to number our days.
2: Our days.
0: Let us know the character of September.
2: Yes.
0: It means that September has a character.
2: Yes. Yes.
0: Mihu oba when you say 9 months, no when you 9 months, na oshe kambu eko jogging down. I just said, nipari na during yechuma. And David said, "Eradi chaye ni yehu send ye bushumi biati, send ye debi ati. Na ye chumi ni akuma batenga nsangu. Obi owa oboni bra sa keke." So there's no discretion, there's no wisdom, there's no direction, there's no precision, there's no incision, there's no concision, there's no flavor, there's no dimension of wisdom. He wakes up in the morning, eat and go back to sleep. Teach us to number our days so that we can apply our hearts unto wisdom, because wisdom is the principal thing.
2: Yes.
0: Now we need more young sabe. Now we need more better than what you might want pay. Oh, but a DM pie and album. Because when you send your bosom in it here, August, and then twice or September. September, August, and twice. September is a different character.
2: Yes.
0: And August is also on a different character.
2: Yes.
0: Number 8 is not the same as number 9.
2: No, sir.
0: Number 9 is the number to deliver.
2: Yes.
0: To deliver.
2: Yes.
0: To deliver. Number to deliver.
2: Ah.
0: Ecclesiastes chapter 3, verse 10.

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0: House of Prayer Church International.
1: Yes, sir.
0: Archbishop Yewadu.
1: Yes, sir.
0: Oh, yeah, your papa, no host to you.
1: Yes, sir.
0: Who name baby, I want to me a busa Accra Pigeon Station. Wow. Who do a pen with busa old Capto Cinema. Capto Cinema, Danda Dan, I hold the House of Prayer.
1: Yes.
0: A shasu de nende, a yearly convention.
1: Yes, sir.
0: A bus Wednesday night, 6 o'clock, sir.

0: Oh, ba na ukura seed.
1: Yes.
0: Wow, we are partner. Oh, ba ukura Gideon na mi seed.
1: Yes.
0: If I feel gay,
1: I feel kala kala.
0: Read it, let's go. Ecclesiastes
1: yes, sir.
0: Chapter 3, verse 10.
1: Yes, sir.
0: Let's go, sir.
1: Ecclesiastes 3, verse 10.
0: Yes, sir.
1: I have seen the travail which God has given to the sons of men.
0: Solomon said, Mehunu apinisia unyankupon ediameni pama. Not just obi your wasas is ubiado. Onyamiyama the grace to travail.
1: Yes.
0: I've seen the travail,
2: travail
0: which God has given to the sons of man.
1: Yes.
0: So everybody can travail.
1: Yes.
0: Everybody can travail.
1: Yes.
0: Obi biara obi shana why na James onu do ampese osi apenye biano asheda.
1: Yes.
0: Onyankupon Bible so onyankupon obi biara aduma yedi si apenye.
1: Yes.
0: Can be your
1: yes, sir. Ecclesiastes 3 verse 10.
0: Uh-huh.
1: I have seen the travail which God has given to the sons of men.
0: Man, who no, I've been seeing.

0: Brian Hague.
1: Yes,
0: Pursue, she says, sir. Pursue, she says, 3 p.m. Pursue, she says, sir. Who are Dan Hague? Mark your calendar, November, second week. Who are Bremen? Who are Hamburg? Mark your calendar. Third week, November, she says, sir. And we have a large program outside Ghana.
1: Yes, sir.
0: November.
2: Hey,
0: also for our platform, so.
2: Car.
0: Also.
2: Car.
0: Also. Yes, yes, yes. So, Mr. No travel, no delivery.
3: No travel, no delivery.
0: Say, I declare
3: that tonight
0: I will deliver.
3: I will deliver.
0: I will deliver.
3: I will deliver.
0: Say, any good thing.
3: Any

I'm gonna go to the hospital.

I'm gonna go to the hospital.

0: Declaration tonight.
1: Tonight.
0: Say tonight.
1: Tonight.
0: I travail.
1: I travail.
0: To deliver.
1: To deliver.
0: Say by knowledge.
1: By knowledge.
0: By understanding.
1: By understanding.
0: I know.
1: I know.
0: That the ninth month.
1: The ninth month.
0: Is the month.
1: Is the month.
0: To deliver.
1: To deliver.
0: But you cannot.
1: But you cannot.
0: Deliver.
1: Deliver.
0: Without.
1: Without.
0: Labor.
1: Labor.
0: I labor.
1: I labor.
0: In travail.
1: In travail.
0: I labor.
1: I labor.
0: In travail.
1: In travail.
0: Tonight.
1: Tonight.
0: I enter.
1: I enter.
0: The labor will
1: labor.
0: The

and Anna G. Well, yes, so to this, I shall say, and Anna G. I did appreciate.

September, October, November, December, fire.

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0: cho se babu ni odi ya biemi enko David Isaiah me pronounce him to Isaiah. The reason I like Isaiah is because he is the prophet that saw the falling and the rising of Israel. He saw their fall and also saw and prophesied their rising. Let me say it properly. He saw them fall, but he prophesied that they would rise. It was Isaiah who said, "Arise, shine, because your light has come, and the glory of the Lord is risen upon you." Tonight, I command somebody to arise.
1: That's my dream.
0: I said, command somebody to arise.
1: In Jesus' name.
0: Isaiah 66.
1: Oh.

0: 66, verse 7 and 8.
1: Ebiom.
0: Isaiah 66, verse 7 and 8.
1: Ebiom.
0: Isaiah 66, verse 7 and 8.
1: Yanko.
0: Before she travailed, she brought forth.
1: Bible say, and sana or chemono.
0: Before her pain came, she was delivered of a man child.
1: Or say, na ebra or yao eba nesono or wo obapema.
0: Who has said such a thing?
1: Bible said, why not this same way be pain?
0: Who has seen such things?
1: Now why should they who sound same way be pain?
0: Shall the earth be made to bring forth in one day?
1: As I see to me, I saw about precope da crana.
0: Or shall a nation be born at once?
1: Now, on my music, to me, a pier da corpana.
0: For as soon as Zion travails,
1: say what?
0: For as soon as Zion travails,
1: say what?
0: For as soon as Zion travails,
1: or say, now so a brazayo ye na genese or bechamono.
0: She brought forth her children.
1: Or won't imagine. And Anna G.
0: Ha.
1: So we are what Jane said. A besu ye.
0: Yes.
1: So we are what Jane saw the corn in my corn.
0: Oh, yes, I know.
1: Yamfa, wishful thinking. And my brother.
0: Yes, sir.
1: You travail in your expectation.
0: Yes.
1: Bible, okay, Mark chapter 11.
0: Ah.
1: 23 and 24. Mark 11, 23 and 24.

0: St. Mark's Gospel, chapter 11, 23 and 24, saying,
1: for verily I say unto you,
0: Yesu ne kasa yo, ose nukre, me simu se,
1: that whosoever shall say unto this mountain,
0: ose obi biara sa oye tintiu ye tieta, suwa koshku sa unkoshku sa, uya kola sa oye penin, sa oye ba, sa oye bema, sa oye Portuguese ni, sa oye China ni, sa oye Germany, sa oye Trini, sa oye Angwene ni, sa oye Mfantini, whosoever shall say, na jese ose obi wa nuna ede,
1: ose,
0: now can be me, and Pabo Nadia Kayanu to
1: me.
0: You must open your mouth and say,
1: sir,
0: whosoever shall say to this mountain, Obibi Robert Casachres Abbe Powi,
1: be thou removed.
0: What catch up upon and say, Pejamuna Frihako,
1: and be thou cast into the sea,
0: and
1: shall not doubt in his heart.
0: Shall not doubt where?
1: In his heart.
0: In his mind?
1: No, sir.
0: Where?
1: His heart.
0: Say my heart.
1: My heart.
0: Say it is not my mind.
1: It is not my mind.
0: Say my mind can doubt.
1: My mind can doubt.
0: But my heart.
1: But my heart.
0: Cannot doubt.
1: Cannot doubt.
0: Say if doubt.
1: If doubt.
0: Appears.
1: Appears.
0: In my mind.
1: In my mind.
0: It has no permission.
1: It has no permission.
0: To enter.
1: To enter.
0: My heart.
1: My heart.
0: My heart.
1: My heart.
0: Believes.
1: Believes.
0: I don't care.
1: I don't care.
0: What my mind.
1: What my mind.
0: Believes.
1: Believes.
0: And to believe, you know, shall not doubt. You know, your heart.
2: Oh yes.
0: Mm. Heart. Bible said that's one ma wakuma anye chinia.
2: That's right.
0: Uh-huh.
1: But shall believe that those things which he said shall come to pass.
0: Now so to me Jidi say, and semna wakanu ebebemua.
1: He shall have whatsoever he says.
0: Nin

0: ni o kan ye pia adentia.
1: Therefore I say unto you,
0: oh say o say after the therefore be say ho,
1: yes sir,
0: na che say ni e wodi wan o kan no e ye bibi na sosuma ni wie payo ye sosum no be kan no say el say enu nti
1: I say unto you,
0: me ka chere mo say
1: what is so ever you desire,
0: or say adie bia na e ye makoma so ade amunya nka bo mpe no.
1: When you pray,
0: when you sit down,
1: no sir,
0: when you are quiet,
1: no sir,
0: when you

0: verse 26.
1: Oh, so then,
0: there shall nothing cast their young.
1: Bible say, Obianiwa obeni insen wapong.
0: The bitter.
1: Nobody will cast her what she has conceived young. And now the Uber pon you say when you say no. It is not permitted.
2: Yes, sir.
1: Can be
0: yes, sir. Exodus 23, verse 26. There shall nothing cast their young.
1: And you be anywhere between me pon when you say no da.
0: No be barren.
1: Nanya dia soa obi bia so be poni
0: in Thailand.
1: I will was asking so.
0: The number of thy days I will fulfill.
1: And fear do not be any amia chaba no be training in a Casanaji. Yes, sir. I will not miscarry. I will never be barren.
0: And
1: I will not die.

0: Christ,
1: I declare
0: by the force
1: of delivery
0: that tonight
1: all forces
0: are working
1: in my favor,
0: to deliver,
1: lift and
2: I'm gonna go to the bathroom.

At Jim FM.

0: As a matter of fact, listen to me very carefully. Mm. Because if you miss it, you've missed it. Exodus chapter 12. Exodus chapter 12. Are you there?
1: Yes, sir.
0: And verse number 2. Exodus 12. Listen to me very carefully. Exodus 12 and verse number 2. Come on, let's go.
1: Exodus 12 and verse number 2. Exodus 12 and verse number 2.
0: Thank you, Holy Ghost. Exodus chapter 12 and verse number 2. The Bible says, and this month shall be for you the beginning of months. So on the Gregorian calendar, it is the ninth month.
1: Yes.
0: But on the original Jewish calendar given to the Jews by God, God said that as for you, this month shall be the beginning of all months.
1: Yes.
0: So it is the ninth month.

0: So September is the ninth month on the Gregorian calendar.
1: Yes.
0: But the, but this month is the first month on the Jewish calendar.
1: Yes.
0: So the Bible said, for you, let's go. Come on.
1: Yes, sir. Exodus 12, verse 2.
0: Come on.
1: This month shall be unto you the beginning of months.
0: So it is NIV.
1: Yes, sir.
0: NIV. NIV or ESV.
1: Yes, sir.
0: Let's go.
1: Exodus 12, verse 2.
0: Again.
1: Exodus 12, verse 2.
0: Again.
1: Exodus 12, verse 2.
0: Let's go.
1: From the NIV.
0: Uh-huh.
1: This month is to be for you.
0: Is to be for you, not for other people.
1: Yes,
0: for
1: sir.
0: You.
1: For you.
0: Or say, Sabo, Sumi, where the Momo dear. A beya mamu shall be for you what?
1: The first month.
0: The first month.
1: The first month of your year.
0: To was it? And even though it is the ninth month for the global community, for you that has a covenant with God, it shall be the first month.
1: First month.
0: It shall be number one and not number nine. Let's go again.
1: Yes, sir. Exodus 12, verse 2. From the NIV.
0: So even though we are tackling number nine, we are also tackling number one. By revelation.
1: Oh, yes.
0: Let's go. Come on. Let's go.
1: Exodus 12, verse 2.
0: Uh-huh.
1: From the NIV.
0: Uh-huh.

0: wani na ho efi eneko. An upward from the 420th day of the ninth month. Efi neko akopim 24th of this ninth month. Ma wani na ho. Even from the day that the foundation of the lost temple was laid. Eye e da onyankopon e tu na shun fie e fapim. So for new foundations are being laid from now to the 24th of this month.
1: Oh, yes.
0: New foundations are laid.
1: Oh, yes.
0: Follow me. Listen to me. We came to build solid foundation for higher heights.
1: Yes.
0: This week, Yabakofodia, Wednesday, Thursday, Friday. And you know, you're meeting and then kwan ne Tuesday kwan. Wednesday you niho, Thursday you niho. Aye, apostolic evangelistic.
1: Yes.
0: You go outside.
1: Yes,
0: into a tafu, a friend saying, to me, mampon, baby, a pitcher, be a bra, kosomoshi, I
1: am.
0: Read it again, Haggai chapter 2, verse 18.
1: Yes, sir. Haggai chapter 2, verse 18.
0: Yes, sir.
1: Consider now from this day upwards.
0: Osenunti mawanina ho, efi ene edeko.
1: From the 3rd and 20th day of the ninth month.
0: Eko prim eda etosu edionuni 9, not just a 24.
1: Yes, sir. Even from the day that the foundation of the lost temple was laid.
0: Esan se, onyankopo enune da, onyankopo eto fapem fofro ema nasafo.
1: Consider it.
0: Consider. 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

I'm

0: you are a good student of the Bible, you realize that the number 9 is the number to deliver.
1: Yes.
0: Say to deliver.
1: To deliver.
0: Say I must deliver.
1: I must deliver.
0: Say I have entered.
1: I have entered
0: the realm.
1: The realm
0: of the ninth hour.
1: Of the ninth hour.
0: Of the ninth hour.
1: Of the ninth hour.
0: Of the ninth hour.
1: Of the ninth hour.
0: I must deliver.
1: I must deliver.
0: Say my number 9.
1: My number 9
0: is my number.
1: Is

0: tiemi ye pa because from September, October, November, December, a ye good month, but that's a ye dangerous month. Unye ura rem na ubeti emba. Emba noa. Na wa wama wani ya day
1: adaho.
0: Osi consider ma wani na ho. Because a ye good as I ye dangerous.
1: Yes.
0: Because if you don't cry out, you can never deliver.
2: Yes, sir. Yes, sir.
0: Okay, Mark chapter 15. Mark chapter 15. Mark chapter 15. Verse 34. Someone said, I'll cry out.
1: I'll cry out.
0: I don't like your voice. Say, I'll cry out.
1: I'll cry out.

0: Again.
1: Mark chapter 15, verse 34.
0: Again.
1: Mark chapter 15, verse 34.
0: Fire, Yanko.
1: Mark chapter 15, verse 34.
0: What's the name?
1: And at the ninth hour.
0: Now, Bible said that don't you have to touch. Someone said number nine.
1: Number nine. Number nine.
0: Said number nine.
1: Number nine.
0: Said number nine.
1: Number nine.
0: Read it again, sir.
1: Yes, sir. Mark chapter 15, verse 34. At the ninth hour.
0: Now, don't you have to touch and crown.
1: With Jesus cried.
0: Jesus laughed.
1: No, sir.
0: Jesus ate.
1: No, sir.
0: Jesus slept.
1: No, sir.
0: Yesu died. Yesu told your mother. Yesu your day.
1: Otiemu.
0: Oyedeng.
1: Otiemu.
0: Oyedeng.
1: Otiemu.
0: Oyedeng.
1: Otiemu.
0: And now you have a day.
1: Otiemu.
0: You have a TM. The ninth, number nine, is for you to cry out. It is for travail. Solomon said in Ecclesiastes 3:10, I have seen the travail which God has given to the sons of men to exercise in it. Me say, what

0: empire and your empire be anywhere to say empire why you're born in September.
1: Yes.
0: So why you are so bob on fire? A brand new song in September.
1: Yes.
0: Can be home, be home.
1: Yes, sir. Night of the 15th.
0: Yes, sir.
1: Verse 34.
0: Yes, sir.
1: And at the night hour.
0: Now don't you have also and chrono.
1: Jesus cried.
0: You should see him
1: with a loud voice.
0: With a small voice.
1: Yes, sir.
0: With a diplomatic voice.
1: Yes, sir.
0: With a nice voice.
1: Yes, sir.
0: With what?
1: A loud voice.
0: Or the anything.
1: The anything.
0: Anything. That's what the
1: anything.
0: Sure. Yes, some potium. Yes, some potium. Now, what if you are cheap on pissing? Yes, some potium. Come you?
1: Yes, sir. Mark chapter 15, verse 34. And at the night hour,
0: now don't you have to and chrono.
1: Jesus cried.
0: You should see him
1: with a loud voice
0: on your neck as you need to see him
1: saying,
0: what can I say?
1: Eli, Eli, lama sabachthani.
0: A ja, it means that God don't reject me.
1: Yes.
0: So tonight, as I cry,
1: my God
0: will not reject me. Okay, Acts chapter 3.
2: Thank you, Father.
0: Thank you.
1: Yes, sir.
0: Acts chapter 3 from verse 1.
1: Yes, sir. Acts 3 from verse 1.
0: Yes, sir.
1: Now Peter and John went up together into the temple at the hour of prayer, being the ninth hour.
0: The hour of prayer is what?
1: The ninth hour.
0: The hour of prayer is what?
1: The ninth hour.
0: Me na me kind.
1: Yes, sir.
0: Verse 1.
1: Acts 3, verse 1. Now Peter and John.
0: Bible said, now faith, Peter and John
1: went up together. Into the temple at the hour of prayer. Being the night hour.
0: Ah, yet don't hear that toss on crow. Omo fear, but Omo fear, Kohifa.
3: Come on, come on.
0: Omo Kohifa. So much that I enter the ninth hour,
1: by prayer.
0: Say I conquer.
1: Say I dominate.
0: I take dominion. In my ninth hour.
1: Say I decree.
0: In this month, which is the ninth
1: hour,
0: I take authority.
1: I increase.
0: My prayer.
1: I increase.
0: My dominion.
1: I decree.

0: I will never
1: forsake me.
0: I declare.
1: Oh God.
0: Remember me.
1: One more time.
0: Say, Lord, in this night,
1: remember me.
0: As I cry, as I travel, as I pray.
1: Oh Lord.
0: Remember me.
1: One more time.
0: Fire prayer. September

0: month of delivery. No, sir. It is the month to recover everything that you have lost.
1: Yes.
0: A month of recovery. Some say recover to deliver. Because we need near my brother some a few in jail from January. Okay, Isaiah 42. I think verse 22. Check him out, man. Isaiah 42. She says, verse 22. Isaiah 42 and verse number 22.
1: Yes, sir.
0: Let's go. Come on.
1: Isaiah 42, verse 22.
0: Again.
1: Isaiah 42, verse 22.
0: Again.
1: Isaiah 42, verse 22.
0: What's the name?
1: But this is a people robbed and spoiled.
0: What's the name?
1: Isaiah 42 verse 22. But this is a people robbed and spoiled.
0: Was it some crowfoy and crowfoy brunsama bomb chrono? Now I say om ye die.
1: Ah,
0: sure. Mr. Senyami Bia, when you want near my brunsama, we have few chain from January, but payment never. So you don't just deliver, you recover to deliver.
1: Recover to deliver.
0: Recover to deliver.
1: Yes, sir.
0: Come here on 42:22.
1: Yes, sir. Isaiah 42, verse 22. Isaiah 42, verse 22.
0: What's the name?
1: But this is a people robbed and spoiled.
0: Or since I'm crowfoy and crowfoy, but some are bomb chrono. No, as I say, I'm calling him.
1: They are all of them snared in holes. And they are hid in prison houses. They are for a prey. And none deliver it. For a spoil. And none said restore.
0: Nobody is saying restore. So you recover to deliver.
1: Yes.
0: Say tonight.
1: Say whatever.
0: The enemy
1: has stolen
0: and captured.

0: stolen my goods or die.
1: Whatever
0: you have stolen
1: from
0: my life,
1: return it.
0: Or die. Fire prayer. I'm gonna go to the bathroom.

0: chapter 20. Job chapter 20. She. No delay.
1: Yes, sir.
0: Job chapter 20, yes, sir. I think verse 15. Go there quickly.
1: Yes, sir.
0: Job chapter 20, verse 15.
1: Yes, sir.
0: Go ahead.
1: Job chapter 20, verse 15.
0: Again.
1: Job to the 20 verse 15.
0: One more time.
1: Job to the 20 verse 15.
0: Finally.
1: Job to the 20 verse 15.
0: Yes, sir.
1: He has swallowed down riches.
0: Bible said, "Wa mini ahunya dear."
1: And he shall vomit them up again.
0: Now so be fini na.
1: God shall cast them out of his belly.
0: Onyami be two fini yam. And an adri.
1: Hey.
0: Yet in yami ahunya day.
1: Jesus.
0: As we recover.
1: Hey.
0: Anything that enemy has swallowed.
1: Jesus.
0: Ali biara oma mini.
1: Hey.
0: Say ya ware pa.
1: Jesus.
0: Say ya zumje.
1: Jesus.
0: Say ya yarisa.
1: Yes, Lord.
0: Say ya ojia.
1: Yes, Lord.

I'm gonna go to the hospital.

0: wonnim niamma pa nyame adue wo mu a abronsam amene agu ne yam a abonefo abronsamfo Bible say he has swallowed down riches. One minute, a hunyan deer. And this out, this is Elizabeth and to me, who are to me,
1: yes.
0: What this is, say, Hannah to me, who are to me, Bible say he has swallowed down riches. Another translation say he has swallowed down wealth, but he shall vomit it. Bible said these people have been robbed. And they have been snared, hiding in small holes and prison houses. And now, Najib, baby, I tell me, Kampiara, I dear brun some of you.
1: Jesus,
0: for what? I'm feeding in her.
1: Yes,
0: I'm feeding in her.
1: Yes,

0: be jina dagon chen e de chere se wudin dagon mu nyina mo ye pe nyobia
1: nyobia
0: ya mi apama da ka nyobia
1: nyobia
0: they brought it to the house of Dagon and put it by the side of Dagon yanko.
2: And one day of Ashdod arose early on the morrow.
0: Now Bible say, "Adi achi yano emra Ashdod for sorry ano panu."
2: Behold, sure, Dagon was falling upon his face to the earth.
0: Not Dagon ashi from the nimbutu form.
2: Before the ark of the Lord.
0: The nimbutu onyango pampa under kanenim.
1: Ha.
0: First no jana nchini.
1: Ha.
0: But after wabebutu nenim.
1: Ha.
0: Obi biara

0: Ekaninchembium. And when they arose early on the morrow morning,
1: now Bible said, "Mradia chinye no mo sorry yeno."
0: Behold, Dagon was falling upon his face to the ground before the ark of the Lord.
1: Now Dagon asadi neni ma shifom butunyamia pomada kaneni mu pium.
0: And the head of Dagon and both the palms of his hand were cut off.
1: Now Bible said, Dagon itini so. I am the temple of the Holy Ghost, the Spirit of God.
2: Trust
1: in me.
2: Trust in me.
1: And

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0: Se wan tia siye ye a o kiso somno o ba no kwese de kwese de mo abura bo ye basa
1: yes
0: kiso somnya kwese ada o
1: it's
0: a daily warfare
1: yes.
0: It's a daily warfare
1: yes.
0: The Bible said they captured the ark of God. They captured it and they took it from Ebenezer to Ashdod and they brought it to the house of Dagon their god
1: yes.
0: And they set it by the side of Dagon but in the morning but in the morning when they went to check on Dagon, Dagon was falling flat.
2: Yes,
0: he has moved from the side and his face was on the ground.
2: Yes,
0: I prophesy. I prophesy. Anyone competing

0: Pomuano.
1: All the laws of the Philistine.
0: Bible said Philistine from Penifunina committee.
1: And said,
0: no one can say,
1: send away the ark of the God of Israel.
0: Mumfa ark, then Zanko baby, free by you.

0: verse 11.
1: Uh-huh. First Samuel 5, verse 11.
0: Uh-huh.
1: So they sent and gathered together.
0: And Jomo Shreye, Emomina, Chamushia.
1: All the lords of the Philistines.
0: Philistine from Penifonia.
1: And said,
0: Nomo Kase.
1: Send away the ark of the God of Israel.
0: A Pomada Kana, Israel, Pomada Kana, Kofaba, and Monsan Fanko. Monsan Fanko.
1: Yes.
0: Aden.
1: And let it go again to his own place.
0: Nomo Fanko, si baby, I'm a fano.
1: That is let us not
0: send a bear in Kumien
1: and our people
0: and the Crawford.
1: For there was a deadly destruction throughout all the city.
0: In sense, and not Pomada Cadi, a Kumini Pano
2: cry,
0: and none of you are smell. Obibiara was sorry to you, dear. Obibiara was sorry to you, kind. Yasuma, a war, send me a Pomada Cadi, and you
2: are
0: two Philistine forces. Yet it Thomas.
3: Rapada,

0: eternity.
1: In Jesus' mighty name.
0: Someone say, I will recover.
1: I will recover.
0: To deliver.
1: To deliver.
0: Say September.
1: September.
0: I recover.
1: I recover.
0: To deliver.
1: Deliver.
0: September.
1: September.
0: Madia Pierre.
1: Madia Pierre.
0: Ayira.
1: Ayira.
0: Madia Pierre.
1: Madia Pierre.
0: Apron Sanfo.
1: Apron Sanfo.
0: Afa.
1: Afa.
0: Ambassadia.
1: Ambassadia.
0: Midio.

0: 7 to 10.
1: 7 to 10.
0: Someone shall one blow.
1: One blow.
0: Say this week. One blow.
1: One blow.
0: Come on, young call.
1: Yes, sir.
0: 1 Samuel chapter 6 verse 3.
1: Yes, sir.
0: 1 Samuel chapter 6 verse 3.
1: Yes, sir.
0: And now you be taking communion.
1: Yes, sir.
0: And you be di communion.
1: Yes, sir.
0: You have a power. You be taking communion.
1: Oh, yes.
0: Oh, ba ukra bottle of anointing oil.
1: Oh, yes.
0: Ukra engusra oil. Ukra. Kasa
1: wire,
0: kasa ukra, ukra, ten wire,
1: anointing wire.
0: Come on now.
1: Yes, sir.
0: 1 Samuel chapter 6.
1: Yes, sir.
0: Verse 3.
1: Yes, sir.
0: Come here and go through.
1: 1 Samuel chapter 6 verse 3. And they said,
0: now I'm can say,
1: if you set away the ark of the God of Israel,
0: or since somebody appointed a canoe as aqua,
1: send it not empty.
0: Munshu ye samon fansa pain ene de beko.
1: But in any wise,
0: na zemuni minyansa,
1: return him a trespass offering.
0: Munfa afore.

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0: and it is a kind verse one, no man.
1: Yes, sir.
0: Chapter 6, verse 1.
1: Yes, sir.
0: Now for you, me, phone, and new man pray and crop for so.
1: Yes, sir.
0: Now, it's a crop for me, but it's a new machine. Montomo was a Doris Owusu. Daniel Boate, the Papa John Montombo,
1: yes, sir.
0: Yanko.
1: First Samuel 6, verse 1. And the ark of the Lord was in the country of the Philistines 7 months.
0: The Philistine for James,
2: 7 months.
1: 7 months.
0: Bosumi saying,
1: and so,
0: me name Senya, what the ache,
3: sir?
0: Said if you're sure, said if you're Juno, said if you're your son, said if you're Janelle, and now almost had the upper.
1: Oh, yes,
0: see, almost had the upper.
1: Yes,
0: somebody what the upper.
1: Yes,
0: another dream,
1: baby
0: Pierre,
1: baby Pierre,
0: I'm a fa,
1: I'm a fa,
0: me, dear.

0: Philistine for young Kofa, go me pop Joseph Botrip, Nippon Dawson.
1: We are
0: I was here before, Lanaba Force.

0: verse 8 and verse 9. She says, Yanko.
1: First Samuel chapter 7. Verse 8, verse 9. And the children of Israel said to Samuel.
0: Na Israel a man catchre on so for Samuel say.
1: Cease not to cry unto the Lord our God for us.
0: And yai sauba bompa yamay and Samuel and yai.
1: Ha. That he will serve us out of the hands of the Philistines.
0: So obeg Gia Philistine for himself.
1: And Samuel took a sucking lamb.
0: Now Samuel far of giant.
1: And offered it for a burnt offering holy unto the Lord.
0: And on the boy for ye Emma would I
1: and Samuel cried unto the Lord for Israel.
0: For Israel.
1: And the Lord heard him.
0: Next verse.
1: And Samuel and as Samuel was offering up the burnt offering, the Philistines drew near to a battle

0: has blessed us with through your ministry.
1: So
0: after 7 years of marriage,
1: you are in song. Philistine for no capture how many months?
0: Seven months. We sold our Gideon Army seed. On February 2nd, 2025. And you prayed with us.
1: And I'm your bonfire.
0: Concerning our great heart desire, which is the fruit of the womb. On November 8th, exactly 9 months and few weeks, we welcomed our miraculous baby girl.
1: Yes, sir.
0: We are forever grateful, sir.
1: That was a papa.
0: And may God continue to use you for greater works.
1: Amen.
0: We are coming with a Thanksgiving offering.
1: Very important. Promise, let's go. Hello, good morning. Departure, good morning. Good morning. My God. Departure, plant. Hello, good morning.
2: Good morning, Dada.
1: Doris, me pejam paya no dainty mouth. Bosumia Ramon Yankopon, a money woman, and peer dancing here cassia. About what Jan Cassam from Mount, send a Cassama, two floss and an ere, and we yes to Dinamo. Amen.
3: Amen.
1: Pano Dawson. Me were only 8 minutes to go. Hello, good morning.
2: Good morning, Papa.
1: Pachoane Cassay.
2: Papa
1: Chadwe to Eddie. A Jodia de Papa Gretti, a bomb pia mount, Yami or Yama Jufloss, and in a year Ewo Cofodia, on your dear mount, yes, dear dancer, Sarah Didia Nunyan, about what Yan Cassam from Mount, and we yes to Tinimo, amen.
3: Amen.
1: Yanko,
3: ah,
1: Nipano Dosu. Hello, good morning.
4: But your fate, a book in a cafe.
1: A depot could that say?
4: Amen.
1: I see too many people.
5: Yes, sir.
1: I wish I had time. Hello, good morning.
6: Hello, good morning, Reverend.
1: Pachawane Kasey.
6: Pachawane Nicholas.
1: Nicholas, me bomb paya no ding de mao. Nyame mao dia dance yet to send ye two floss in ye dia dance ye for pepepe. It will yes to dinamo. Amen. It's unbelievable. The prayer is working. A dancing ye no dosum. Hello, good morning.
6: Good morning, Daddy.
1: Pachawane Kasey.
6: Enoch,
1: what dance dia baby ye? It will yes to dinamo. Amen.
3: Amen.
1: A baby ye. For Quem Piazzo, so be your back. I will bosom for fire room and your man to deliver. Hello, good morning. Hello, good morning.
6: Morning,
1: but actually, now, say.
6: Pacho
1: achu be pega mpaya no adema so nyame mani siwe di wa dance ye she yesu di anyo nyam e pacho be tumia so si di no 0559446673 me wo 5 minutes to go. Hello, good morning.
7: Good morning.
1: Na wane ka say
7: nana kojo.
1: Hey, nana ya afro dema, in the name of Jesus Christ of Nazareth, we lift up prayer for chief nana kojo sir. We declare, may the Lord do you well, deliver in this month of September, in Jesus name. Amen.
7: Amen.
1: Oh my God. Hello, good morning.
7: Good morning, Aja.
1: Na pacho wane ka say
7: Joseph,
1: I'm sorry. Joseph, all the way from New Jersey. From Satoa, come so century.
8: Joseph, be born Pia Mount Sabre, with Jesus Christ. Let your seed meet all your enemies and bring them down. And may Almighty God give you a testimony before we enter into on the day of 15th in the name of Jesus Christ. Amen.
1: Amen. Amen. A patcho and fresh seed line of Adoma from Lano. Adoma from Lano is 0302-216561. Hello, good morning.
9: Hello, good morning.
1: Patcho one, because are you ready?
9: Patcho mama ni abna.
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0: mi pejam pa ya eye de mouth se nyame onim ne ehia won onye de ehia ma no mono so wo yesu de mo deliver in Jesus name amen
1: amen
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3: Good morning.
0: Number one, I can say. 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
3: said you can't tell
0: me. 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A year 2026 Gideon Army seed, 1026 Gideon Army seed, a Barbe Pim 126. Good morning.
3: Good
0: morning. 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
0: 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Good morning.
4: Good morning, sir.
0: But you want to say?
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0: JB, hey, me bomb pire and what did the mouth? Yammy man is so ye. 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
0: But you want to say? 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I'm so grateful for what God is doing for his own people. Okay. Hello, good morning.
5: Fine morning also.
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6: Pacho Brighton.
0: 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Amen. Me wo 3 minutes na me call Hits FM. But me wo la me kosho wala no so dua wa ba na fre. 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We are software, we are institution, we are corporate entity. We bet me dua be believe in God and he will and but believe also in his prophets. Good morning.
7: Good morning.
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6: Yeah, good morning,
0: also. Me pejam payano dema baby, I will be a yaminya wakuma swadi, and chance of moroso, and we yes to dinamo. Amen.
10: Amen.
0: A patch of some fire to so run what jim qua, and paya me bonu, bobi di mechi, is as and quanji a ba, and san wedria ba. Kasora Yesu.
10: Right, Yesu.
0: Kasora Yesu.
10: Right, Yesu.
0: And I no pay.
10: And I no pay.
0: Matiwase.
10: Matiwase.
0: Me fause.
10: Me fause.
0: Me wura.
10: Me wura.
0: And my jenkwa. And
10: my jenkwa.
0: But tena ma kume.
10: Tena ma kume.
0: Ni dimi so hene. Ewe Yesu dimi.
10: Ewe Yesu
0: dimi. Amen.
10: Amen.
11: Direction on the mantles you give.
0: Yes. I'm going to talk about it before I fold up. Yeah, I've written it right here. Me pacho wa wuba all night na. Unsaka mantel no binen. 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O pledge, o see, you know, me patcho tea, dear me, came papa, papa, papa, and ne your face, and ne, baby, I will be a bombarding so baby meeting, you be. A ye start 7 year upon 10. Ye take it communion, a ye yesu nipedria, any yesu muja, and ya wine, any breado, a ye yesu nam, nenam, nipedria, and any muja, yen, yen, numini muja near dinipedria nanaji, for humble rumpy. Uba, I'll show you what to do with the mantle for the next 14 days. And the Lord himself will meet you at the point of your need. Jesus. Baby, I will be out on Saturday, come as we know, bumpy. For them, the mighty name of Jesus. As they sow their seed,
10: Jesus.
0: I pray that let their heart desire be granted.
10: Amen.
0: Increase and multiply.
10: Yes, Lord.
0: And in this month of delivery, deliver.
10: In Jesus' mighty
0: no
10: name.
0: No barrenness.
10: Yes, Lord.
0: In Jesus' mighty name.
10: Amen.
0: Amen.
10: Amen.
0: Pacho and Kobe Bia. When you find a prayer, I feel a soft focus appointment. Oh, New Jersey, at your conference, October conference, and your second week in October.
10: October.
0: Our Cornerstone Church in TTS.
10: Hallelujah. Father, in the name of Jesus Christ, unto you, we thank you again for everything that you have done. We thank you for a new month of September, a month of delivery. And Father, we know that you are not a man that you will lie. Father, I pray for your children, hear the sound of my voice, that let it be a miracle, signs and wonders into their lives, and anything that the enemy have hold against them, I release them in the mighty name of Jesus. Your words say, goodness and mercy shall follow us all the days of our life. We thank you for a new month, a new favor, a new blessing, a new power, a new joy, a new understanding in Jesus' wonderful name. Amen.
0: Me patron kobe bia or sofo no bano ya sems of God for sofo. First and any cast on me assembly to God, and yes, assembly to God, a assemblies of God, a
10: yes,
0: powerful ministry, yes, teaching
10: sir.
0: Ministry. 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

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Anape Mamin Fanchia Kasefi at Doom 106.3 FM Robibia Ubia. And they are Dafu Fro. And they are Branda. And they are Bosume Fofro. Once again, good morning, Mama Americansa. And God Richie bless you for this very sangha. This music is wonderful. Great God! Baby, you're the name of the baby. You're the name of the baby. You're the name of the baby. You're the name of the baby. Because I serve a great God. And I know there's a great God. This great God answers prayer. The phone is in Yankupon TM, or Mahuirem, or Bramakwa Hugrem, and Yamitime. In my distress, the Lord listened to me. Oh God, deliver me from lying tongues. Such a made dear true in the Radiji Mifrimu. And I pay me no young piebald. Good morning, Regina. 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They rather say to me, Rade. 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But Unyanko Pon and Katha Shame so. 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
0: EBS School, Babeko School. Ubenya Gary Papa. 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
0: not done. 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
0: Amen. 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
2: sir.
0: On your case, amen. 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
2: Amen.
0: And probably be our free banner move. 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
2: brain,
0: young coupon on your cassier.
2: Amen.
0: And then a paddy or so for you come and then a year end to me and bed your knee and a pay. Papa, the beer will be a yammy man in Wistra and your cassier a war so. Yenim say, Yamme obey near assessor or ye be and Yamia Kennedy will be into me and his son,
2: sir.
0: Ain't you know? 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
1: 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My monitor will be a and a Mrs. Eric is so. So for Eric, Michiano, or so for the woman on the area, and so Michio will be a and pay me that was an adding. I mean, sure. Now make us not only fry any batinios, not only fry any. Ah, or take one horse to the strategy. Or you fry any. But one man and you fry no uncan and say. Oh sorry, sir. And then they make a cosia, you swear. Oh, you are a suffer. You swear. Wouldn't a cheer, wouldn't kunim dear back. You swear. 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You swear. 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You swear. Wouldn't a cheer. A man saying, you know, I tell Sir Papa, make a cosia. Me, my arianin coming, sir. Me mama and nipa don't be a di papa nechi and come in se. Messi ma dream per se me should show yesu baby a yesu miss mako siano ne and ne pe wun mun misu misa kebi. But you know one tinasi one shed demu one kasi we dia ma pim we dia me ye and ye yentino me jay 3D or ye na dream se. Back with you, and a pay near me can say, so we are what drinks or better short of berry may be. Why this year, sure, never had the best you. Only dear, or swan the swear, the man the swear the emomo. So woman when it breasts and me could see you, so but you know the address and net near cheap your best year you, so oh, yeah, not drinks on a rather than where the terreno. And a pay and found baby a war. And found baby, I will say, and found we are real be a tetio. What say you, sir? When you are a So, what say papa noa, or be a coin the amount? So, what say you, sir? On nine at him out that was, or you'll be a wabama yenina, what ten and some of my yenina, papa on yenyimu, on yenyimu, on in a boy yen, and so nim near a yen, and a peminia would see him, papa would see me. Maybe be our se that dream be a da so problem be a wolf film. 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
1: Sorry?
0: Don't listen to the people. 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
1: we can and some
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0: 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The fact is say ebia onan ba ko ya o ya. 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I am here this morning person what I say. Say Yesu ya ye boni di. 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
0: 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Adi who could turn on him. 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Brim, brim, brim.
1: I mean, sir, I'll be brave. 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Yen young coupon on canning pine set.
0: Ah.
1: Sana would see be a open, sir.
0: Ah.
1: 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O sissy and impa. 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No eddy or chassis for young coupon cheer. Me catch or say, near wuno and quiet bebum. 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

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Yeah. 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

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Mentating crofone. Manipa and Mount Drop Vision. It is possible you can make it. It is possible the life can change. And I'm a boy, Brabom, so I saw to go. And you be beyond Eddie Bibia Co. And then I'm Michelle and Colano, Motu, Arabia, Yetu, Matiti, Timomsi, Crazy Jeans, and Business Wabodam. I won't mean Fanko Bibia. Won't mean Fanko Mampinin. 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
1: 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Na ye so ya homa che a. The first thing obe so de beto. 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Na first nso na me suru no. It's when then I'm gather carriage, could be said, oh, one and they go with your radio station back for no say I also for who's answer what we say. It's actually, I mean, she has a meet ye, what's them, it's you preaching, more bombire, because you're so much in the no more bombire the same thing. Did you want a medibany, a meco school in a or mammy radio, or say fat to her on the sea? It's ya don't buy and no new frequency now, say. I'm what is our local radio for some catching one. And see, me, you should station with your number, but see me, you may search it. But me, I'm sure I'm watching that. No, my searches are me. Why was I ditching my own horse? I should share the next day. It's interesting, I pressure neighbor and two. I'm not sure that I'm in search it. And I'm starting 17. See me, you say I do my 106.3 for so many years. They saw your home machine and the station mean change. 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

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I was here on Yamini, a

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I was here on Yamini a qua. Adienina, be dear boy, na aqua ye, on Yancopon, on Nobelco, and Anope.

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0: Babano. 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And then the first 1 year, I started a morning show. Now, starting, you know, so you know, be the dance, you say it is progressing. 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
0: And then 1 year.
2: Afe pepe pe.
0: 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I'm a shesenia. A Juman or Conwa. 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
0: 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And I congratulate anybody aye wono the month of September. Yeah. 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Okay, that's why you are who you are. Yeah, so counselor, nyami adum, wodi ene twem.
2: Entwem sa. 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
0: Counselor.
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2: Daddy Mate.
0: And well, baby, send a message from Oyedjo of British Airways. Swin right, yeah, yeah, so me can't see be net or city sun. I'm city as a one can't some crow. Be named Eddie Woody and a trim Woody and a trim. 2 days, Jaya Mayania, September. You won near my womb one son, October, and a banner.
2: Matty.
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2: Why?
0: So, me da say. Me person me sembe bu. 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
0: And now person can so swana.
2: Ah, that you na kai. Oma e wonu otie yan ti we.
0: That be I mean one say no na wo we emphasize. Eh, that was say na me say so. Me can so
2: o so. The heart of giving.
0: Ah, na. Is a person here.
2: Aha. 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And since I wouldn't hear some a new day, yeah, yeah, yeah, yeah, happy new month. If you are not paying me my watch,
3: yeah,
2: me patch on what to say.
3: Yeah, me, I do not patch your sway.
2: A radio drum is from me, who ye? Obosome, a yo bosome.
3: Yes,
2: ye be de bed, then I'm my fepa. Richie,
4: mommy,
2: me my watch,
4: yeah, nah.
2: I wish you any now what to say.
4: Twister drum, you and I are who ye.
2: None of you say why.
0: I didn't come out to mommy, dear, with bed.
4: Daddy, eh, niyama bibiri.
0: Aye.
4: Eh, niyama bibiri, but niyami timi akana se.
0: Aye. Aye.
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1: Hello counselor. I sold my family land to raise money to send my husband abroad for further studies. I sacrificed everything because I believe in him and wanted to support our future together. 5 years ago, by the grace of God, my husband finally returned home. But he didn't return alone. No. He came back with another woman. Now, can you imagine he's telling me that he has moved on and that I should also move on with my life? After everything I sacrificed for him in our marriage, I feel completely betrayed and brokenhearted. What should I do? Should I fight for my marriage or I should accept that it is over and move on? This really, really hurts. Hello, counselor. I sold my family land to raise money to send my husband abroad for further studies. I sacrificed everything because I believe in him and wanted to support our future together. 5 years ago, by the grace of God, my husband finally returned home. But he didn't return alone. No. He came back with another woman. Now, can you imagine he's telling me that he has moved on and that I should also move on with my life? After everything I sacrificed for him in our marriage, I feel completely betrayed and brokenhearted. What should I do? Should I fight for my marriage or I should accept that it is over and move on?
0: Ebusia yenua ba na samo a wowo awode dan yen anope nyina ne se. 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
1: Me jo se counselor. 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That's it, sir. We man and yeah, cross over to September. 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A bomb pie. 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I have experienced it personally. 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I'm not talking about sex, but I'm talking about nipano on a ne bobre. 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A sign of Bama Brabumwa. When say, what die a song, yakase, when you swear to no yakase, unquay ni mo yakase, unpuntu yakase, walk around 1 minute honda, obey realize and know I shall say, sir. 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Dia will be our coaria bossa, empire no. 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
0: Counselor wonnim de ewewi ase ha. Obi say I salute you from also from Mike Oka. And run a birthday na Oka
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1: etuaneka
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1: daddy wa okosra ne da be men so amada ne maye mu a wa be ni ne maye mu a wa be ni
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0: E kan san de nko wo. 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O do many page me. O do many page me.
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0: Selum by the boss, I know.
1: I'm over it.
0: O do me. I said, I don't know, but I'm catching my money. And we damn it, the power.
2: Jim FM.
1: Daddy, what you say?
0: My main cow here. Odo many page me. Odo, you can be crazy. Something I must say, a friend Odo. 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Some of the things that are not love, are your last. A emotional you be natural instead than your do. It can be say your do free one side. 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
0: Beman Ukran Wareno.
1: Wash.
0: Beman Wareno. 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It has informed me. 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
1: Daddy, what we say? 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

0: Jesus is how it's supposed to be. 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Me koye sa breno pa on the 80 na ye big time car me koye na on the 80 shum shum shum shum shum shum gena to di apa me sa nem ko na mse we we di yi ko fi sika di be ya wa provide hey sister na aso ye 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
1: On your assassin.
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0: 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And depreciate it. Counselor, so what's so much man's one? 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Bibian will depreciate you. Counselor, and depreciate you. 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
1: Or see transactions or ye or bank, you know.
0: Se, na di or ye no wa, as no people, your friends, sika or the man. 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
1: Si, em fane ma lawyer.
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1: they are really deep, or they say, Bemme, or baby, I ain't crata man.
0: Ah, and here, and the hell,
1: and the number three.
0: Oh, go. But on jit na, a busiasa, sinu, or ton, yen, dear. 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Minimum so more man, so minima, one can't as a bush. Also, so more tenacia for years crowded being insane, I don't know. Now, Obrenetrim. And to idea, one in can ye, one dear bush, no. 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
0: Counselor, Mompesa,
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0: Mompesa, you are so wicked.
1: And now, a man, so say that you are saying, I think she should take his money. 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

0: Nene.
1: 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I share you na even after sex. Mm. In the course of sex. Mm. Most be man on sorry.
0: Mm.
1: So she or ba na dwene ya.
0: Mm.
1: O be ma cry sorry.
0: Mm.
1: Wona ni de bia so a so die pony a hot.
0: Jesus.
1: Yes. Those things are there.
0: Mm.
1: And you're real. And people take it light.
0: Mm.
1: But no baby, only baby, we know baby she announces say the spirituality no, the soon summa brabono nyaya. It manifests even in your dreams.
0: Mm.
1: It tells you anyway entangle because disaster occur.
0: Mm.
1: The woman will seek a seminar chance in a hero. Once you seek a seminar, I start here, I am stagnant. Unprogressive you. Eji, nyamebu onuma, nyese infine nyamebe kancho, but immediate only say any panu be start a seminar, you know. Be man or ba bon ten kono, it go far beyond one sex. My canoe for this one of
0: it,
1: so tired, so tired. Yeah, it did grow. But it beat me. I'm a wabbatted slap handsome. If you ain't be any careful, bear or bear war by our life. First time crying in the bone corner, nobody will say, science is be a mawe, you said, be careful of this person. But in the password, the password, we allowed our lives to control us. The control, sir, would be and say, oh, make me cheer fast, won't be cheer fast. And what the consequences are.
2: Abusia, Abrantia na won in the shaw nuntisa or donwa, mid dono, ayodo kine. Ababa way away ya noa won in the shaw. And when you need a bibi a one in some winty. If it's encrophobia or my opportunist. Encrophobia or what, where you bedi wa. Encrophobia or one near kitan or person with Jeffrey won some na ya mobo. Mr. Mumaya Mayan in Naho. Anoa Ed. Any penny be an order. Any penny be Sika Maya, no more mobo. Nancy on your mobosa. Miss Sister Sika Ba, and will be who's a won't quine yet. Sika Ba will be who's a won't any taste in the class. Miss won't penny panna, and your jinna bushy and yama, and yin the cackle kitsan in freeness. Miniaba. Me dey am the lawyer number be ma wan o pay ya. Fanima lawyer na Jusika. E say say nkrofo chankrofo adi e ma bi wa ma ma bi ahwe wo ma o say me mpa ubiem. 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
1: we are yet can nipa I'm telling you because you see dia me dey kan wan se ye me ni na
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1: wo no kuno be ma no mo so be ware a mo ni na me ni ma branch bi a obe ware obi a ni kuno. 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They are struggling. They are watching. You see, we'll be all about and be all then and all be found. Oh, my dog free me more France. You see, he's singing and the slow. One fear. Let's say, I know this matter. And it will be a go up and be a union. I am my enemy now. The obeying with Jack, what Bem with Jaw, with Yirin Womba, Bem with Jawukum, Nari and Dikroma, and Dikroma will be a yam will be Jai, nay, ye might say Beman Crew. You see, ain't it, Momma and Ninaho, such evil, Omwano,

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0: A brand TV man, he tried to take it by Johanna Baba way by Osibra. 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
0: I'm a good mebusia. 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They were peg on.
2: Daddy, yes, Daddy, oh, be a trophy, be a mammy, or say this man is wicked. 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I'm looking for such love and support, but I'm not having. I am Kofi. 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
0: But after 7 years, character no or you didn't agent to
2: what
0: is mine. 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
2: Some are very wicked.
0: When your baby Genevia now bones say, a quay say no open. Make Miss will be cool or big. You be see you crow a brow may yen us. You be see you a brow may yen us.
2: And Sunny Bibrin, so you better to us. 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
1: 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One more cochere to Fibia, a young and said, Dot, I dear Bagasso Sankora and Tok no Montafe. 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
1: 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Omo, Tia, say, or mine, a Guman, Omo, and your own personal interest in the corner, sir, a bay. I told you as well, Bumla, if you say, Okoya Guman was back and come, so Okoya Guman, Abwa, or Mina, own far bamboo, and say, I'm a Guman, and own fan to us. And two Bumla, so I was some Lana, a man who can't come, yet this arm Lana, and what punishment he did.
0: Ti wei ni ensemo a ye rapo boate ndi twa na ye ko bisa eye Samson Asake Awingobet a wono eye executive secretary ema woni e kra nyoma de nyoma ekwa manone importers and exporters association se na 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so omo hu ne sey
2: in terms of security wise in the country we are very robust in terms of our security architecture. What I must say is that younger Satom should also see something and say something. That campaign should be something that we should up the game. We are in our communities and we see these people coming in. We see people carrying those in Drubonia and out of Ebonia or Modibai. Such a person, I heard the communication officer of the FDA, I think if I heard her right this morning or so, somewhere or one of the radio stations. I wanted to say, we're going to pass our name on through our port, because the port, the scanners, we have scanners that can scan and detect what is it. Apart from that, I think so maybe it is the border level that probably they are able to manage it from our neighboring countries and bring it in. So I say, tackle it, you know, those who are even selling, they should look for the owner of the person who even bring the business, that business into the country, and they would, and that is the way to go by. But they have to motivate and collaborate with our security operative at the borders. I'm sorry, they should be able to fix out the power of Kofasa, but never say, I can only tell Abay and say they should tighten the borders, and as you can tell Abay and say they should put huge sanctions on such a person and say Chua and Olimren Ndi.
0: Samson Asake Awingobet and our tenant come.
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1: They were also saying that we should make a down payment of 5,000 cedis before you feel 5,000 in India on the from. And I say at that time, no, you get 5,000. And I answer your buy, no, yeah, you might be brave. And they yeah, see, you too drew your cosy into 5,000 India. So they were just waiting on, say, you make say, oh, you have 5,000 Nibi, you understand. It is just can also no almost say what they call that low bed syndrome no almost say bed in your no.
2: I call it a me buano me no kakan kakan no yare and they didn't call UGMs call no almost say sadia yin tia bibi kakan sana umasha akolan.
3: The kaku group point no na me catch the secretary say so na me catch the secretary. Yam say different hospital you around the infernal door. No ho. You need to go to the infernal door. Anna. The doctor is a man who no bear must say, ah, the young thing to ask can be a young patient's name through. After home, it will be food, argument, no fossil. Say, Aqualano, say, your gun and.
0: And now what's the NNC? A month for bio, ya almost walk honum, diomoko form one womuchimono. Na a rubber brow hime, one kasa, emma UGMC, aya sabia kasiano, was say, and send some uncle for canon in amno, in nina swa, no crebia in him, was say, a sabia and casano, and noa, and yan crank crack, and no swa, and ya bind ye, and a honomono, health insurance, and yet you ho. It's also called UGMC Nakita, health insurance card, no, or mining in Adia Naso, the call UGMC, and yet you ho. Na wasanso dia tu jase enya dia ya wo mokase ya ya jusika bu jase enche mo babra de bai de wo de wankasa ti ebi wo hasin
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1: 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And yes, in some similar day, Sebu Gold Board losses in the IMF Zabo to Guano. Yama parliamentary probe, Embra, as part of Yen oversight. Whereas Gold Board is saying that, well, it's not in their books. I am yes, it can IMF report, you know, as a whole. It can, you know, they're attributing it to the gold board won a transaction. So let me be very clear. I am not on a personal mission. It is the party as a caucus in parliament that has elected me as its spokesperson to lead the charge and demand for answers.
0: Eti amanyokuo no ena asoma me ese me nyese adwuma na mguso ameye anya me amepe ana ase tan ametan obi enti na mitu sa na mono no we no se ne dom kese no kra wo abedwafie no agye atum se nyoma ba ko mienu bi e wo honma e wo so omti o mani hwe e wo gold to ene ho nsensem na nkwa nkofa mani amadachi
1: 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Also, then we should also look at the entire domestic gold purchase program. I, as a person, I welcome it. I welcome it. Because it gives all of us the opportunity to deal with the issue in the public interest so that it doesn't create the impression that it is NDC against MPP or Ubikita partisan agenda bi.
0: Yera Alexander Afenyo Marken ne en outi yen.
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2: Professor Michael former Speaker of Parliament
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0: 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Is he?
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11: Airtime and na data.
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10: Bring ya weenie.
11: For Telecel play up.
10: And
11: so.
10: And now dial
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10: Let's go. Who do?
11: Telecel my hate promo. No free.
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1: What is the population of Ekumfi?
2: It's a little over 65,000.
1: A little over 65,000. How many big markets do you have?
2: You don't even have a single market.
1: You don't have a single market.
2: Yes, we are trying to leverage on the 24-hour economy market.
1: You have brought yourself.
2: To rake in more money.
1: Sir, so tell us about the 24-hour economy market.
2: Honorable Chair, you realize that we are close to Mankesim. So we are trying to build a market. And you know, Mankesim is known for Kaku market. So we want to develop that market so that we can attract people from Mankesim, because now Mankesim is choked. So we want to attract the SSS to Ekumfi.
1: And that is 24-hour economy market.
2: That's what we want to do.
1: And you said you want to leverage on the 24-hour economy market. I'm asking you, so is that your definition of the 24-hour market?
3: I'm going to say you have a disco area. Now, my friend is saying it's a disco, nightclub, it's old school, clubbing. Clubbing, no. Ghana for some jams, I'm going to say afternoon jams.
4: You have a club area.
3: Are you part of the 24-hour economy? Because most of the time, when we are human, you know. Data now they check you how far. Uta kaka na sorry, person check you how far, not check you how far.
4: Engineer deliberate plan say move man Ghana
3: for. John Dramani Mahama, he knows what's up. He's current. Anya, I go for this old school. Like Baunyang in their old school. When he's talking about.
4: John Mahama is older than Dr. Mahmudu.
3: And Baunyang is still old school. He's younger, but his thinking is old school. Go to South Africa. There are so many 24-hour clubs. Go to Switzerland. Go to France. Go to Paris. So I might go to a place in the UK. So, over there underground, no? And in most cases, clubs, no, they are also places no more running. They are running casino or they are running this.
5: No more cool parents in Ankasa because me turn books. Me turn books. Me buy our classics. Or 12 books for 1,400. And or the other KG 2, 12 books 800. Me turn books me to me serve you, or be our class 1. Me serve you books in na manu. 700 cities. Teacher, I'm for listening. My work, I say, I want to be for listening. My me need teacher, because I say, for listening, my name, turn book, me be dabi. For the time, I'm about to start school, me turn books. They be a meteor. And then at least now, Edibe Mawu, we are trying English, 80 Ghana, French, 70 Ghana. Now, English book, cry, I don't work from you, and English book, I say 80 Ghana. Yeah, yeah, to 70 Ghana. And so, like, omu person, omu buye, no, omu buye, omu no, kwen, say, buwan omu buye, no, bate, ye buwan omu buye, omu sisi ye. Almost the same pencil crown who best see a bibia who back on SHS. Who back on SHS, dear, or better about in a man square packaging in a and or muton, a body or mutual pomo, won't see any urban on ya.

0: schools. And see, this season, one who say next season, yes, it's a syllabus, Ninti, or my trotro, and textbooks, now my parents, Nise, or Mubeto, or Mutumi risk, he say, or Mubeti textbooks, no, yes, it's a Becca, or Mugonti, or Mudia, my parents, Nise, or Mubeto, least I make crowd on my phone, so be a Sandy. Combined books yet only 150, or I be Muba cry at the moment, 140, school 180. Ewa list is soon they are sending me. 180 o obi list a o ba beji 180. E ti ye nye ni sa. E se si anu book school no di ni price a hihye ni nyina o ama parents no mbetu ya. JHS owa basic aid 2000 and something. School is there to teach. You see, you fire man in brand, no moon show, my dear. You can say, you for a moon brand, I am your marketing center. Say, school now, you bet you are for that, my dear, and I fear you are your business. Teachers are better for that, my dear, and see, what it doesn't make sense. Say, I know, so I'm not a deal, or moon child, you are to me. And see, yeah, Obia, when he beat an Elena or woman, and she says, school was a school charity, on charity. And yes, I feel off at the door and back home. Send me tell what I say. And so by making sure, say, when a school is registering, the school has the our motive, new way, you know, send a year registration. And our marketing and selling of books is not part of it. And so by sure, say, selling of books, new way, and a business. And it's like they've taken over. So then what are we doing? And they say, so BBC school, maybe now our books, maybe. And that's it. And say, no, dear, high empire, ruler, who bet to me, and you two cities. Yeah, Tony was school, 5 cities, 10 cities. And say, what? Me buy our class 6 or 2 books fee, 1,400. Or be so our KG or 2 books for 800. Hey, I want to miss every books, waha. Ni power class 6 ni total ni na andru 800 and the school for no yeah any omo nkasa omo register so mbe chair man adi omo register say omo be business account and they are buying own share of the my empire.
1: May God kill all of them. The people are committing genocide, poisoning our waters, and we are looking on and playing politics around it. It's evil, it's barbaric. The people who manage our waters say that look, now there are children. They found mercury, cyanide, and things in their blood, causing cancers and limbs. You will see the water is very clear. But when you take it to the laboratories, you see chemicals. That was what they said on TV. The woman said that the fact that our water is clear and you are drinking it does not guarantee that the water is chemical and cyanide free. Some of the politicians, some of the opinion leaders, some of the chiefs are involved in the pollution of our waters. And God don't punish them. God don't punish them for destroying our water bodies. How can you compare a few hundreds and thousands of people and the

Well, 46 minutes after 6, ahaye, Jason Sem on Adom 106.3 FM. It's a blessed Tuesday morning. And Bibi Akikesi, the man tired, they be won't kunim dini ye dini a sitna pa, any impeja ye, in such a ye positive, everybody a brabum. Ne die di kind crony. Sabo so minimum, so na ye multimedia and paying forecast. Well, Mr. Gentleman, a game of chess. 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

Well, Ayua, the great 05, watch the space for this guy to David Techimensen. Oh, follow a year far above. Pa, no, so no. The far above, by, no, ba, far above, by, no, ba. Well, watch that space. I think so, no, so, oh, yeah, great.

So it's been a one-year journey. That's why it's important to start and to end with a year Jesus, because so important. Many are the scheming and the orchestration of the enemy one. But bribia da one day one to radio, one a chair radio, adina edibua na ewe one year. On that note, welcome to the 1 year edition of AL Mahini on Justin 7 at Dome 106.3. It's the ninth month and we are birthing positive things. It's in your pankuan ebe bayabrabum. So I said, draw that energy on yourself. September any day, Dika and cry. It happens to be the birthday of my good friend too, Mami Fuakutu. Of the MPP fame, Mami Fuakutu. Baby Obutubiano. Happy birthday, Sunko, Anna Mede Mountain. That's it. And then you may say, Absa, your story matters. MTN, we are switching to eSIM. Awake Purified Water, Telecel, Franco Trading Enterprise, Glyco. 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Franco Trading Enterprise, C4C Lever, Tone, and Vegatem, Endpoint Human Party and Afi, Auntie Mary's Gripe Mixture. Once again, a happy birthday, comma, a year. Mame Ifuakutu, September 1. It's your birthday. Great. This is for you, Mame Ifuakutu. It's your birthday.

0: Gertrude, Nyonam, good morning, Omahene. You don't read my messages every day I send me, but you only see far above messages. Oh, Rade, Gertrude, Nyonam. Dr. Dubati, you may have you. You may have
1: you.
0: You don't read my messages. Every day, I
1: yeah,
0: na,
1: yeah,
0: we are watching. Oh, doc.
1: Bravo.
0: Oh, don't get it, Papa.
1: Oh, my, because messages, for instance, yeah, me say message. Who bet me your messages? Yeah, all reply and be busy. Now, what keep you busy? What the entirely your fault. Who read?
0: Are you are careful, Dr. Dubati? You can't predict him. One said, it's basically a piano team. And you better say a common song, guess what? With the dog. Fuck on it. And the dog then, I'll just show you.
1: Oh, my, Eddie.
0: The problem can say Bakupan Makudu Australia. Now, I'm to a worship song and English a praise song. I brought for them. It wouldn't say, do also come on a dowsel. A job to bro for you now. Mean to giddy. I'm going to the camera. I'm going to be a man who is a man and I'm F. Miss and then the best of Jesse.
1: Well,
0: and yes,
1: Yeah.
0: Wow. Even the fact that we have built this healthy

0: health relationship, no, ama enya impact to amount for so it's enough for him in the city and Sabisi Abuaka say, Onya Mesumno, Immunio Mapano, Ibinian Sieno. If Sapomo de Uncomo, and a shark, I say, a drada coping fear de bia, ya catching nipper, I hear yes, you see, ya a pomo de wants him. A Junior Minshire, non cosuma on him, dear, waiting media, my sir, and church me. Now, yes, you and Cosun Joe Fesso, Naimaj Medino, and Tre Enco, a year, a month for a shia who do in your name, my Indian Ruinana, let the Bianco come and for my. Well, me follow sequence, but any better and come on us because, rather, me, we, you know. Na a lot of issues. Am I in a general clinic? But at an appropriate time, no. So general clinic is me the beba. After the minimum, can we see a airbo airco mumu? Then you know, we can watch. If you say revisit ensure. In you know, one in nomino, a binum costuchre, say, or media blog no crown, no one but a gra. A binum so as our career visit, say, Bosume bear in Sieni crown on Jan Nida. Yes, Bosumi Sieni, if I don't quite in a unquadin a kick him, I'm saying, Bosumi Sion, or the D or no bibia kama or cobba bibia kama Bosumi Sieni. On Jan Nida, the full soon do I, and I'm saying, Now, what's the challenge? What hospitals you require on the Modomoka Canada? Oh, we back on to say, Yakoye, a surgery or Nintoshim, them say, Well, I knew you in Tiama or Namanin and Nan would be until Obibi in Nemusa. It is a more divert called General Clinic, but General Clinic, the doctor, Bebechri, and the MV Libido Hong Komono, dear, a Kama Kumani, Sir Janina Nipan Timinko Bushmi Bensiani, in Tiama Basulita, and the Cassia. Go far back. It be that and in Koma Ibidino Libido near Shasia and Ochi Kremuno. And I'm sure productions of me and trust because a lot of people had interest. And there was another interesting aspect. Eba also said ye inini is ye affected atinka. Inini affected atinka. In Tad Yin I won't be because catching up with us. And it's important that we listen to Sir Ayen Yomana Aboy Kwe before she beat me Dijuma. Doc, what I remember to you.
1: You better ask it. 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well being no is sita se nipa de se ni no e boa no e ma ne libido no e de e kosoro na de en kakra na se at age 30 years and above every unya 30 years and above, every year piano, you reduce your libido by 1%.
0: Hey, 30 and above.
1: Oh yeah, 30 and above. 30 years and above. So be a media dance ya before ube do be 30 years and all. Oh my na be brino atin cano a ya basa just a washro baby. There is no single day ni panamba so dam matia won't send a beman igina so. We na be na wujina so. We na be na wujina so. Oba so so the same thing. Bo so oba no the enche bo se na wa fo na na sia fo na think no. But only from 30 years and above no, medically no. Ubon said you start reducing by a percentage. And as I will lie for no crown say I give me the toll so crabby, I would dear no, and yet 1% will be quite beat me, will beat me reduce you by 2%, 3%. Depending on your cra, it was any part of the so. Now my dear Esa a cut cra a man you can see as a age you know a catchy up with you, especially yema menom I be a can say menopause.
0: Menopause. It's menopause. A bit me ban san. What do that menopausal age no?
1: Me pa kase.
0: A bit me ban san. What do the real
1: menopause? Me ban. Let's just say pre no. Let's just say. And no. I share share that time on one. I share share be a obano what be a base 48 years, 47 years. No. Ah, oba be wey menopause mono. Boss was such to only signs of menopause no. Boss obi wa ne menses no. It's me ban. This month, yeah, not next day, 2, 3, 4 months. Not mentioning that. It will more not as a haba. It will say, not hormones, no, as I said, the age declining. Hormones, as I said, ever form. Now, man, the mama go through sad you will see, pano. A B B a hormone B a become said, testosterone, estrogen, and then progesterone. These hormones are the regulate your bar, menses, and what 10 can be be. Now, so a bar baby do menopause. I began the premenopause no boss is our banner. Star hormone ya mabobo din testosterone, progesterone, estrogen no a drop it significantly. Na a drop no na asase ama nkosua, ti se nkosua na wotọ. Nkosua oba to ni nyina boss is nkosua ni nyina decline. Ti na around that time no, it is difficult for a man to be no abetimi anyam. Na boss say eventually no boss na a decline kora na of oba no. Na the menses no afedi akati kra na ti wura menopause ni mu kra na onya wura menopause ni mu a de asie ni se hormones no a na o produce in large quantity no oman afedi sa hormones no a drop it 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know emuna stretch na stretch sa no a you got the thing you know emu stretch sa no a wo se sa ye ma memo no na wa sha se o nya blindness wo se during that time don't do no a nya ma ni nyina don't do no a no etim sha se o nya blindness se bi oni ni wura betim ashia no ono no won fo na thing can be pia because of the hormones reductions you know
0: wow
1: it wo se de pia. And apart from say, Emma na tinka. Apart from say, Emma ne wana atene. Emma na ye, I stretchy. 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What a monkey treat me. What in fifty and I go.
0: And I go.
1: In fifty, I'm not or best solid no. None in passing in a night a fork. So, now, and I'm saying, you know, once I did piano a bread. A pig as a ticking. The piano a bread. And sana emotionally aging, no, aging, no. Emotionally, no, as I have to warm. The old go through no, or yes, I didn't be that. Or see singing, no. Be when young men says, I'll be 35 years or 35 years and more. I feel ye, when young men is be him. When young or the doctor and Gonko Din Koma, one young who say, a young man, the brain one, when young, the brain in the old one say, a bedroom media, menses and a betiaco, ah, a young man. And to one say, not at not drink any. And what she says, no, no, if I had to know what don't so be brave and some of the action, you know, who's had the inhibitor. It emotionally no, and I don't know what it means no. Sleeplessness, insomnia. Hormones no, ni na it is hard to win na ba. It is kubasa na fe amane drunk ni drunku ni drunku. Again ni sisi, again ni hips, the koto dre. 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Yengi aye ma ame ni na namoda so tia si no. Bums around this time no, baby obe frubia man a hot say ah, but emi drunku bi na emi yewu ni sisi. Ene me koto dwe ene onko ne ba sa estrogen na reduce significantly no and then I kept

0: Emma ni homo, Emma ni bone, no, a very strong. Now, San Mo, we say in our coffin. It is how Yama and Mono, Bone said, the piano or drawing pins. No, don't pins, you know, Nina no affected the sexually. It's during that time, no, the Pirinoano, a yadia, on Peset, Sa, and Common Comono Crano, one name, Nigura Crabbed, it was another Pirinoana depression. Man also so many pressure. Ain't that day? Obama Wale war, and I say, see, it was an Obano, and your depression. A depression set in, and this animal, I will feel, and this animal, you know. It's age. This is how age affects your animal. Now, may the Bama de the Kakre, Kahon, and Ochina, Yasako, another characteristics, a beer barqua, and also so infection, Ochina, Yabako infections, yeah, and no, it's me affected, if it's the libido level. A Bama also so no age, a quambena age, it's me affected. Your libido level, your thinker, and also a reduction of the beer, the kind of say a testosterone. Man, the main hormone is a testosterone.
1: Okay,
0: now and pen baby no, no, mama, as I said, from 30 years and above, no, we start reducing gradually 1%, 1%, 1%. You know, we'll be a while and no one will be over 50 years. And can say the ne one who she has said in yano ne 20 years, ne 25 years, ne, you know, now a striker. So but age wise and you know, what is any pan or co form. It be my bit my yana after a cockoon pempens will be a kind of say andropos. Andropos, and let's say, if we do that stage, you know, now Obama no, ni homons, no, I think a tester or no, now we reduce, you know, drastically. At that time, or no, let's just say, Bema, no, and no more beer, Nanka beer, Fequa, Ninse, and Kura, Secobitman, Mobano, Nafi, and no, I am highly impossible. So, within Nano, I add in a testosterone, Bema, a reduce, you know, and also so no, any negative impact. And my Bema, no, Sabina, more than no, each in your day, a conform drastically.
1: Wow.
0: And no, as also, I add here, but
1: hey, yeah, okay. Yeah. I didn't say, I'm a boy, I'm a boy, okay, say, who's your boy, she says, she and I just, you never drew.
0: Oh, my, you know, eventually. But the woman, the youngest, yeah, a woman say,
1: oh,
0: say, yeah, we,
1: yeah, she, we,
0: medically,
1: yeah, she, we,
0: yeah, exercise, you know,
1: yeah, we,
0: oh, my,
1: yeah, she,
0: especially with Mema, especially with Mema,
1: yeah, she, we,
0: and said that ni specific also ke ma averagely a man in almost 50 years, 52 years now ba we do menopause.
1: Yes.
0: Averagely. Or can we ye or yet then?
1: But it's a 72 and 82 for any between that's all bastillo.
0: Yes,
1: remember no.
0: Yes, yeah, in a stream. And then no crown on mine and then say of Bemma it will 80 of its man.
1: Wow.
0: Mem oh yes. Memory cow. Memory specific time medically. Memory specific time is at this time in the just averagely we might be 100 in a while.
1: Yeah.
0: A move 95 of them or no.
1: Yeah.
0: By 52 years to a cabra. Oh move you.
1: Wow.
0: Yes. That's the truth. But Bemma 70. 80.
1: I'm a young could be 80.
0: My young could be
1: papa, madame from Bibia, 82 or who?
0: Oh, yes.
1: Hey. Oh. Next, I said, no.
0: A body chemistry is completely different.
1: I see.
0: Yeah, it's completely different. And then I'm going to win you.

0: fait.
1: I see.
0: Yeah, it's completely okay. Different. And the same machine we use.
1: Already dominate Dr. Dubois in 85, still strong. Now, if you see. Oh, Doc, it's always good to talk to you.
0: We are different. We are completely different. It was during that time, no? Not me, Obisha. Obia, over 75 years now, Wawale. And say, Obam, and Obis, over 30 years, as I say.
1: Yeah.
0: Now, they're not challenging. I don't move, see, and say, na Ben Obam, and you na I say.
1: Okay. Okay.
0: Because there will be DNA fragmentation.
1: Okay.
0: No timi kofa sabi anima. Age no ntino. Itimi kofa. Iti a man do no. Oh, within a short time no.
1: Then
0: on eh eh. No awu cram and a man penny for a quadrant 40s any on corner, but not three now sour flow. If you are able to take care of yourself,
1: yeah.
0: We exercise. Na especially the yadie no a ya na eka ema mema eka mema mama mema e conform no ya regulating ye se wonu munu na regular medical check na onko ma na eh here the end to say ema it is the level there we am go through any honko ne ba no it's not the same process any ye ye dey
1: ye go
0: in terms of say time bit ma one time in time wonya na oba we change ne boa
1: yeah.
0: Yeah, but didn't come more afar. Infections.
1: Infections.
0: How infections affect libido. A man in memory na.
1: Okay.
0: How are a bit me affecting libido? Okay. Now, what's next? Your hair be beer. You can say structural defects.
1: Okay.
0: Some memma, large prostate problems, prostate cancer, prostate enlargement, how it affects libido. Any ma, any sound man, you didn't come more so afar. Sad, you know,
1: any
0: point to me, Patrick Clinic. You see, I be how be your sphincter's road cell signboard. You will be your tema committee 22. Na ya be how be a stroke. Ya be a ya be a tenet. End point is a stroke barbetua. The SHA said, and say, Timo, this should be what come a bow tip. I owe not an answer to so when I'm so be being a number one and be any what person or person in an 80 meter draw. Ya be a friend said, low libido. Ya be a friend said, erection or rational about from. Premature declaration of the boss, one on one. End point is a fabra. Now the bar, yeah, yet just me who are the crew, the course are the noa. Instantly, I do a mawn one. That day, no, I'll buy a noa. Machine, Ubukunubi, I will say, a drew, a gazanza, a war.

0: the free time one, yeah, promotion, my mamma, your chair, mamma, dear, any Hong Kong, no, mom, yeah, my mamma, dear, and chain will be. Until you prepare, but make sure that the special invitation, I got to my mind.
1: That's
0: nah, yeah, I said, many, yeah, I said, I'll make my wine with the ditch. Now, during that time, no, it's going to be a long week. So, my grandma, how can I they will have to talk about it. It is going to be a whole long week. Momo, the other member, your chair, normal, over 3,000. Your chair, rice cooker, kettle, iron, wood juices, no, Hong Kong, no, say your chair, over 3,000. Yeah, my memo, the no, you are prepared for over 6,000.
1: That's it. That's it.
0: Because of my okay endpoint, you need to have endpoint here in a day. You need to 100 here. You need to say, 60, eh, yeah, man. And you know, yeah, you know, more. Not a yammy thing because so I'm prepared very well. In fact, and you was here, but yeah, my man, from a neck, you know, what you crowd card, Ugusua, Oba endpoint clinic. What were real treatment, Oba clinic, real treatment, you know, Fawa card, no fatuho, Natamo, no Eberson, Enchakra, Yencha, Gusi Bia Bear, October ending, you know, Nebia. Yes, I promotion. Ah, that is going to be a whole week here. Oh, buy and why treatment? We would stroke in a buy or not all would win a buy or not all. And one say you kettle, yes, and you call, and one say you rice cooker, and one say you blender, and one say you will see the amount near Oko. Well, so are we treatment or so no, or so buy and near ye near the amount.
1: All right,
0: I got a phone and I say, oh, my, oh, bet me a frame, a number you show. Number near
1: 0244 0244 86
0: 8670 7068 68 0244 0244 86 86 70 70 68 68
1: My
0: asalitu this morning.
1: Well, Dr. Dubuati, medas na ukoi na meka wose me bosses abet na ha. 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
2: DJ DJ Hitman
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4: DJ Hitman
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3: a waye afinie no one way I would do any boy because in Phoebe Brain, what type made in the zoo? I fit any day. Now, said this here, no, you say, I was answer crofadio the tray. In tea, and now quiet dash from Connell say a ba. 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Now, a fin puny dear and any, a bidding fium, you know, fium and Sandy and let you say, what fat we are singing about the book. Morning show, no. Inka wodi egum ene ahoden a wodi ahyemu no Ghana fo nyina enimsem na ena no ade ya eja openia daro mo mama ho meje kakra na mitwa me ho ene ba bia onam bia oman hene oman
2: hene
3: na ma me fo pe nfo ne do so
2: I'm going to say,
3: you better to pay more. Come back and be.
2: Yes,
3: I said, I did. Na Pacho or CCC and friends,
4: Big O Five. Six years ni.
3: It's all now the COVID Dubai.
4: Nah, yes, exactly. Nah.
3: So buy no more COVID in Dubai.
4: And then buy it as an ever. Nah, money no. Nah, ne ya yen sing or china ne ya sing ne ya pen crofu bi ne ya chese ya ye mu juma. And the idea ne buy is I was see a di kwab na basho nusu. Nah. Ye nyina ye nim ni pedigree dida anti
3: obopra
4: me oyobi a se obi a wate radio Ghana cha akra dia oni me se but morning show no ho adwuma e den because I was so sorry by 3 a.m. kwabran so se onsa onyabo frem
0: dia mi kopa
4: And it's a big test, man. But I think say and so we na eh dia sin enim si on twa kwa na ase
2: obubu no kra
4: why bia and on min ta majuma ntem sin but and then I was me bantam na me bona ba so na me dana se say ejuma e dia hye ne nsa no ama insensitive for and congratulations on
0: thank
4: one
0: you.
4: Year.
2: Congrats, thank congrats.
4: You better see. Na ya
3: Ashon
4: crying.
0: Mhm.
4: Ya ka se ne wo enim ne do so.
0: Mhm.
4: Adwuma we wo ya. Wo benya feedback bebree.
2: I said you see that
4: you'll be surprised to say a listeners ni bi. And I said ni send me

0: message.
1: Oh,
0: say, Kwabena 1 year, and you know, Omuna Mesuna, Mamma, congratulations.
2: Oh, wow. Nice one.
0: And any easy, sir. And see, it means, say, you might owe you an uncle when you
2: saw. Oh, my God.
0: There are any pay, dear. There are any pay, dear. But the one very important message I want to say, morning radio, dear. I say, what you have for Ghana?
3: Especially management.

0: But I think say and so she be na ye dear sin any musi on tra kabna I say why be a and see un mean time my jumantum thing. But and then I was a me bantam be born a bas na me dana si say Juma dear shenins and wama insensive. And congratulations on 1 year.
1: Congrats.
0: You better see. Nah, yeah. I shall crying.
2: Mm-hmm.
0: Yeah, I said, you were in the door, so. You might be who you are. You'll be your feedback, Bibri. You'll be surprised. You said, your listeners need be. And I said, you send me a message.
2: Oh.
0: Say, come now 1 year, and you Omuna me so na me me ma congratulations.
1: Oh, wow. Nice one.
0: And enye easy sir. And it means say you ma wo ye no crop when so.
1: Oh. Oh man ka on. Ka on.
0: Eh dey aya any pay there. Dey any pay there.
3: Eh. Oh, Tamara.
1: Yeah.
0: Say yeah. Eh ye ko me in say bibi ni na say wose.
2: Yeah,
0: 23 years old. Yes. Yeah. Yes. But the one very important message I want to say, morning radio, dear. I say, what you have for Ghana?
1: Yeah,
2: Yeah.
0: Nah, you nice supposed to do it tonight.
4: Or didn't know for two.
1: Hey, no.
4: Hey, bro, Funa, come here, say. She's next.
2: Hey, who your banter? Who your banter?
4: And every film one.
1: Hey, whatever you say.
2: It's the entire team in WBRC, especially management.
4: I am not Susu, a poop, and in a few questions.

0: Okay, so that's the move we are on here. Mr. Asare Okumasi, but to Canada, you are in Ghana now, and you are also blessing the show and blessing the team. We are grateful. A lot of you from outside, yeah, Damasi, Pastor George, Apostle Selassie Adai, and Sam Sofpeyin, Reverend Steve, and Reverend Steve Mensah, and Afi, Pastor Stanley, Sam, yeah, Damasi, and then. Yerua Dak Hayward Mills, so paying Bishop. Good morning. Begin this over here. Why 2K no become what's on now?
1: Why 2K? Now, my make some way.
0: Yeah.
1: Now, no, but I think somewhere last week, the bar office, your opinion be where you know who will be at. Why, or radio critic, or tier radio. Na say, modern boko anymore, say, quay anymore, no, I can't answer. But only any age, maha. Tinano, na man of frem, no, sir, artigo, or can bro for canny bro for. See, have you changed your presenter? And I'm so, oh, nasty presenter, the musician presenter, bear almost 12 months.

0: congratulations,
1: may I wait to kind of nine
0: tea? I'm going to power them.
1: A man, we free or Hiniba Kisi,
0: yes,
1: Italy, or say Naya Banada, a ye papana, and Nia Bana, yet Yinina Yeda, or say Wabo Juma Power, say congratulations and Kassa. Was in fact you are very compatible, yet, yeah, that's a
0: pam.
1: Nah, okay, okay. Hey, where the Lizzie? I joined Lizzie's me fan crab, but you go, Lizzie, where does me to make our it's been kind of crown, but yeah, the message in the country. Lizzie, make up, oh man, also congratulations, Kessia Parate, also what boy Juma, and we saw or Hineba Stitches. Or Hineba Stitches message your dear Benny or so a kaipa say okay at the end of the day or say a combination or I solid in I get that's a power mine so that's someone in you or so mine happy glorious 1 year anniversary on Adum Jason Sem show or so I lift this show to another level and also a follow Kelly pa since at the cabaret time was in your message show nyame and your case what boy Juma was so a chair to go any Dominic Unina Papa Cambodia SM and I fly about you now.
0: Papa Cambodia.
1: I fly about you. Congratulations to my big brother. Because I'm for Papa Cambodia fly him on
0: that. I'm for battery. A 15 plate. Are you a yellow?
1: Are you coffee? Now, man, my YouTube now also message out there to her say no. Men can kind. Now, okay. Gertrude and your name Akosua Getty or say oda was pa oda was say koso anema eja no enere din din din din din din din din din na oats kojo ono so ese okay sije kwe wanka bye bye anchete for na so o 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yinadi adwuma na yapam no hadwen dodo na Johnson Edward was say wow team no you so powerful and na landlord won so say congratulations akwasi poku also man hene we love you man we love you man Benjamin owusu atian also yes. Man was say there is there some brand name for you oh okay was the managers no matter brown envelope be and because and only 1 year sir and now Daniel Addo, or say, I also wish you well done on my honey from Germany, Danny, and I didn't dear, but Joseph don't call, say, bon anniversaire, Monga. No, saying. Okay, Kobla Abuchi, also Manon Yuma was selecting a Yana Yosolo, see good music and out the bar. Kwaku Swan sounds say, congrats, oh man, you are the finest. Abet Adu was say, good morning. Frimpon David was say, congratulations, oh man, and P was a Nay and a year Filumino say,
0: Namina Modima to honor Cambodia.
1: Cambodia, no, Papa Cambodia. And why you come, son? Oh, you're too much.
0: Okay.
1: So, from points and any around
0: there. It's
1: Filuminous say.
0: Doctor said, Bosom Pimkis, you're a deputy registrar.
1: Okay.
0: Beth and Devs. Good news be.
1: Sir.
0: Are
1: you?
0: And I don't want to share yellow. Konya, what's your yellow?
1: Yeah, Dominica.
0: Hey. Yeah.
1: Hey, what are you for fro?
0: The Konya, what's your yellow?
1: I don't know what I mean, Kai. I need a home. Hey, let me know what you're doing about Bruce.
0: Wow. I'm going to say that. Wow. I'm going to say that.

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1: so that's the road
0: she.
1: Okay so join us on just on YouTube. 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
1: Yeah.
0: One kasama Ghana National Petroleum Tankers Union.
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0: 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Matien.
2: Yeah, bro.
0: Where the Norman? Monko said, "You say see I did, see yari ano di." As a bunch of channel hold musa. 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
2: Yo, ano pe ye beda onyango ponche di ampon kwani basa ye ademasi. 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mobile any penny for by a Nancy any contractor no a buy and my yet the woman for a quantum power one cousin say yes seven a no credit

0: mene wo kasa me ankasa personally enura bibi nti na me wo order ti na me ni baby ana ye press conference mo cha my friend me anso fata na me wura inside before me lodi wie no na omo awie program no 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Talk to say your name, Munikas, and Nam Quanoso, and your young Quan, and Penise, Papa Pangmaso. 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

0: Beswedda say, Yera, a dubuahene, and I get no, I could dink or bonnet, no, a bano, a tanker, who pretends a woman, you more, one more ekuno, a wakamubi, a candini, a womb, and now ye deno, a vienitino, dear Cosu Hono, who do what can who YouTube Honoma, behoon se video no, edaha, na amania, e bono, and se a quiny dear, and ye, intino, sa what day we in futura, chese. 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Na, enkobodi wa hanma, oman tuti wa monster mno.
1: Yeah.
0: Oh, my bra.
1: Well, but I think that Shah Kwan was same candidate. Debia that make us a problem for us as a country.
0: Mm.
1: And we are there, our priority areas be on my, as I said, paying for pay attention to it. I want to say, we know, Mikaipa, I was part of our quarter team now.
0: Okay.
1: A Coco Hair, Sad, you know, say the bear. It is, we know everyone, because offer that morning now.
0: Oh, man, Wadarma, I say. Meba, I say, it's a cocker.
1: Okay.
0: Meba, na yashe, said ya, etienne.

0: Oman.
1: Well, into the American say, in Ukraine say, as I said, you pay attention to our roots. Mm-hmm. And sometimes it's very worrying. The MPP declared 2 terms, year of roots. You know, yeah, Aquino. Nah, you're asking yourself, and then say, Ghana, pow. Today we have the big push and other enormous amount for you. We're also asking, say, by the close of their first term, no, either so more to us, and you're more free, acquired to do on the same, be siaco. The cost of the Sikasha acquire you more. Then she be reaching acquire no one shed and whom acquire bia, ya yet, Nessa.
0: And I say, bia. So, Mamma Yanian, it says a quiny bone mouth to me. I was so ready a 1 year, way 2 years,
1: way a 6 years. Only a moment, you are quite quiet. No, I have a cousin lifespan a year. Honestly, me cry for art issues. And again, Messiah Cassira, my quarter, make I say on categorize a year contractors because near T, being certification. So, because it being be a quiet, they be Adam the Pantan, the example, Pantan Hospital day, less than 6 months. That is the problem. In that case, of Omakwata was live on radio to say, say contractor national elections event in that time, the member of parliament there, no, and a share, no, say, then, of course, so a reworking on that road again. Into contractors for no do, and I mean him. One, either so much my own and so any. Two, either said that perception is a Yajiji is kind of crying, son. I could do a money to your mom, say, because he cannot
0: get to
1: a dear kid to a go. Apart from that, a better than a gun a year been for say, Munina and Muna Munshek, why we say. We are consultants, then Omar Kenya makes sense. They say, but 2 years, 3 years. Another third observation is that maintenance on our roads are difficult. It is about to talk about to hand me say, yeah, but we see a non terminal. 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main cash for the for se no shaba permit and 9 and high Jason someone at dom 106.3 fm ejme ko ba kwa bibia da meka so ho hia pa so I buy, maybe I buy when my name is almost your more for as I'm not sure the 82. As the plans are far advanced. Well, hey, yeah, you may be to say a NCC, and the almost special planning that they be an papaya, metal country planning, Anna, Beth and Devs,
0: yeah,
1: Abasoso. You know, overcome be on me, Jumano, Yamian Pata. The sensitivity of their job now here baby omo TDD juma maye as Ghana na a hard journey. I don't know under this administration the attention they want to pay in terms of putting up a

0: enyoma ene omujumedi omudine esefata. But nukwene se, they play a super important role in the development of this country. In fact, data nkomu yina anosuna, very, very important. Se one bef and def sobedisa nkomu. Ene, intia yinyane se, one dimfi edusia bako.
1: 61 years. 61. 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
0: deputy omo adwuma ye
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2: 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Afin so meda we tie fo. And so as se omo ATA yen.
0: Mm-hmm.
2: Befen def ye ba ya che. Mm-hmm. Yeah, this is the 1 years. Oshima 61 years no ejina se na ye wo embrebia and on a regulatory birth registration in the country.
0: Mm-hmm.
2: Ye fen act 301 of 1965.
0: Mm-hmm.
2: Into oye calculation na chese ye di 61 years.
0: Okay.
2: La sa emrano ene ma birth registration ye compulsory in all parts of the country. First no na birth registration and death registration ne limited to only the commercial towns,
0: mm-hmm.
2: principal cities, and the urbanized towns.
0: Mm-hmm.
2: Na ebani sa isan se na abrofo no pre-independence era no.
0: Mm-hmm.
2: Na omo titi those areas.
1: Mm-hmm.
2: It almost set a registration system for themselves.
0: Mm-hmm.
2: Omo ba yen so no, na because omo yawo omo dadanti no, no mu ni any need for birth registration. Na need omo wo eye for death registration because some realize says somewhere along the line, no mu krofo no bi eye den ewu.
0: Mm-hmm.
2: Enti no, omo e set a system up. Enti ye shaase wo man mu 1888.
0: Okay.
2: With death registration. It is Imrana, a regulated death registration. Dear friend, the cemeteries ordinance of 1888. Mm-hmm. Nekoya Rani ya ne kusi 1912. The 1912 nom de birth, yeah then account. Nebe ye birth, death and ordinance of 1912.
1: Mm-hmm.
2: It's 1912 when they set the stage for a modern birth registration.
0: Mm-hmm.
2: Inti ya no si ya rane ya amendments here and there. Ah, ne di ye ba 1965.
0: Mm-hmm.
2: Ti 1965 ni di ye. Nen ya ne gana ni ajia tu mse ya abiti mi a rane registration system.
0: No. Mm-hmm.
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1: Mm.
0: So doc when you work remember the act 301 one and that was because a contract conflicting kankani pebintia se but obi because ordinary

0: and they almost special planning. They be an papa yeji metan country planning. Anna Beth and Devs.
1: Yeah.
0: Abesoso. You know, oba ko mu bi omo ye adwuma no. Na mi ampata the sensitivity of their job now here baby omo TDD juma my as Ghana na. E ha adwene. I don't know under this administration the attention they want to pay in terms of putting up a year enyoma ene omo dwuma di omo di ne esefata. But no kwene say they play a super important role in the development of this country. In fact, data and komunina no so very very important. So only Beth and Dev so be this and common. In Tia Yan say only the fi educia bako.
1: 61 years.
0: Tigana echo 17 or more no more 61 years. Or matina system minimum at ye pa. In Tijamin Chadia, yes, I can doctor set but some
1: people. Ah, and you're more jumay.
0: Deputy or more jumay.
1: You
0: must have question go on. Deputy Registrar, Beth and Dev's Registry. Doc, I don't pay short notice, but yeah, that's a pass. What you bring so they be bon come on. Begin to say, BBI Boko. So 61 and still counting. What

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1: but ordinarily enkwane wo ehoma no se mantro mi di o ma
0: afi so emienya data It is a yepesi a planning for the population. Planning e kosu na no. 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But you need data. Ah, what the be yes are planning no. Data ne so opeso hwe the distribution of the data. Nipa he ne wo om wo ha. 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Nipa na ya wo om no, mu parents na adwuma ben no mu ye. 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
1: 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O to tune your major Jimwa, a bequetia wankasa. You ever heard the positives and sunny about negatives, Doc Wadarma? In 61 years, we are proud to be associated with Beth and Devs or Ghana. We are proud to be working there. If we said the impact of when you Ghana, so no, you're so positive. That Dankwa, my Becca say, and Quapano call for more, and you're myself at Tamonia Botry for
0: more. Am I hearing? I'm proud, but a human so ever ho. Lenti am here proud, and say, oh, my, you share birth and death registration as a na NTC. First, near ye be a manua manua. She say, no, ye de abefo, ina ye de ye juma. First, no, we register, ye de information, no, a go envelope, munia de abba national office, a mobia, then abbe sign amount. She say, NTC. Registration in you decentralize it at the district level and the community level. Into your officers, say, who in a omukrom laptops and neom tablets. Our de pick birth data, no any dev data. No. Into your input na system na generate all the needed your friend is a data, no any approvals, no. Into when you better turn on just a registration, no, I complete. Now, if you printing now, second day, who certificate.
1: Na eba se abu kwa abe fude mune ena ini health national health insurance for ini Ghana Statistics Service ni mwa yon kufabia na jitutasubi o
0: waho papa omahini because ye pese omahini ye national identification system no e jina pinti ya ni na fapim e jina birth and death registration so inti uko amang ake siyema omu frebibi civil identification and civil registration. Civil registration, you know, include birth, death, marriage, divorce, annulment, any separation, and others. In Tisani, yama we ni na utu mi register ni ni na documenting ni ya no a link no to the national identification system. In Tisa, birth and death no any na pinti a national identification system no so any na ye because all register ni pe ni na emo mo card no. We say bisu ye den ewu. Omo muwu no means ben na wo de e kire se we ya fi mu ntino ni data no ye betimi aklo si no ntise yen ye betimi a supply om that information

0: no mu so etimi de clean or mo data ehun se okay ye register nipa be 1000 emu 5 ewu ntse se no aka your friend is saying 995.
1: That means that money statistical service ne Ghana card for ayo kufa sunkupa
0: sunkupa ena statistical service in so omo

0: your friend is saying 995.
1: That means that money starts car service ne Ghana card for your fashion group.
0: So kupa. In a starts car service in so omuna omaimu when it comes to publication of data. Omuna omudimu fapimpa. Inti ye edumedia ye dinina se eba se ye publish ye annual report sa. Ye ni omu edi in town. Ye ni omu e collaborate. Emma omu boa ye emma ye timishi share ni emani ye send ye. Yeah, in publication, be meeting international standards.
1: 61 years of ejuma bi anya ejuma anya anya mfie kito a chese ejuma na koneni both atete ne nyoma panyina mu. And if I walk to the birth and death registry, what is so special? What will I see? That difference they be making, that excitement, ebe mama hu say ah say you be say what is there to show?
0: Oh, imagine. Who call birth and death officer? Yen officers ne wo hono ye ni o makasa e se nipa ho adwuma na ye ye enti so bi ba na o ba ba register befa also nya abotre se bi onyo bi ano te ye adwuma na se registration ni so e wo mu ahohoro ye wo fresh birth registration ye wo late birth registration obi mu a o mu nim obu emra ne se wo a ansa na wo ba ni be di mfie ba ko no e wo se tu anamon e register akwara ano se wodi hie nsu wu a emra ne 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information na wa register event no nti enye ma ekọ so ni se afin so wo be kọ no sa manual manual ne ma no nko hu wo ube unse bibia ye the technology ina eye registration no nti ama adwuma no enso e 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
1: well yeah rap up and abna e bokoti was around you obehwe mo negative thing go here because message is say only why so we din sa na one no kaso we din say we hu say ntokro bi dida honum nti we so ojina sa ntokro so 61 Ghana Ford e hu birth and death registry say some of the challenges on Monday ban say any kanena mon krata say minim we the krata specific category you my power. Oh, yes. Shortage is there, normal TV a change. Almost is a platform. Say okay. My idea. Say again, I'm something. There's a bit of delay in the process. Is that correct?
0: Delay no. A bit jina say. A bi ana registration no. A fall under late registration. We see your late birth registration and late death registration. But one or ya no are register no. Imagine I na won face problems sa.
2: But also one mama card kitu bi. Ne ama be say some months be. I think say 3 months ana. A wo be sign e dia kwa no akoye kese no. Enu twem akwa wo betu ya but en twem no no. Na e ye free egusu ye free ana say wo getu ya.
0: Oh, e ye free. E ye free. 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
2: okay
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2: bibi be sen
0: o bibi ti se certified copy bi a be 13 CDs to 15 CDs for the registration and for the certified copy
1: na mo pejam kakra
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0: na ten
2: obeboka
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1: se ne se obeka wo e ho ye
0: na ye ye dia ma se register no wan ye
1: so so be responsible
2: oman be responsible no mekai me mi say me last one me wo na tibie Bef for office no. Obekwa ni yatum. 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
1: So
2: enye ufotu.
1: It's a good feedback for them. It's a good feedback for them. Because se yema 1 year.
2: Yes.
1: Now went to me and Frank Kudijuma. Now I'll be going to share some of these challenges.
2: Obeden why?
1: Hardwine.
2: So.
1: Well, meet your friend in Pabe Miensa.
2: Okay.
1: And to find out about your mom, na Omudi Omu 61. Let us know only. Not let's not see only the negatives.
2: Mm.
1: Positives is sure. Wow, call and say one good service be a car. Name of still one seem to be a fatuja.
2: If
1: I know about your mind.
2: Numbers near 0302-216-561. And now 0302-216-562. 0302-216-562. Into a man, yeah, can I say no? District offices, no, yeah, or more money, call on to my yen. No, ma, or my former, more yeah, wage man, no. Aya, be a put to prove one monitoring. Would democracy be back?
1: Well, my surprise.
2: Oh, no surprise. We could draw near to my webbies as I then yet to working hours. Maybe I beco crank for good a delay. So, yet chance a bit to register your ma. Or man, first call about.
1: Okay, Machi Abucha.
2: Hmm.
1: What are my two?
3: I
1: feel coming to you.
3: You're more Canadian, oh man. I am my best stress on my education and courses. So, name is Abra Kai. The man can form a call home of the CDS. Yeah. And can I'm too bad on my best. You don't want to follow my question on my education. But you're Mrs. Abra.
1: Na TBN over here say na oh yeah you need a TBN and kind of timber when you are TBN. Beth and this was with the Marty, they are mushroom.
2: Okay, I'm for from me, Marty.
4: Good morning.
2: A man.
1: What are my two?
4: Good morning.
1: Abusha Marty, it's you.
4: I'm going to be a man.
1: I'm going to be a man. Patrol here.
5: Yeah. Oh, I'm here. Good morning, Patrol. I just don't know where you're now.
1: Hey, we're going to book you.
5: Yeah.
1: What about Patrol?
5: Patrol. Maybe Nana. Another way. Maybe Patrol. More can birth certificate. One them. Yes, sir. More. Yes, I'm a Difficulties now, yeah, yeah, yeah, yeah, yeah, yeah, yeah, yeah, yeah, yeah, yeah, yeah, yeah, yeah, yeah, yeah, yeah, yeah, yeah, yeah, yeah, yeah, yeah, yeah, yeah, yeah, yeah, yeah, yeah, yeah, yeah, yeah, yeah, yeah, yeah, yeah, yeah, yeah, yeah, yeah, yeah, yeah, yeah, yeah, yeah, yeah, yeah, yeah, yeah, yeah, yeah, yeah, yeah, yeah, yeah, yeah, yeah, yeah, yeah, yeah, yeah, yeah, yeah, yeah, yeah, yeah, yeah, yeah, yeah, yeah, yeah, yeah, yeah, yeah, yeah, yeah, yeah, yeah, yeah, yeah, yeah, yeah, yeah, yeah, yeah, yeah, yeah, yeah, yeah, yeah,

0: past and present staff, management, stakeholders, and partners who have contributed to the growth and development of the registry, namely Ministry of Local Government, Chieftaincy and Religious Affairs, UNFPA, UNICEF, UNECA, ICMPD, Ghana Health Service, and Ghana Statistical Service, of their commitment in strengthening civil registration systems and ensuring that the identity and the vital events of individuals are properly documented. As we celebrate 61 years of service, we must also recognize the changing demands of our time. The continued modernization and digitalization of civil registration, improved accessibility and registration services, enhanced data quality, and stronger collaboration among stakeholders remain critical to ensuring that every birth and death in Ghana is appropriately registered. The anniversary, therefore, presents an opportunity not only to celebrate our achievements, but also to renew our commitment to building a more efficient, accessible, inclusive, and responsive civil registration system. On this special occasion, I extend my sincere congratulations to the management and staff of the Birth and Deaths Registry, as well as all stakeholders and partners who continue to support its mandate. May the Birth and Deaths Registry continue to evolve with the needs of Ghana and contribute even more significantly to the national development through accurate, timely, and reliable civil registration and vital statistics. Congratulations to the Birth and Deaths Registry on 61 years of dedicated service to Ghana. Happy 61st anniversary. Long live the Birth and Deaths Registry. Long live the Republic of Ghana. A sign, Samuel Adombuchi, Acting Registrar of Births and Deaths, and Nensashe Krata, we are saying. So, Doc, we are your boss, and we have to do. So, just this one quick, now, if we wrap up on conversation. The work, I want to say, no one means that, no more kind. A busy name, now, a banner.
1: Also call me my sa pink card na akwa ni dingi na wo so correct to
0: ana ye nya specific with abiti
1: atibidian
0: but
1: general
0: oh shout
1: districts
0: sa districts no almost out to echo trans echo trans ufu ba
2: ye betumi aka ni say we have very good feedback yensa aka as a registry no ye betoto ya na mo ye say enko ba ni say we be call office no na officer no ato office nim and as you say so unsi ya decentralize into birth and death registration eh under the local government service.

0: ma wo bekom no na bi onimo bi wo be fende for one money wo jeje de kwa na ya man ntentem na de ofa the right channel no so no wo di mu abe 6 months 1 year ni echire na ne sankan ye nti data e de na mo ya fa won asisa de no kwa se so register e take how many months and weeks na sankan o certificate
1: se eye inquire de na under 1 year ni de we be king crime
0: be penye
1: eye

0: Uni se eba registration na aban ehu se challenges we bi ewo ho enti ni we create ghana.gov payment platform no aya no no e kire se se oye registration na obeye payment no on that platform eno na mejidi se wo se ebo hu de ro yi e ma manfo ehu se we provide information na payment no wa na obeye ewo ghana.gov platform no na process no yen so ya pay ke na ya continue ahead amount
1: right
2: okay
0: no ne ba ni sadi a go run sem no
2: the name until so ghana.gov e ho na ba ye registration bi bia and a payment the pay into registration no ba ye wen
0: registration dia u be work to the birth and death registry
2: district office no but they say advancement about digital mo be ko bi da ben
0: oh
2: ye to me boy ye na na ya ko birth and death ni ye register online ni ye tu ya online
0: and within the next few years no
2: wow
0: e be happen
2: yes
1: All right. See, I better say, Doctor said, "Bosom Pim Kisi, Deputy Registrar, Birth and Deaths." We need a rough if you've never been here anymore.
0: But why? We need a PR.
1: Oh.
2: Hey.
1: Wow.
2: Customer for.
1: Customer for.
2: Besides, and super people.
1: You was him.
2: Besides, she's so beautiful.
1: Well, it's a PR. That's the part of the boss, Abba. I have mama nanya inti tia wa. There are a lot of issues. I have mama nanya inti tia. When I bring tino, inti mene mukwechi by se mama nanya inti tia wa na biya
0: kama. 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
1: okay.
0: Me da wase
1: good you da 32 minutes

0: quickly, my member will free National Identification Authority on soon for my attention to businesses, institutions, and service providers. The National Identification Authority, LI 2523, has introduced important changes to the way you verify Ghana card identities under the new requirements. No, biometric verification is the principal means of confirming a Ghana card holder's identity. Bribia da se o verify an identity. Do not rely solely on the photograph or physical appearance of the person presenting the Ghana card. Use the NIA approved biometric verification system. Do not photocopy. Ehia me pa en ko photocopy en ko scan ema wa wie no ema bibia an ka ho obi card ho nsem ka ho anase mfonyini bia an ka ho. Your only reliance is the Ghana card, or you can rely on ocular inspection alone, except where permitted by law. Failure to comply is an offense and shall attract penalties up to 2,000 penalty units for a body corporate and 1,000 penalty units for a partnership or other undertaking, payable by each partner or responsible person. If your institution verifies identities onboard onto the NIA's identification system platform, IVSP, prepare your systems and staff and comply with the new requirements before the transition period ends on 2nd November 2026. You are from now up to 2nd November 2026 in Patrosha. So, if it deals with onboarding in Kwandia, now here supporter, email idverification@nia.gov.gh. And also with my friend 0302-999-306 or 307 or 309. NIA providing future a year solutions and the many and the MR. Absalso Ecoso Kyle say one on shisha and we be a guacam or say don't let borrow me some small coins say ebe say wa yonko fa and wa bra ba wobo. Didn't you wanna cast and say as I saw Timinya Quine Bishop, I'll be Timia for the South feeling with the Absa credit card. With Absa credit card, when you're up to 55 interest free days, flexible limits, free card swipes, and worldwide acceptance to pay now and sort out later. Utria and NHD, why he wants a bank. And you call Absa Bank, Biana. Also, pay the Absa credit card on my church. You know, actually, it's a sense of what you want to hear. Semantino, Bribia the Absa say your story matters. I mean, my main car was a Jamie Admetina from 6 a.m.
1: Yeah.
0: To 10 a.m. They may pay on market. You see a friend, the international market.
1: Bosse International Market.
0: Bosse International Market.
1: We are coming.
0: We are coming.
1: Yeah.
0: Bosse International Market.
1: Madina.
0: Yeah, but the entire one could hear say, "Nami adume china." You could not Bosse International Market or Madina, or no. And they say, "Nay, in Tiasiano, Aquabibri, and I look a crown swabber."
1: Yeah.
0: Titu, a year. Yeah, fruits are
1: yet
0: and ABC body, and yet
1: it was in
0: by ABC Codunia, Miss Ankan, and Nina, and much as a din ruby, and as a Janino. But a dear in Sri Lanka, I may say that specific area, yeah, con, you could share, dear, dear. But for now, one of the reliable places I wish I could do, Jack.
1: Yes,
0: you can be assured, say, a dear be out to honor, no, and I'm not quite sure, dear, but say, Jumon, we go the gatekeepers on them led by Oba him and another,
1: yes,
0: Oba, hey, mammy, Omania Brabros, in fact, Oma neighbor, they will say FD4, Omada, Omatino Motuso, Oma neighbor, they will say National Security for Omada, Omatino Motuso, Oma neighbor, they will say the Minister of Agriculture should be up and doing, no more fun, Chibumbra, the Mencha de China. Your name, Mensin Cratchy or Madina Lanquantanai,
1: Baby
0: Baby Din Shimo, your name, FDM Painful,
1: Nice Swabby
0: Din Shimo. Your name, Wonso, I Dredini, I also, Uchema could do Ujima Pabino, Suna, Baji Bretti, Aribino, and also be Dinkita. A fat a quang in us on your poem, because you would dear Komuno, it continues to be key for your survival.
1: Yeah,
0: this uncommo winner, they bro, a war, Bosse International
1: Market,
0: you know, Madina, no, and you from 6 a.m. to 10 a.m. Nami Adama Echina Dao Madina. It's been you from this wonderful conversation. Well, my name is Owen Kumobi on Mapasi Adidia because a lot is happening. About Atini Hunsemo, and that one, I don't know your take on it. Eba Galamse Unkomoswa, I don't know what you really have to say. Eba and Rada and Koma Idiwa about back to school, said the Awofoni B. Kase.

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0: Yeah.
1: Wo wa che no be class 3 a. 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
1: 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It's a second and I can be a textbook in here. Yama exercise book and my notebook. I can't hold now. It's my homework. I didn't say. Yet the homework in my exercise book more and yen is subbium than the private school sneeby yano. 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
0: 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The levels at which ye did dishonesty ye adwuma. The levels at which ye be aye edufude pe ye adwuma. The levels at which ye unnecessarily partisan in terms of national decisions no. Aye so worrying.
1: Naka form o man naka fo adwuma ye.
0: Sanko
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0: Nti se ya nche chiro man no based on say a name ampa me MPP ni me NDC ni me mum ba bia edu no ye nya MPP ni NDC asem ne de be say emfom so me na mo NDC say emfom so kwa na NDC ya say metimi nya kokodru na metimi ka che me NDC say sam we di
1: enko yi that's okay the sum say nya djuma
0: but that is the challenge
1: nya djuma
0: until we get to that point you know until na make catch say ne say e koso di tro chere ye ho
1: be kan we be pa che wo
0: nya cho nya ne cho pa kra and it's very dangerous. Say o kan okre
1: be kan okre na wie
0: na wie na say we see chere
1: be pa che wo
0: well you don't know what you are
1: because a political party
0: but that is the danger. Ghana political parties once that Ghana once that political parties ever. It is a awesome political party will be any problem with you. But who say Ghana should be your priority because MPP be fade, NDC will fade, UG or UP will fade. Check the party, it will go. The CPP, it will go. But the name and the country called Ghana is still in existence. And then among my commitment, you know, almost 85% Nkujina Ghana commitment. Why are we not prioritizing? But we should get there. And until you didn't come on Saturday, and no other, and where we are, and we didn't come on. And then we have 261 markets, I say, 24-hour markets. Now, no, there are 111 hospitals, I say, agenda 111.
1: I can't remember.
0: It is in the idea, they say. It is your year or mind him say, and agenda 111, no, do not have a king room. Yes, you see, Kakushim, not sick.
1: I say,
0: and it's a bad way if you swap. Ni 24-hour markets, and what boom at dining
1: banks in his school.
0: Why you're careful, I don't know, a in room. And then you're asking yourself that if 111 is overly ambitious in terms of hospital, not 261. But you say hospitals Marco or honey no and only for so you overly ambitious. Yeah, the question is that ask yourself the same question. Say a JDM BIDJA Marco 261 and for so part of the way
1: you be DJ Najo
0: and for so part of the way. So we should be serious as a country, we should sit up and know our priorities because me debia me bo abambia coco, yako bobisia, and I did you my foca. Some man, your Bobby, send it to you, my folk.

0: Kano. 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
1: So ye ni capre.
0: Ye ni capre.
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0: That continues to be the challenge I have because until we get to that point, ebi won se ye kura ni ye nsan su ye chi adware. 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
0: 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Na ye o sika we pa.
1: Ye wo. Ye wo. Oman ye wo.
0: Punto e fa ya hospital. Ye punto fa education. Ye punto fa.
1: 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Ye
0: 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Ye punto fa ya kwa akwa ye problem sa. 3 billion o 3 billion oman mu ni nyina no e fa wiem hyen e ko China se e ko pesa sika wiaba. But look at what is happening in this country. And among yourself from Pamcho Muntie, a bribia damumasa perception, which is now a reality, no more position among Como Bono, a dance of cra, moving yet to me, we are no more among Como, my watch train, Titu, the much legu, social contraction, and with their minds. Ye busam was and Pamunia was a king. I quite watch with the Montiaste, my mamma, my betty so. Debbie Adamica. 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Those positions that you have. You don't have a choice
1: okay.
0: than to serve us as a country, as a people. 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
0: We are here. 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I've started this advocacy long time ago. 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
1: 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They know them.
0: Can you imagine?
1: So you call the person to order because obaku koya
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1: eni yakoto agusu ko ye dan because ko forty social media e jampenyi fo mpoa
0: enra me ka se we chire Ghana Education Service for me ka chomo se. Well, you didn't come home and me decided to be my ring ne register or being for jitcha. Because can't say curriculum in Naka for binana extra gender mono. I'm still expecting the Ghana Education Service and the Ministry of Education. So mumba kosu din jimwa breast sangumana ever told just ya de treya yemma adye usukuno. 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Because teacher phone be a shasia no adam boss. Teacher phone be a shasia sa trimajis eh nada no mo dada eh. Entity no ne sa de chren ni sa su ehu no e da so
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0: ti mesre painful se eni mani bia ntempa ware so no omumbe yi sa e how ni influence because sa sa de we da so abonten a ye de chire ya de shi ade de a is a big cause of source of worry
1: a man
0: you know very big confusion
1: a man e brain ne kode ye na ube kai se ebre free senior high school eba
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0: 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No more demand by any say a be more our for your capable so between job of my choices. It's woman to ya. No one any be a quadjoko for no a banner so sa for nasne. At the end, yet we be drew a point to say a quadra one only mammy and papa nisika will pass your right to. But she can hold my deconia's admission ya diano a macro and into school went to me uncle. Because until you get the admission, I will bet enter school nimono a bind some no free stress no and count. Wouldn't you be? I'm not into the Yanisa.
1: Okay, so probably, you meant to me this uncle, we, Yamiadma, Yawada, because of a Chinayako,
0: Madina, Mentias,
1: yeah. Now, again,
0: my one bed better to feel because of my admissions
1: again, my catch the NDC that. Obi an ho ko she omo omo tro nsem gu krata we your manu disem omo de she yebo se ye ba ban mu a we ni ye beye inty just like you've raised it nyame adma ya wada will pick up the manifesto and what it specifically
0: says say admission we ni ye metu ya ne de dabe ne de ye ne omo nya adwen
1: we will also look at all those ko ina e won mbe ye ka say the birthday dedications and a special birthday ma ukru mi de she ma
0: akutu afia
1: I'm sure you
0: know ah fefo
1: inty ye ma franco form for trends in film we owe ya I'm sure you then now have a year birthday dedications for mami foko to otiu inty o so cha baby obi ya unfortunately
0: ye be ye pa
1: the chief free half
0: Hey, your mind. Karo machi.
2: Yenye.
0: Bibi
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2: Me hu ye pa.
0: 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E dia na trendy.
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0: Okay.
2: 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Aha. 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
0: Once yeah. Anna, oh yeah.
2: Who say omo tuni omo chanting ya di? Now there's a video of him audio meni ma omo tuni omo ni ya di. Na nyumba kwa onu odi fair muno trending na mi pesa yeti.
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4: Bi ti eye translation na man.
3: Ah. 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O mo yiro mo.
4: Ma bin kai comment ni bi ma won. Obi say black Americans need to come back and colonize West and North Africa. Obi say this is unacceptable. Despite investment, it's not a valid reason to do that. Obi say this can sound some way in some people's ear. And they expect us to move back and be governed by Moab. Nema no choka on them into minkai. Iti abna niyawo hono no.
3: Hey.
4: Ochina yebeko market.
3: Ah, nyambo ochina Bosse International Market.
4: Yeah, yebeko market.
3: Hey.
4: Iti no. Ebe shia wa Madina market.
3: Tuma chuo se me banso amedi yebe ba.
4: So we dey pick up.
3: Me dey pick up beba, cause me di jo.
4: Ana mi ha ya busu kai macho si wo.
3: All right, Carol, but yeah, that's it. Caroline Tete, and the train, Sabad, Mammy Fabev, this, and Twasom, na, Yvia, na, Oman Hinequabna Sante, Edina Beja for Abet Nasi, na, ene, eye, Mia Minia Ba, Oba Fefe, Oba Papebi, Ethia Akutu, and I for Kutawada, Cornidish Papa, Oba, Unyamisha Wate. 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O say happy birthday to my beautiful wife, Mrs. Patience. 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Happy birthday to Shadrach Onyina. Uwa UK, Shade, happy birthday to you wate. 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

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Happy glorious birthday to Ra Alexander Opoku. 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Mr. Alexander Opoku, enjoy every bit of this day. 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What the uncle there? 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Or my honey, a canyon watch and your market Medina. 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Ye juma na set a saying. Or no son about two boys say, oh, titi you. What you move fees 2 years in ye. 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And also so ever ho. Into your water. Also was such a situation, moi. 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Ye di ube siwa hanom na fi, o man hine kwa bina sante, edina bejwa fo, edin pensi mu, atuwa so, tiwi mame.

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1: Answer, I am mega. Nasano Yeno, a Societe General Ghana. Omo mega loan. Societe General Ghana mega loan. No, a buy Jamawana, a Jabosumia Kachia, and the one swapping over dear. Why would you need this? I was sorta da, what you see an hour since you pay be a kaho, and a most swap, Woma Homiji Bremo, Branny and Wow, a word the animo, a Busseni Sadehono, school fees, a fiam puts you, a Juman Kanko, and Nidia Kaho, a Jabosia Moju, raise the Fomboko, yes, Oba Swa, a TTB animoa, a Babwa, a Mabra. Shasin it's one away. Nene, who is to say Tejano Ghana and Kurabatibia, and as a sewapa, Freyan 0302 214 314.
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1: Bra driver, meet me and send him home ago. No man is so ana.
2: Oh, sister, debut. Scan me GHQR code. No, and now see for me merchant ID. So.
1: Oh, okay.
3: Damn customer. Oh, yeah, dear.
2: But that's in so. So, we're rating me 5-star.
1: Oh, what's the fatter? Oh, I'm a good service. Now, I feel my real when it's here. Many a G movements, hopper.
0: Online, if right,

of money for themselves and their families are destroying our water body. May God kill all of them. The people are committing genocide, poisoning our waters. And we are looking on and playing politics around it. It's evil, it's barbaric. The people who manage our water say that, look, now there are children, they found mercury, cyanide, and things in their blood, causing cancers and limbs. You will see the water is very clear. But when you take it to the laboratories, you see chemicals. That was what they said on TV. The woman said that the fact that our water is clear and you are drinking it does not guarantee that the water is chemical and cyanide free. Some of the politicians, some of the opinion leaders, some of the chiefs are involved in

pollution of our waters, and God don't punish them. God don't punish them for destroying our water bodies. How can you compare a few hundreds and thousands of people and the activities in killing 33 million people? Foreigners have entered and they are mining on our water.

0: Tonight, just to say, when I do 106.3 FM, I be your fortune, I say, and I say, but of course, Fitianopa, no, see, I'm a Pim Sabri, I didn't come out the door now, and say, maybe you also have some conversation for us, with us, Cindy. May my house, I know what you mean, I'm on 0302 216561, 0302 216562. You may be on my ABR person, ABR person, the Abbas Body MOB, ABR person, may who dear, and you may be a call, what die, ya coin. Issue unemployment, whether maybe the good, the bad, and the ugly, you know, just make sure so the better drama unite me a boobo. It is 0302 216561 0302 216562. But my cow said, tell yourself, my hete and shedino eguso ekosu every month. Oh, akwenya se unya a million Ghana city now, tribiano 20,000 Ghana city and a debira da 100 Ghana city. Oh, here say you are reloading 10 Ghana city or more airtime and as a data and as a you are topping up your telecell cash wallet. 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No, I opt you for free. Telecel, my hate promo. No, clearly, you could be the next millionaire. Telecel say, we are connecting energies. Become only one come on 0302 216561 0302 216562. Geisha, so say. Seminar soon, Kondia Bedras, Geisha Alloy, Rose Lemon, Shea Butter, Anafe Coconut, 180 gram air for 10 Ghana City. Anafe make also say Geisha Black Soup, no 180 gram air 12 Ghana City. Yanko, I'm going to quickly, Yan Braba. Good morning, I'm going to say.
1: Good morning,
0: I'm going to say. I'm going to
1: say.
0: I'm going to say.
1: Honorable member, in the proposal, even if you have a Tom, it's a best if Excellency John Domani Mahama and the fantastic road minister. Now, yes, then, Uncle Tom, official Shoko Tom, Yapan, yes, then, one union, Uncle Sai, for so when you put on a professor meeting in Miamati, yes, someone, but that's any show.
0: Well, ODACP, good morning. I come to say, unfortunately, and good morning. I come to say.
2: I don't know. 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
0: Okay. Yeah, that's it. 0302 0302

When Joseph was in the way, and ex and I said, the hearing of you, my man. Because worse, not a present continuous, that's a past tense. A brand here, matching the latest phone for say, one of the remarks.

0: if the controllers of social media cannot control it,
1: can we control it? But the point is this:
0: you can't control it. You can't do it.
1: Traditional media, no, TV and radio. I think say the sanity there is better because you may be a bia will be to me at Twitter and now any of the social media platforms. I can't. Unto me can't station bia. Unto me can't TV bia so and radio bia so. Social media no a faceless, right? But you see, bibi anko kan papa. Tapi, you see, and they know Obia Peso Kase Yinja Edidiatem because Edidiatem no was seen as the sole responsibility and full time job of one person for the last 6, 7, 8 years. Nipa Bako and away diatem san asemayan no Ukrainian Ukrainiana or Katonko for so in the last couple of months and yen Babako. Nipa mi unu mi ense biswa chesim. Enu tina si se no yesi yinjai because I. But na papa na dan baby o. You see, they are there. There are people are umun media tempa. So what tina compound house da? Let me tina continue town.
2: Betu kufudia.
1: What tina compound house ah? They are them no. They bin me diane. 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I don't think say your traditional media no is there. Because my own

0: no, apart from that
1: technology.
0: Oh, I am telling you this
1: technology. There's VPN. There's VPN. There's a lot of
0: things. I know what I'm saying.
1: Me order tip. Me America some. Me two way. Me generous is here. Me was SIM card. Me you know from the UK. What I how do you control that? Me was SIM card. Me you know from the UK.
0: What the ODB account?
1: Me FB account. Be account.
0: Be a account. Be a account.
1: Be a
0: account. Be a account. So would there be a Twitter account?
1: Uh-huh.
0: And why no Cedo account?
1: Uh-huh.
0: And would the actual same Huna phone?
1: Uh-huh.
0: Or the court na court to ma
1: court. Order. Oh, him for court bay.
0: Ghana, yeah.
1: But I catch yourself, yo.
0: Oh,
1: okay,
0: I
1: fine.
0: My you, Ghana. I've gone through the process,
1: bro,
0: and I know what I'm saying.
1: Catch yourself, my year Ghana, how are blocking me? Fine. Meet me and touch him Ghana. Meet me and touch you Ghana.
0: Obit
1: London, I toss him card, mommy. I install VPN on my phone, so. As far as my phone is concerned, I live in the UK. What are you going to do to me?
0: Oh,
1: as far as make your technology, you are trying.
0: Okay. Me meti yasi. Me meti yasi. I'm here job. Ewo UK da. Me pesa me bo adiniti. Every day, no one me name me that do ane. I'm a boom here. I'm a yesi. When I'm here investigation, I'm home. Say, oh, sir, I am monetize page. No, no, the two are traffic. No, just we yesi kabu no bottom. Ah, we je ya ni trokoma. Can say domain host no first. And one more demonetize, you know, for the fair say. And I'm saying, cough a feather. Yeah, you know,
1: yes, but that is an hour can say, we are all monetizer or Yiska. There, yeah, come once me a random user. Oh man, oh, call me TikToker. First, now me TikTok, no, my closely comment, no. And Uncle Foba say, oh, Mr. Poku, be a comment, no, because comment, hold on, Uncle Foba. And I'm saying, be because we name. Me open comment, no. And call for inbox me the dimatem. Tio, they will inbox me to insult me. And I catch their boys and say, me be a comment now. The insults, almost could be the book, don't worry, you leave them to us. And I'll man, me be a comment page. Call me TikTok page, call hey,
0: I don't
1: know. Oh, shan or panel. 250 comments. A 100 idiotem. Bakumpo de, and I say, I mean, a video say, we dey miss ramo so we dey my time one now be dey my time bro for mua my grandma no enkoye cuz obo a do atem ka bro for no fro what you say this we dey my time one dey my time na bro for no
2: una obo grandma
0: make time be bro where you are obi say if you grandma we go chop
1: but dey me say so dey we dey my time one dey my time but my bro for no enkoye am I for say ah now we do atem o choose where na just say dey atem no almost o me jayo. And your man, the problem is that social media need there. I don't think say we have to concern ourselves. Are there be a cost to
3: be
1: there?
3: But impact negative.
1: Negative impact, negative, yes. But there be a cost to be ever form. It will get to a point. It will go.
0: Omako made me Facebook page. But there you 200 na yam fan say 50 comments. Maybe 30. Edi matemwa. We check here yini na Isido account. They panin to me funny face him back. Because when you miss a minimum or didn't face it by me, then I'll call the paper. Into one funny face, man. Did you know what I do? Over the matama, and you're feeling me very proud. Obi, I wouldn't any more by me, no, no, my man will be fitting reply. And you know, I said, my block, oh, no, my delete, my block, oh, me block less, it won't mean can be an adjacent.
1: No, mean can po.
0: What you say?
1: No, mean can.
0: Because almost slow. So my hina minimum ipa no ababe tro o my hina ko brasa ti no wadi matem a me face pa pa pa pa eti woni mo sa ti no u ba sa do akwa ko tro o my na na ko ku ansa

0: oba hodomo hwe in this country today ye woni patre pe ana me comment on my Facebook post ni patre Samuel Brian Boabi
1: so wa woni
0: Abel Newton ana Frank Mandela baomia sadi patre we eh wo mo pe ana mo dia yibitu hodomo a
2: no ze dem baomia
0: Frank Mandela, but no. I don't know what's more. Apart from these three, hey, who did you two honor a yet a set day? Men commenting. This is a me baby yo, happy birthday, and I said, Bibiza. So on your channel. And I be do honor, minimum passer, comrades, engineer. Maybe I have a best reha, number tropical. Some baby commenters, I disagree. No, and you will watch it. Me so se mi fi se mo bibia me de kwako to me wo enya wo na me ba be chire
2: o man yenkwasem yenkwasem so na we mu de
0: e
2: jo mu chi a
0: so
1: by hard you
2: see
1: a breaking out of things down
2: see me see okay. Me see we have my, all these things have genesis the day and the time we decided say we will not train ourselves in the basic education ever no that is where all these things happen me I had opportunity say Emra Misha, me school, I say from nursery to this in TTA, Aminia Ufino, the same TTA, Eko school. Say, me mammy bombing, mammy papa bombing, ma, say, my son, dear, because you know my sister, dear, yeah, the man, tin me. So I have that training. Uko those days, Uko, I sorry, so Sunday school, and I sent in church, I did my, sorry, no, a idea, a boy who by. So you are having three trainings. That boosts you into the future. And then what are we seeing? In the home, the parents don't even have time to even put their children in check. School, yayemra say akorabe school, my teacher and fa bampo into table so. And yes, what they bunu, manifesting to table so. Because the hum asha akwanum. Are you getting me? In the akwanu call school free. On pra on do. Obukotonjia, obi a problem. Are you getting me?
1: Yeah.
2: I'm sorry. What is happening? The church has become a monetized area where people think, say, it's all about money. Thing in Kora Krampo. Are you getting me? And the three circles that brought some of us into this state, you know, it's no more there. So what is the child? Then the abuse of social media, meaning we're in social media at our infant stage. And then, Akora 5 years, 6 years, our mobile gadget is he has access to all this thing, and people are misbehaving there into see if you so society has become something else. Ain't he? The parents has a role to play, the school has a role to play, the church has a role to play. If we continue to fail all these three cycles that will build the society of a child, the owners of all these platforms are just there to make business. It will be your informant. So far, they are making their money. They will continue to allow it.
1: Okay, maybe
2: say government comes and say, "Yeah, man, your phone and they attacking you. Why are you gagging free speech? Why are you? Are you getting me? Is the right?
0: Traditional media no because you just last week. That's
2: the traditional media.
0: Concerning my wife, TV station. TV station. Anna, so your entertainment, you say saying you. Oh, I buy a near friend no gift you say, and there was so a branding no. Kobe imposi and friend tilapia. Na wakwa ko jina so phone no wosa. Na man for send mami almost send mami. And I'm say a station but almost say fast TV. And I'm call Google na minyai. Me fresh lucky. One and a five. And I'm say a buy na man ko jina so what kind news so ye dey no. Sir, I said no kafa empress gift you. I am giving you 24 hours. Mumma no merit no apologize. And yes, sir, I am going to take the TV station on. Oh no, so oh, what do you patch on? Or no more a tea or my china song and to obey. I know baby, you know. Or moya apology no de bayano. Net the whole Namsa Freno. Namsa apology now, yeah, you know. Near why ye ain't your man, I apology.
1: What's
0: I jar to YouTube one of them for you? And so I quite delete. So Eti, some of these things, you know, I thought that look, tree speaking you can say stations, you know. Or my name.
1: Yeah,
0: one who mete. Yeah, ma doom news. Ya true news na ma na wokan. And I'm a
2: one.
0: Do you ya

0: catch him say yama opinion. Yama opinion.
1: Always spicy.
0: You see, these are some of the things we need to be checking. Kind news. Don't give opinion. Don't give judgment. No, but kaya we yada. Wakasa for penny or titru bi home. Wakaya we yada. And we had that so can do. But we had no kaya no.
2: Asemua.
0: Asemuka krakaba. And what you are to
2: Asemua. Asemua pa. And it's good that we also draw your attention to some of these things.
0: Oh, I see some check it.
2: Very, very good. Yeah, yeah. Anyway, hope Menkasa. Hope my main shall say with Nyoma Mienu. This OSP Attorney General, I say omo de sa na omo ntawantawa ne dipina ne dipino enu adana enu asame da kwa be ka na de chie na Attorney General deputy no be yina no and that at the end a hard friction no e mo ama maybe but I prepare intim we pay there to be. I think it's high time the GRTCC should be babo ntia be ka se ya to eye ashintuade because Yaka for the past 4 months, it is clear that here too, but driver for started an illegality. That is not pleasant. But who can say it? Because we are normally in Chirimwaba. We are normally in Chirimwaba. But officially, GRTT is funding too. So I mean, we hope. How do we deal with it?
0: Good. OSP, dear, dear. Me and Maka, baby, I free. Minu kojo poku free, but they come with them. Me say, omuye liability to us.
2: Liability?
0: Yes. Omuye liability. And say, so omuye asset to us, no omuye liability. Ushe sika ya diakumu over 1.1 billion Ghana cedis, haya diama office. Na omu se, omu timi, I retrieve 8.2 million cedis in some seven convictions in the other day. Mchense, mwa muka kakrano, and twasumu. Na me say, ah, why should we even maintain that office before OSP ban na CID for your investigations na for omode docket akwa attorney general no more a prosecutor BNI for eye omode yoko for eye omode at times national security crime me bomb ni ne kai kan shrade for aso suti me ye omode be bi ese se omo recommend ko

0: 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tam aso ne tam no so a subject to renewal and I say beti
1: 5 years or 7 years
2: OSP
0: ne tam no so 2027
3: next year
0: eti aso next year I think say as he say or more man no kokoje na home kakra na ye prepare will be you see ye ye hwese e beti masakra emre no mu biemu a na nka all the time no ke empe retired supreme court judge na nka mba be handle sadi pa no wadi ni mra wie enije bia ni ho a wo be kwa kwetra bro chese wo kwoji nani anase wo kwa koye
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1: sa supreme court 70 years in here afi no wabe
2: ono susu
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2: all right so

Attorney General na pone ne tumi kakra ma wo mu. 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Attorney General na pone kakra ma wo. Within that space no, say ogako prosecute omo de snit ka. Sent for though they do prosecution, on to be called prosecute, obi a akako wi ade. Mpa jo ti ase. Because it is within a scope near the ama wo mu. So wo OSP no, you have a scope. After all, what is stopping you? Say, only ne kwa kwa discussing the collaboration now call for canon the cooperation. They say, why your investigation? There should be checks and balances, you see. And that's where my problem with the OSP comes in. He feels he's a power unto himself. Okasa ne kase muno, as if say he is frustrated and he's not been allowed and he talks. Meanwhile, oko koti bi anwo lusu adintra. Because you're not a power unto yourself. You are under the laws of the land. And you want to be for

0: A lot of things are oyeno or kokota. Nakwakasemasa unisa to me no. And in most cases, the office no oma omumrano, they interpret it wrongly.
1: Special prescription.
0: Yes. Ah, yakotwaba. Yes, obi amameska. Na special prosecutor akwako issue statement. Say or kwako investigate. What's your who are you CID? Who demanded be a
1: corruption and corruption?
0: No, but related cases which involves a public official. It's a complete sentence. You cannot OSP cannot investigate a private individual unless that private individual has done corruption or corruption related cases with a public official. At every point in time, there has to be a public official. It is on the other section where it says that the parliamentary committee can recommend something for him to do. And on the say be a private person. Now parliamentary select committee if you say my bibi. Now obubeya they can recommend to him to do. But on one day the mandate, you know, he cannot investigate a private person. It has to there has to be a relation with the private person and somebody.
1: So yeah, so far, the OSP has four main jobs under Act 953, Section 2 and 3.
0: Mm-hmm.
1: One, investigate specific cases of alleged or suspected corruption and corruption-related offenses involving public officers, politically exposed persons, ministers, MPs, judges, CEOs of state companies, party executives, military officers in Ghana, in a foreign country, international organization.
0: You're not reading the act. You're reading something else.
1: Private persons.
0: You're not reading the act.
2: Why is not reading the act?
0: No, because in the actual act, it doesn't mention those. That's what I know.
1: But there's a breakdown of the mandate that they have.
0: Read the act. You are not reading the act. I know you're not reading the act.
2: What are you reading?
0: He's not reading the act.
1: Let me read the act.
0: He's reading something else. Because me acting him acting. You know. He's not reading the act. The act does not break down the name
1: okay,
0: now.
1: So, go ahead, I'll get you the act and then yes.
0: Oh, just, let's read the act itself.
2: Yeah, I will read the act.
0: Say, yeah, now Obiako AI. And then, AI no Obiako.
1: Any act in the making kind. What can't my dramatize? Was that now
2: reading? So, why were you reading something that is not an act?
1: But it is not out of order. Don't make a mistake.
2: You are out of order.
3: Mandate of OSP.
0: But that's not. But the act itself, it's very, you have to read the act itself.
1: Yeah.
2: On this stage,
0: yes,
2: you are talking about OSP. Is the act that will settle matters.
0: Is the act that you need.
2: So, you are out of order.

0: active.
1: Very.
0: Our president, two city subsidy law on diesel.
1: Very active.
0: It's an Kenya's anchor diesel price here, but 19.
1: Shoot you.
0: And it's almost 20 cities.
1: Can we shoot you?
0: If it wasn't for the president taking two cities off the diesel price, anchor, by now, do 20 cities. Now, the issue that you have is that, and they know two cities in Ukraine, and they can be a better MPA because MPA for Nayatiti or more levies near or more margins. So, I almost know a Tisa two cities and free diesel. So, GPI 2 for Romunya Jubre. Mimi problem, ni say, also Minister of Transport, ni GPI 2 for Nikasa. Now, Omo, I come to some agreement because you see, agra, Iran, Israel, US war, no, Ako, Busubin, Sia, Atra. From the way I knew my see Kono, it doesn't look like a be see in the Nichinaya. Na ain't see the Nichinaya, dear. Na, Chese, I will say, there has because the more there is escalation, no, the more prices will keep going up and up and up. So there has to be a conversation among, say, you didn't say they be are worried. They say, Omo tum na kaso omo tiswa. The tiswa ni a problem. But I think, say, if Ministry of Transport, to me no more tenacity, a firming up agreement, say, okay, you better allow some recovery. But within this period, no, it will be reviewed. And if there's a possibility of coming down, we'll bring it down. I think those will help and satisfy GPRT4.
1: All right, Nukpenu.
2: All right, in the first place, I
1: was overjoyed. I feel
2: the spirit of God is on you this morning.
0: And the cigar for
1: See, so it's normal.
2: So, Oma, is
1: that has turned out to be something different altogether.
0: Yeah, it's all fake.
2: That is my opening statement. Hey, never again should this country be handled by people who don't have clue of governance.
0: No problem.
2: Because you see, in 2025, you inherit a situation in Nana a boy. And the president made it clear. Emra appointee CEOs of state-owned enterprise. Emra onye omushiye, I think Kempinski and KPI as was set here. So one meet here, you have no business sitting there. Or more orientation. In the Emra meet here, Siga
1: Penny. That's white.
2: Ah, Odinyama.
1: Doc.
2: Etu Dra. Ewa. Account to Amu too for the past 1 year and months is refreshing. And your bomb pants FAC who are my timunyede because there's a bigger picture or the bigger target, SA Richie, at the end of the 4 years mandate of the president. So that Ghana for being that Rishimuni and Yunyama or Mudi Shepa Pano and in Yawaya Abuama and also. Because, say, you ain't turn around we within the last 1 year, and can you be say, if I na on mine, be do by pursue. Say na institutions he be ye. Enti anopedi e nyami shira nkoma all the CEOs. Omo omu nya reachi the profit margin, but omo reduce strategically. Omo loss margins, no, a improvement. Omo wo so ma mitia omo ko enim no ebe boa ma ni nya ani ma obi atimu nya ni de because there is a bigger target timi de nyamin shira ni nimpa ebo enko ma mi nua no mo omo wo all the state owned enterprises.
1: So it's been reviewed because enra no me kan we cuz he says wow this is what the and adeba kokura e is that time a special prosecutor e kan ya me de everything no so the KPIs ebe to ho ma this state organization see na omotimi ehun say we ni susu dia me dia betna office no it dey talk from sanament in kebia ho kwadam kaza na be boy gay o be kaza asa ga we dey ehushi honestly e no am bo say ho but after several reviews no we dey say rapesa white e so dey say mba be bia me kwana report say me for instance hopes in tea e say o say despite the overall 5 state-owned enterprises, one ECG, Omgusuboka.
2: But

0: is improved.
1: Omugusu boka.
0: Yes.
2: Be kwane swati.
1: Oh, the chairs. No, be pejan muko from zero. Would the old yard, Ghana Cylinder Manufacturing Company. There's a challenge there.
0: Yeah.
1: Omgusu. Graphic Communications Group Company. Mm. And I,

0: there's a challenge there.
1: Yeah.
0: Omgusu. Graphic Communications Group Company. Mm. And Ghana Digital Center. Name one. Why do they run
1: a and then you know, Lipa in the top graphic. So how would they do
0: five these five enterprises record persistent losses?
1: That is where you need to commend them.
2: From 8 point something, up by 1 point something.
1: So it's an appreciable reduction. And you see,
0: okay, very significant.
1: So next year we expect that they will cross that margin.
3: They will all make losses.
1: Because you know why?
3: They will all make losses.
1: This
3: I'm telling you. You know why? Because our FX don't have
1: gone.
3: You see, FX gains help a lot of these companies to make profits.
1: Kojo, you.
0: So you're appreciating the government.
1: Kojo, you always say you
3: but I'm saying that. That FX gains will not be there.
2: Why?
3: Because at operation loss or operation gain. That is the real name of the game.
1: Why are you praying for more losses?
3: No, I'm not praying for losses. You see, I'm a businessman. I sit as the board chairman of a lot of companies. At the board level, you look at operating losses or operating profits. Not when somebody make a loss operating or makes a profit operating, then FX loss or FX gains brings him into negative. That is not a good, healthy company. It's a company that's making profit in its operating losses or operating profit. ECG, as I told Hobson earlier, made an operating profit last year. The FX went against them. 8 billion FX loss brought them into a loss. This year, ECG, they made 14 billion loss, operating loss. They had an FX gain. They made money from FX. That was 12 billion. You reduce that by the operating, and they now made a loss of 2 billion.
0: Mm-hmm.
3: So the company, the health of the company is not...
0: So next year your fear is the FX.
3: The FX will not be
0: as cause a lot of challenges.
3: No. There's no FX. Oh,
2: listen, oh, man.
3: Next year there's no FX.
2: You're working. Yeah, bro.
3: No, it's not. It's not. I can't
1: see. Why Jimmy tell
2: you?
1: Me
3: Now what to say? There is a lot of companies making profits.
0: Mm-hmm.
3: You are the shareholder of these companies,
0: mm-hmm.
3: Mibua. Mm-hmm. And what is the first thing that comes?

0: to your mind. When him say, if the companies are making profit, then they are all coming to declare what? Dividends.
1: Exactly.
0: Do you know what happened? Do you know what happened? Listen to this. 20 billion in profit. 53 companies. On paper. They have declared 20 billion in profit. 20 billion Ghana cedis in profit. Do you know how much dividends they pay to government? 16 million Ghana cedis.
1: 20 billion.
0: 20 billion in profit. The dividend that goes to government is 16.
2: You are too simplistic.
0: The dividend that is paid to government.
1: Yeah.
0: Hold on. The dividend that is paid to government. 16 million Ghana cedis.
2: So what?
0: Somebody is saying that if you own multiple companies, who are companies by 53? Now companies 53 ninyina no anyam faso 20 billion.
2: Uh-huh.
0: We are shareholder, who back or talk half on credit. But when he came say, sa companies ninyina no e di sika e bra wo shareholder no a, obra 16 million.
1: Baby.
2: Or the ninyina bro why here then? Because today the companies no omo ahon di be gina omo balance sheet so e di adjuma.
0: Enti
2: emra wu ni kenu fret atinase a companies in your profit no no more jinny na na omu boka no we are no more there. That is what people, that is how they run the government. Ken was taking the money from the SOEs.
0: But it's and made a
2: you
0: profit.
2: You are not making it. Hold on. You are being unfair to me this morning.
0: Let me go.
2: My view was say yeah, Baba Emo and Kayan scrappy. But since the president said he will not do it, none of us have the right. And he himself every Monday, the security has be it military, air force, navy, police, BNI, they have what is called a security meeting to review all their strategies. Okay, who so has it? Misumi so has it. Do you know they do it? Ain't he, what is wrong? Say, see, OSP independent poor. AG every day or every Monday morning in your office, all of you say that Wafre, OSP, Yoko, we not much in us. Not much share. Nobody knows this thing. So everybody know the mandate of the week. The
1: person didn't know.
2: At what end? Who are you working towards?
1: Obiape power.
2: You are working towards a certain man that Ghanaians have given the mandate to. Then at the end of the day, you will achieve the target. Anyway, now OSP are 2 AM for her. Now, look, if they don't stop, the president has the mandate to revoke everybody's appointment. This nonsense must stop. Me, any time. When I hear the OSP making press call, who do you want to please? Then, Obiswa ko social media. What nonsense is this? Eti mi die o ma penyi una opa mu se u focus ni u dadwe na o pese u yi katasi che ni proye u yi ni amenye e wo the fiber of our politics and our governance na so mo o die si ho o mu fe ni die ni obu ma na o mu nya ni a wakoma so ade wa you have no business maintaining them for them to be doing this nonsense to the country. All right. We are getting fed up with this. Why?
3: Oba Hene.
2: We are getting fed up.
3: Functions of OSP no. Baku wo mye mu
1: ahyeme.
3: Yeah. Wa say dey no. Wa say recover and manage the process of corruption.
1: Recover and manage the process.
3: Eh.
1: Onu a manage.
3: Let's say wa jiji a ebeka do.
2: I look at corruption.

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We have been chilling. We share Madina. Ejuno. Happy, glorious, blessed birthday, Reverend Bedu. God bless you and increase you in His anointing. Thank you for being a father, friend, and counselor to all of us. Enjoy today and the year ahead of you in God's goodness and favor. We love you. So, Reverend Bedu, happy birthday. We don't mind any combination. We are here. Madina, you could do your mushroom. Bosch International.

0: wedi die wie na se wonom ne enam yense echi na se behu sakraye bia ko hu ku doctor inkwara ne mpemfu ni na betimi anom charlatan charlatan ye echi die dura e free shalina healthcare fda aje gidi nkato yi atum
1: agupama iso ye deja na 90 minute action no hwan efeku ano.
2: It's not about the 90 minutes, it's what you put into the 90 minutes.
1: So many krobo no what you mean me sir o kuso kwenene e di no betimi aye what you name o wo boso e ye go.
2: It's not just about the win, it's about the will to win.
1: It's not just about the
2: journal, it's about what's inside.
3: It's not just about the game,
2: it's what you put into it.
1: A false tomato mate, you want to make a case of beer, sunset, or do woman.
0: MD, I did get the encrypt for you.
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Minim Bosumi, a tremu, Minim Esumbi, and a wusum, Sabosumi, a tremu, month of August, Bosumen.

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Hey, a Carling Plus roofing sheet and I make come for Eddie Ama or Mr. Pabo Modi. So what do we need? Bet you the so I call Jim Chance Ibi. Out of four, I'm fast at a cassia. And come up open you quench your for Tete Banafo double T. On a shed you may dear dear mammy, Isaac Osu answer AKA OPD. Opebiadi. Maybe Smalaka Bodjumedia Chidomia Debra, why you are.

said you will see a giwani expending new ma expending sika. Bosumi a true a cremi, Nanu ya and Raya, Untiming and his hour. A do baby a yanny a penny and watcher yan. You go do baby a scanner by near fuse, a best and your scanny beer. Until we overspend the money that comes in our pockets. About your me and Chanel. 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

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Yes, see, or no Nigeria president. Emre Bia Ba, Yena, or no Ote, a year United States of America. 90s, Numu. Yes, see, in Nubone, who dra, who do be at Chese. A course war, the Brenuano account. Namino Kazai, FBI, pages, pa, 399 pages. And someone a fat Nigeria president who enyasem ketwa. They say, oh my, you say, Ombe release it.

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Say market for emre. 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

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I want to my habono. 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And I grow. Container. 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The Antina also Mopaki, D line, Swana, Omoyomu come daily activities will be intimate.

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And they'll bomb fire. This is a big prayer bank here. Uyemra, Empire Bono Ankasa, Ebwao. And Untin Crofo Benoit, E believe Ewo, a soft will be oil, be Omodo Mwasha, say. 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And Kuponya, Duma, but what didn't say? Adum TV, so. As Sempa 94.7, so. Hit.

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Ye di be bie folder e de ama wo, ne ama wo card. 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Dr. Boati. Na omwao. Bending sensations or two as here will be a while needed an acquired numbness will be a while or so a demon and then suddenly a shaky.

endpoints homeopathic clinic. Dr. Boatin said, "Me found two animu ano pay misrel for so many years. Papa, ebi na pono edi atuho edi amagana for one checke one prostate. 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
0: 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Synthes Tank. Aya Strong. Aya Tough. Lost in Dere Ginger Bitters. 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
0: Now you play for Jinamu Barry, Sabi Labano.
1: And you punny.
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0: And to catch no bin on some can't show.
1: 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The best in dust. Brutelli. All natural juice. Synthes Tank. Aya Strong. Aya Tough. Lost in Dere Ginger Bitters. Ginger Woman and Show.
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4: All that edifice there, we normally call it.

0: human knowledge is called the mask.
1: And it gives signal to communication.
0: And that it gives signals. Sometimes in the night you see it blinking certain kind of lights.
1: And I'm at this negative effect into negative radiations via those living around it interpret the negative.
2: Yari Diamma, Nasa Yari no se ba Echiwa, Edia Sabenya Namutru.
3: Before we've heard that it gives some kind of sicknesses.
0: Build around that area, let's say catchment area. It gives cancer. I don't know how true it is, but
2: na ye finipim. Na baby I say Franco no Franco.
4: The World Health Organization and the International Commission on Non-Ionizing Radiation Protection have over a period of 30 years undertaken a research to ascertain whether or not exposure to the RF radiations from these telecom towers pose a threat to we as humans. Do they cause cancer? Do they cause any other harmful health effects? The results of research have indicated that exposure to the RF radiations from these towers are not harmful. There's no evidence of the said harmful effects as far as radiations are concerned, as far as exposure to these telecom towers are concerned. Radio frequency radiations are low powered and non-ionizing. That is to mean that they do not have the potency to cause any damage to the human tissue. The same technology is deployed in the use of microwave ovens in our various homes. We all use microwaves. It is interesting to note that even the devices that we use, our mobile phones, our tablets, our routers, they all have some form of radiations which are RF and do not pose a threat. So if the devices that we use that are close to us, we do not even see the potency of their causing harm, how much more they do the towers that are far apart from our localities. This is to let us know that research over the period, like I said, have indicated that there is no proof that there are any harmful effects or cancerous effects as far as our exposure to RF radiations that come from the telecom towers are concerned.

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It may be a chemua. 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

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I'll call you. I'm live on radio. My cousin stay in one smash show. But how they mamin me Y2K dieno. And uti nyan kupon ya domwa. Eye koshia. Friday, 2nd October 2026. That was La Palm Dome. Inside La Palm Royal Beach Hotel. The Honso de Hoya guy. It's no pa. Branian Philly Jumi. Y2K Jam. Branian To. A Jumi Nina. Yen Philly Yen Yeni. Una Wen Yesika Anko Holiday. Ewa Manone. Wen Yesika Anko South Africa. Wen Yesika Anko Dubai. Y2K. Yen Xiao. Great Nida Form. Single A 150. Double A 250. A crown bet me a fast water ticket. I will add bear for crying so me slow. What the union is a can of a pen on a mecana or throw. A star 2*725*3404# Me send the amount beam. *725*3404# Now wait to me talk Y2K. Ticket, you know, I will add bear for crying so me patch out. Obaka, who say Y2K drip, no oversized top, baggy jeans, no bandana, crop top, no, and also be shabby. Now, oh, yeah, back, you know, you feel it. When you're fanny, you're called dressy, you be a way a baggy jeans. No, a pet top will be at your soul. Your background now, no, for quite a was a bad you come out. Now, fee, you know, dear sir, responsibly. Yeah, first like I say, Enkoma Echo Bank, the Pan African Bank, as it be Enkoma, Kojak toothpaste, and mouthwash.

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The Ghana Horticulture Expo 2026 brought to you by the Federation of Association of Ghana Exporters and Ghana Export Promotion Authority, Ghana Exim Bank, and support of Fidelity Bank and Ellis Ghana, Golden Exotic Limited, Agromonte Ghana, Exporters Cooperative Credit Union, Horticulture Business, and Jaw Business. Bahushim. Bebacho, unim se nanse no. Nyoma who do you why cost you crew Ghana ha? Yeah, what you know, I want to say, yeah, I'm casting, yeah, yeah, who say, yeah, do you want set team move for? And I say, minimara na my hunu video be on and saying TikTok, yeah, I'm a cohopa. Na yeah, ma, maybe Casana, in fact, none of you bitterly or Casa bitterly. As a bitterly pa, and yes, I'm going to cry. Ning Nana say, Chess, Nigra Odino, Igana or no Odino, and Crofoa a baho bedini gra, just one beton your money beneath, say, Cradier, or mon turn your money in Finu, and Quadan Ketuanoa or no mea, you man is saying, Crofono ba, Igano, or Mubedu on Quadano, on beton your man on Quadano, just acquire chrono bot, and on money in Quadano, no way you aye. 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Just what it is, or the more to forebore, ooh, any pan our ship business. 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A hard journey.

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1: Ira Mejosu.
0: Mejosu open in case you ain't you.
1: Yeah, friend Evans, I'm a friend of Ashama.
0: Evans, ain't you?
1: Nano question, they know me disarm who say. 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If you had a mox in Iama. Now share your bra by a dewaha. Make a boso can I make a top part? 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And all the bony be account. Now, me in case me na me yes pay party. Now, me say, oh, wa wrong place. Mean to me, yes, sir.
0: Wow.
1: Ni awo kanu de ya de a e koso ni shop unkwa. Ye ni anum fita fono ne womu e workshops ni ade no bebre so womu dwuma womu di. Me round ni am ye go.
0: Be that say, ma me fa frɛ fo a wo no so e wo course no mra na sɛ nkomo na ye mo de wa kyerɛ. Ye hello.
2: 0302216562 0302216562 0302216562 0302216562 0302216562 0302216562 0302216562 0302216562 0302216562 0302216562 0302216562 0302216562 0302216562 0302216562 0302216562 0302216562 0302216562 0302216562 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Yeah, hello. 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
2: ah we sure say ka tia ne ye
4: o se
2: Oh yeah, sure, sir. Katiani.
4: Katiani, yes. This time the engine is starting. Gakran. Now do the open the boom.
2: In two tiani, kase.
4: Ete Ghana.
2: Ede. Uma kine ede. Ete.
4: Anye.
2: Who
4: said it?
2: Anye.
4: Ah.
2: Anye.
4: Chale.
2: Me da. Me pa frefo. Ono suwa ho ya. Hello. Open the boom. Akwa ba your friend OPD into.
5: Mr. Mawakawa, my realize is that issues no any incofone per se. In fact, who call Amanonia, who realizes that because of almost safety precautions or media to honesty, you'll be forced to do the right thing. But I have no fire security safety precautions and to her. How can you own a big shop, sir?

0: only cameras for a war. I been monitor workers you know, while you are in your absence.
1: So what do we always need? Do we always need
0: for us to do the right thing?
1: Right. Do we always need camera?
0: Yes, because you've invested into your business huge amount of money. In the Ebosienu, you see the thing is that Ebosienu, and yes, almost an angel, be
1: among your angels.
0: We are forced to do it. But in the human as we are, no, we might have free will, no, we'll be corrupt. So you force the person to do the right thing. In the end, a problem never happened.
1: Matias,
0: thank you.
1: But that's it. My mefa fre for hunt. You say, more shops, so bone and your ma, monster to some bay install CCTV cameras. Ne monitor because Ghana, you need freedom, you're Jimmy Dodo. Yeah, hello?
2: Hey, OBD.
1: OPBA DNT.
2: 2 years, see, my pal, Sam is not out.
1: Oh, and then they're on Saka, me doing come on.
2: Oh, and that's not coming up, but then I will later, you see to it.
1: Okay, okay, I got you. And right there, what I need to ya. Why we be paying?
2: Oh my God, me dad, I require na me catch on.
1: Wow, Ebani saying, dear na ma o edo hushe mse o obeye.
2: Do the ye.
1: Yenti o do.
2: Okay, because na obi per party, but me drive no me ango be per party so. Na adi ye 4,000. Na me ye 4,500. In kimi me koto yano na me 5,000 so na jami dishemu. Eh, say the niye boni biya wana.
1: Me cry there, me pay one more quay say, it just be a business. Na ubiye be any business, I wafa kwa dawe, jumenum. Na uba hobetwa de, ewo office, wo afe de, what's that name, a kwa dawe, workshop, wo e digra. Abra omu account to Sikano. What ya say? Kronobo? Yeah, hello?
3: Hello.
1: Open your mwakwa by into you.
3: OPD, what da?
1: Me unwe ye da, na unswe.
3: Yo, wa from Evangelist, Michael Adolati. Because that's my point.
1: That's
3: now. Nipa this up to soon now. So, why you're a crystal fool? No question. That used to be a very young power.
1: Oh, Papa, you can answer someone. I didn't article and credit is well. Oh, yeah. Hello.
4: Hello.
1: Hi.
4: Hello.
1: Open your mouth up into you. Morning.
4: Yeah, morning. Okay. Famous of solo.
1: But
4: some reason there is a very serious issue.
1: Eh, serious, oh, so for
4: now, the one is a bit more of a nipper fan or no. Ah, wouldn't you get my way, Jan or Hona or Corn? So, customer, they are not directing the corn in your home or directing the no corner. I quite remember me most studio need your call studio Bizanka. You can record the sound engineer and the work on us. I have a boy at the Ludo or my normal name in Asia on the field. Inti ubo won se wutu ya ne ka beto yusu wa adwuma no e de establishment no inti emma se bi peso bi adwuma no do bi potena no a eye de koso etu de de won eto ade no obetuma akoto ade no ade no bi beto wo store ni mo ano akoto kwa ko be bi a eye chipa pa no akoto de abe shape se tin tomatoes ni amafo beto ya oko ni e bai eye a
1: what can say mu
4: price bi e cheap no asan to de abe sio inti in oba obi an to hwe so aton ade no.
1: Eh, what can some
4: more?
1: And the bar owners say, Omo bre papa or tons anna, who are to be a bishop.
4: So serious. In the Emma, so be person boo be grana. Chess, if you crack phone, our man for twin, to back on the phone in Jenny Palace or Cotes, over banana that can see yours, while Tom phoning in a womb. While Tom phoning in a womb. And this answer or tone phone us back to the couple circle. I could to be a bit your.
1: Eti, my agree, a quamber now shy, a bet me a fasso, a two in assi. Employed me to ask a cra, I see a bet me a brassa cra.
4: A yanty piano wants to be a pisicant ten, be a pisicanagida four, finagida four. Gun high into yea, and yes, I do, but finagida four. So I'm over. And now you show me TV, I say, because you're a juma. Okosia TV ton, Okosia radio ton, or Kony Panova, no bay apprentice who was a copy me say, friends, Papa Nebel Pono, no actually the general man of war, no one branch, almost I had the aqua establishment on our workers.
1: But I said,
4: if you want to Ocean Nigeria, but Ghana had your must be a place, I didn't intend them, you can intend them, young will sharp.
5: Frame OPD, OPB, the young couple had more chair, BDS, and passed like a second penny quencher for Tete. Banner for double T. Maybe it's Malaika, you are over, hey, big 05. 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

0: Premier to higher dom 106.3 FM Shiawan 04.5 affiliate to ha any adrenu and so Facebook and YouTube can we brass to send some hood wire and sasus where we any ya bono wa don't you back at the mamma ye I can come for a dica say a bramono ye me obri ya boa phantom from mini
1: akosia jewa high tension.
0: Yes, some idea about the idea of movie, and he said, and yes, he said, the irritating. Now, when him say, and rather, your honour, Bashi, yes, I bend you a qua who doa, one of Abuama, a memoani, a mamre, a cosso, one of my mayan for Sudia Basso set, and ye, and not just a gunner for Dora, and your mamma's a. As a ben a mokey, and there, Yakoda, sorry, and Penny, almost what Benny Pa, I want you to move for a bend you a qua who don't move ya to just say. As someone were catching in an unfolding, yes, and at you, and yes, and at you.
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2: We need to keep in mind that the state owned enterprises, the other state entities and the joint ventures, they all operate within the larger economy, and when the economic indicators are good, chances are that it will reflect positively on the operations and performance of the entities. Again, you recall that as far back as, or as early as March of 2025, the president met all the CEOs of the specified entities under SIGA at, I believe it is Kempinski. And in that meeting, he was quite categorical and clear by way of giving them marching orders. And he was also clear that he is not going to compromise on the need for all of us to be very efficient and also take our work seriously. The second is that it is also clear that the managers of the economy appear to have turned the circumstances of our economy around. Inflation was beaten down, exchange rate was stabilized, and so people or individuals who were managing this state entity have a lot of predictability.
0: Wei aye opani kwesa white a wada siga no e na otisu wo chirechiremu no adwuma wo no adwuma die no adwuma ku ahodo no a wo so onya mfaso twitwi dia ba mu no wo chirechirem kwan e fa so amfaso no 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
3: 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commercial yewo bust which they are into commercial and any cocoa board ni adi so omo no on betimi a declare profit in case omo ye omo adwuma nyina wi na omo make profit and yewo some of the government agencies are no he is not into trading omo ne omo ton en kotom ton and they are not into any trading activities and he say won di dwa but then when you am fast we bit say youth employment agency and you know say ka say be youth employment agency omo am make profit ese ehwe jumakuo ana edi ejuma no mudi ya etimo mu e declare that profit no enti entimi enka mu nyina emmom se eye state 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
0: And yet, it's come on, self accordia. Now, quite what cotton your money in Amasikani be a cow by us when you're fast. Once one cotton, what will be our time when you're fast? Would there be way a year or penny? Quacu chain a meche auditor or sign a chartered accountant. Now, one who is silent yesterday, you almost have been a woe sick as a moon, you know, Musun in Como, and your bow ram is opening best mark or say, and I catch it, and I ja or said it to Jasse, and look at the Yamachakan, a womb. Sanse, ye wonyuma ko ni bitise to onum se no. Wo se fa ngo hu dwa no mu die. 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Na mum ye wonyuma ko ni bi wo ha. 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
4: State owned enterprises now report the buyer say, "Oma make profit na ding se adia." Eye ma very providential for us say. Over the past 4 years, over the years trajectory na omu make losses and very pernicious na yenya. Some profitability for them. I think it's a very staggering for us. The people say a day na ma sa profit, but because how can we just in 1 year it may not profit over the years, sir? Me not losses. No, it may not very strenuous turn around like that. One of the things I think said me from my view, man, who he said some of them no, among cabinet, a year more manage, you know, a BA, you for instance, tall. This Dr. Kombakta, who manage it all, for instance, who read media, OD, and the profit for the first time in 10 years, Paul, I make a profit. Indeed, one of the things I think said, oh, yeah, at me, pretty very quintessential, and it results in the fact that some of them, no, government, and go for government, it's so many, for instance, Paul, MP, any those boss, and some of them, no, who compare previous government, you know, and I'll share reports, you know, it is some of them, no, about performance contracts. It may be more performance contract. I'll hear reports now. Baby, can say, Mom, my girl, I didn't say no sooner. Instigate you, Mom.
0: ani ati ye yi ye pani bi ono abene sikasemu pa ani ye banku ntabu agina mu a kronye wade bama osei Bismarck, and I said Bismarck, or say, Nene, and our team.
1: I don't want 0613 FM, we are from Tabreka, Siabo, and ye can't count them. I want no. Now ye quince from what dear Bako, Emma Gana, Yen Yeni, Ewa, and Punto more. Now Bribia, just sign Ewa, more. A memoir yen to mean Triasua. Now friends for the Niama would be a any quasi at Yamania, Samoa, Amania Samuntino, change the Chania, dear Rem, Wobo, my gun, and one who mess ya say, and Kiafania Mania Sam, Sanson Abani Petro, who some. 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

0: and want to make a profit. And I think it's an idea. And you might be very providential for us. Over the past 4 years, over the years, trajectory, not making losses, and they're very penicious. So now, yeah, some profitability for them. I think it's a very staggering for us. The people say, a day now, sir, profitable, because how can we just in 1 year, it may not profit over the years, sir, meaning losses, no, it may not very, very strenuous turn around like that. One of the things I think said, me, from my view, man, who he said, some of them, no. I'm a cabinet, a year more managing, a BA, you might for instance, tall. This Dr. Kombakta, who manage it all, for instance, where do media, OD, and the profit for the first time in 10 years, tall, I make it profit. Indeed, one of the things I think he said, oh, yeah, at me, pretty very quintessential, and it results in the fact that some of them, government, go for government, it's so many, you know, for instance, tall, MP, any those boss, and some of them, no, who compare. Previous government, you know, and I'll share reports, you know, just some of them, you know, about performance contracts. It may be more performance contract. I'll share reports now, baby, because mom, my God, I didn't say no sooner. Instigate your mom.
1: And yet, a penny be on a business, Casemupa, and a bank on Tabua, Ginamua, Cronia, what the Bamon, or say. Bismarck, and I said Bismarck, or say, Nene, and our team.
2: I don't want 0613 FM, we are from Tabreka, Siabo, and ye can't kind of my one. 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
3: So in 2024 petrol and diesel pump price generally it ranged between 11.24 and 16 per liter. And then, no, and that's a trip. And you know, I won't say every MPP war, no, that was about 12. And then, no, a trip 17. And here, quiet, and I buy. Oh, my boy, now we cool. I'm a boy. Is the government no more intelligent? Has intelligence gone to sleep? Or say, intelligent government will impose a tax and you still pay less. But now we are paying more, even after reducing by two. How intelligent then is the government? Or say, when he or the toward the toss or the toward the toss of Kriana still are better less and also a EBF so still like we are paying more. Is the government still intelligent or intelligence has gone to sleep?
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3: that the researchers has come to stay. We are all witnesses of the fact that both parties MPP and NDC claimed ownership of the free SHS in the run-up to 2024 general elections. But there is only one truth about this. The free SHS policy was launched in 2017, and we know which party was in power then.

0: may be aware. It has its own challenges, such as congestion. Having a congested classroom, I know my teachers are here, having a congested classroom is not the best. But it's far better than having the people denied of education because of lack of access to finance. Let's then find a way to deal with the challenges and improve it. Do not throw away the baby with the dirty water. Once again, we are grateful to have you here in our midst to
1: And here, boy, my executive director, Wada Center for Policy Scrutiny, Dr. Owusu Sakwadie.
2: 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Aha, any of you know, and so Facebook, YouTube, you know, when you enter, you can't get into Nana atule tu ase si wa wamanone United Kingdom wa twem ho akwa kodru America buruchimem akwa kodi ada 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
3: 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To be a war, the BAP Mua, which me and you so, upon the Awayano, the Aboa man, as I say, Oye, Makai, the Kanfoy, to say, the Pashi, Uku, Ewo, Fernando Pona, or the Bible, be our name, when they know. You see, I don't necessarily put a gun on mine. To be a Wunya, a Quanyanasa. 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
2: professor vladimir lanchi danso de ne ka say ba wie no se won de ankura nkure oyamanyofo frim afi obi bia say wo ye ohene say wo ye hwan usufa ho jimu bi nantimu na so wo mu anim no de obetimi aye bia de aboa se de tetekwashi aye bia de ma ye ko fernando po Cabo Verde, Kofa Koko, Baye, and I asked also my edition for Swano. Will be a soon fan when you know more, more may in Tumpon.
3: The Binu took my meaning, say, in Gophobia took my aqua Amanonia, Omotumiama, black Africans, and as a black Americans, no, I done it when a near Treha, black Americans, Liba, for Moses, Romania, dear by Omsu, Ghana four, the Binacho, Mukwan says, Omba Ghana. Number investor, Sana, a politician, no suit, Diba, Timester, Ubia, who position, which we did declare free Amanone, Abre Unco for an Abba Ganano. Cosina, a idea, a boa one can send the William and a woman, Puntu, Jubia, baby, Nyawumbia. You see, you took my return, I watch the crowd, and I walk and Ghana once, watching our person will be semi per se. Medimin go for sober, Mimichara, dear, Miches, which are quite the Amanone, the idea. Say Ghana College University saying the person almost signing agreement. No matter, but no matter signing agreement, no matter won't buy his school. And this son will be a war position be a good to be a pro Ghana fitted the Washibre so I be seen then. Uncle Uncle will be a. The blue ones are one more year, no more year on Butumi and Uncle Niao and on a signing yet. Putum for Niao Yinano and any Butum more sentiment ye, Ghana may ye in war
2: Papa Swapa Homa Swa, Nyanu Mode, ni ye muan wope Vladimir and Fidanso Professor. 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
2: No quite be sooner, beboa, because transmission, you know, dear, a quaint on befaso, and they are preventing, because I didn't spread the anne spreading, they say, we be to me, I prevent it, sir, Nipadona, inya, before say no question, and they are bonny be any.
3: Says the prevention is better than cure. 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
4: Ah, and he a soft one can so for my head. Say, say, say, ah,
5: Miss Lemonim, dear, and what's happening
4: now?
5: I'm going to go to the house. 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Now I was I some yemu no, and now public health expert, what penny beer. 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
6: Normally, sir, Uber Selco disposi bibi off. I have food product. Normally, Uber inform the environmental unit in a war with this tribunal. Among our mother inspectors, I don't call Trugono, and Udi could be a Obibia or the Seni entry funds on your access to Adel Cotra Trena Seno. Sir, Oman Yenesa, and Betsyam was at Shomo. Would you serve Yazo Cotra Yukeke? 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
4: A yes, some penny for Hunintem.
5: Oh, yes,
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0: 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I was wrong. I better miss. I say, hey, Jaya Shaman on Yono, Jarman on Yono. Isaac Bio was a moody moon in the show. Zaragoza and a different by Spain. And a shrimp pong was a Michiamu, Cremu, Tronimu, there from Virginia. Hona made the Efri Eba. It was Obirunia Cosia. Hey, the more councils were
1: not
0: from Virginia, America.
1: I feel the Matias, eh, more baby. I want to imagine a call.
0: Cafra, I was my mamma, huh? Menam for no way for the Nacosaho. When you are pie, I said, I don't cast here, papa. When so every Mary say, or see what bring me, mamma, Michelle free, UK, my mamma, bye bye, oh dear, my Maca MPB.
1: Yes,
0: Mr. Nominee, how are you? Congratulations. Take care of yourself, okay?
1: Okay.
0: Bye bye.
1: Bye bye. No,
0: I don't know. I'm trying to Emmanuel Kosam, or see Andy Shabine, where you help the Mayan. Official Abraham, was it Ghana, dear? Just a Nippany, what Mr. Adrian is so. And why I got 12 goals, so call you say. Abba, Emmanuel Fondo, was it MPP, dear? Sooner, Isaac, as I say, was in my home, Liberia, and I met Shemo, Moncosua Majumano, Moncosua Majumano. Now, Facebook, Ako, Fatuaso, okay, what do you remember? Maminsha seen
1: first. What to make a bumper?
0: So content him. It's door a beauty, was a mamma, when so free, Alfred Nkumho, was the MPP the soonest, just Napadmo, was a Mahama is a whole back, was a Ghana party, Lack Wanko, Lack Wanko say, your friend of Shadrach, or Sophie Shadrach, Rich One FM, Diaso, 96.3, Honu TA free. Set a jury, or say, a demo yopo Rockland, Rockland County, or New York, Hona Mesham Efri. Comments up here too, or say, Nkrofu Nkukofu Mpunampeni Mo Nkukofu Mpunampeni Ya semu Ghana Ebinu mwanu mwanu ya mwede Papa papa papa papa Wasi adem Ewo live Ewo Kwe laugh Upper East Atifidwa poye Mantem numboko Hwana meshe free na Happy birthday Nkoma Leticia Ahen Na ene Oye chile bi Akwa suwa montreso Nini na anese Nipe bia One of the music kako share gold fund gold coast fund management mu. 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
4: 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Has been knocked down by a car in the car. The vehicle owner has bolted. The driver has bolted. So on examination, found a female with incoherent speech as a result of a mental illness with multiple laborations all over the body. She was treated and then discharged as at the 6th of August. But this patient has been here without no traces of relatives. And we've tried contacting all the relevant authorities, the district assembly, the social welfare, police service, all to no avail. So we want to use this medium to appeal to all relevant stakeholders to help relocate the relatives of this patient so that we can send her back to her relatives. As of now, we are done, but she's becoming a burden on us.
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0: 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Old pastor, but Connor's cell phone is best at 10 inches bottom. 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
1: Oh.
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1: Why, hey. 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I was your attention. So come home. 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
1: oh, wow.
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1: It didn't say why your dog. Mamma, no, I bread.
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0: Yammy Yannickas, Uncle Swan Yannickas, Ron Shannon, didn't want you to really. 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

0: Hey, Facebook and YouTube, you are more comfortable. Sano, I don't know, come to Sansuna, your friend say, yet you are, Sutani by yet you are, or can't be, Aninia, or has a prempe. Facebook Live, dear, not just say, Big O Five for na tickets here. One Big O Five, so what is or can't be guys is in Timoyo do. Some for you, not sample for G, some for penny, a matter, crimson for war. 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
1: Driver, meet me and send him home ago. No man is so ana.
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1: Oh, okay.
3: 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Me that's in so. 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
1: 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Wamuya de pa. Sir, ebi a person who sua a computer engineering, mathematics, ICT, cyber security, a year law, EB, emra, na business courses, I would do no, won't be to me about major accounting, finance, banking, and finance, marketing, me patro human resource management, and I be a general management, BSc agribusiness, nursing, midwifery, public health, physician assistantship, environmental studies, and education. Aye international development any courses ahodo aye strategic any professional postgraduate courses nyina one mo aye bi bo modie ne pimpa wo mo oba no obesua de ne wonya tete pa na fe waba beye penimpa number no ofra ye 020-227-7202 and a 020-227-7209 Nekwa kwa ya 0202-27-7210 Mpacho 0202-27-7210 www.presbyuniversity.edu.gh www.presbyuniversity.edu.gh Dear children, piano. One more at the bedroom.
0: Young call a year at Beverheba sent and Ronnie Miensa at Bevertonic. Baron Sebu may you cook your dear tail. Doctor Kacho, so Mujaria, only been my bubble, at Bever Piva, so home.

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1: and your National Identification Authority for Associate and Carman for Nina say, so we call bank, and answer we are Juma wa bank, and answer Uncle Uncle Juma, Moody, a year identification, no, a 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
0: 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Force Papa Fee a Franco.
1: And you need dear a canipa home. Not wound you near ash any ye. If you say I dare would do you not me a barber's row. Now, won't penis so dear was so sissy who see. And when seen a value vite phone room up a few you can run one near the bobble you. But who so be any pa? Or bonny fear not as a young one. Then you know, as a value vite no, value man, value woman, lost your life. Platinum Plus, Papa B. A boama with the other Hokama. Umbo rain in a benign if a fair fair old do unsa two bin sayamwa. Utumusa on setting in aye fe. And yet the etching chimney be and yet the uncle hunting tinny humano there be. A ye value vite UK phone runo. A ye papa pa. Omega 3 fish or your womb. Immune life, papa pa a bo with the and unipedriane sebi. Unipedriano call your funum winina. Who buying a ma winyam minerals ni vitamins papa pa. For my dear Bora pharmacy biamu, Nekope bitona, and one near dear boy and by a brain ye, to yen ye. Na lumi trust and so ye drum up a ye de to malaria say. A bibrimu hane Africa de ba Ghana had ye. Ye ni malaria and fear brabo moon. 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And quadanus to me numbi. 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Now, baby, five drops and syrup on so ye pa. My catch yourself was feeding you ye die, and for could there be and so more to a moon yan a fee, could any near hand hand no one and nine, and so soon need the bed day, now a day. Shun one when him was it, but shun I could have not gem nigh and same baby. Into man, baby, five drops and syrup, the new toss you ya. What did dear, na dear, ubina sa hawi. 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Messi bear my dear, who drew say was a son of quassia, where Mojana was sent tempera, it's me call. A toad I and then ye drew baby in a we here. No more Mojana swat, a waform, bedding a son, unia. Mamma dear pet a year by globin syrup nippy nunum. Bedi de ye, Mamoja bobby, na fits me up boy, Juman do more for Sunday a ye. Natural 400, no see ya pa. Soon sooner time for Kesepa Papa no. A young nun be now a busiano so mum be num. And Quadani in us on sooner to me, Mommy and Ofe, and a foyer capoo. A bra and a pack cross sorry and won yen the dee. And she tries of 400 no. A bab warmerson sooner finip at your mamma do. Pharmacy, drugstore, chemical shop, beer, ubenya, and no be at all. For 0561 088 666. And now 0561 088 663.
0: Young call, thanks to you, computer clinic. Call now, young call Japom, then what a room and your bearman in the post. No, what, Miss Settle? Bearman, dear, mamma, na mo, bona basso, a dear chin on a pan, no sound of barney pra to me to a yujumwa, that you say, and you merano, and a new cool ye, and a dear chin on a pa. And your darling is sweet at any more. Send a cocoa papane, kwa papano. Oh, in tea, bema dear, was say, a wujina ye. Na unida yenon, said Uncle Ya, Pacho, thanks to you, computer clinic. Ko, Doctor Duba two fidels ne fidin, a dad down, a dad down, wa, dad down, wa, come, pa, na, Doctor Duba drama. And also, I know Copa can also wash me many munyam, wash me any munyam. Yes, I'm money can on my caying in Iafra, say me my body, a mistre. Maybe I find any. Oh,
1: I'm found. I bet I could say day.
0: I've been in Nara,
1: and one
0: it's a man, Mr. Mo. Munyanim Guasiena Mubi, a egu memano. Co thanks to you, computer clinic, na doctor and show. We are basso not be a umayumno, never by communumi and Sabin Kuyako, na doctor and show, and Osano, nanani kafi, oh, on quabon tenebasa basin, and nikafi, upia no pet contem, abifi, tea mining in us monkoho, ba woman sem. eh how corner doctor mo typhoid eh how asthma eh how fever eh how kidney failure and a etete where thanks to you computer clinic we are suma sama kese quantum pon so and I be who I receive for doctor cecia no be kasa it was 0545252880 and a 0205961109 0205961109
1: Pro ride no ye view. 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Attention yapum ye view so I sign a free screening. 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
0: 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You had the funeral announcement. 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
1: Ora Emmanuel Jack Anim Ewon Crying. 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Ya do na yet a friend Hezekiah Walker a one cry. One multimedia group limited air events and promotions department. Rebecca Tommy and so a war and cry. 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

0: 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And Jesus, we know that as we release ourselves in faith, trusting only in you, that the power of the Holy Spirit will be released, healing and wiping away all doubt, disappointment and fear. 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Let your living water flow.
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0: 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Brutelli, all natural juice. Sintes Tank, I am strong, I am tough. Lost in Dere Ginger Bitters. Ginger Woman and Show. Beba. Y2K Jam.
1: Yes, minimum CFN must.
2: Oh, that edifice there, we normally call it, to my knowledge, it's called the mast.
1: And it gives signal to communication.
2: And that it gives signals. Sometimes at night you see it blinking, setting out of light.
1: And I'm at this negative effect also. Say, negative radiations via those living around it, it affects negatively.
3: Yari biema na sa yari no se ba echiwa edia sa obenya na nutro.
4: Before we've heard that it gives some kind of sicknesses.
2: People build around that area, let's say catchment area, it gives cancer. I don't know how true it is, but
3: na ye ifini pim na bebia se fanko no mfanko.
5: The World Health Organization and the International Commission on Non-Ionizing Radiation Protection have over a period of 30 years undertaken a research to ascertain whether or not exposure to the RF radiations from these telecom towers pose a threat to we as humans. Do they cause cancer? Do they cause any other harmful health effects? The results of research have indicated that exposure to the RF radiations from these towers are not harmful. There's no evidence of the said harmful effects as far as radiations are concerned, as far as exposure to these telecom towers are concerned. Radio frequency radiations are low powered and non-ionizing. That is to mean that they do not have the potency to cause any damage to the human tissue. The same technology is deployed in the use of microwave ovens in our various homes. We all use microwaves. It is interesting to note that even the devices that we use, our mobile phones, our tablets, our routers, they all have some form of radiations which are RF and do not pose a threat. So if the devices that we use that are close to us, we do not even see the potency of their causing harm, how much more they do the towers that are far apart from our localities. This is to let us know that research over the period, like I said, have indicated that there is no proof that there are any harmful effects or cancerous effects as far as our exposure to RF radiations that come from the telecom towers are concerned.

change your story. I said God will change your story. Your test is going to change your testimony. God is refining you, preparing you, adoring you, cutting off the excess.

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0: 秀 ，B B 八 A Y 2 K 酱。
1: 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Some people fall for Pamela.
2: 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We're revalidating some mobile app accounts. 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

0: 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I will carry test lottery platform no so. I check a cra, I will home. 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
2: Tell me what library. I don't know for me, sir.
1: Oh, my person is Bisa was same kakra. Ruben, ne Burkina Faso capital.
2: Wagadugu, bye.
1: Oh, drink. 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
2: Venus. Charlie, I don't know Bisa Bisa Missa questions.
1: Oh, aye, empty so I pay win promo na I didn't want you to meet me 1,000 cities in the year.
2: Hey! 1,000 cities! Shh! Question Ben, Ediho.

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You know what I'm saying? Your first dad, my Echo Bank, the Pan African Bank. Now, my any the Echo Bank Music Super Brew. I will feel because you made this one 106.3 FM. 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

That's right. In the area, say, yeah, then. Na and no more now. Saddam D. Kankano. Yeah, they invite you into our lives. While Brian step into September, no. Yeah, they're not to achieve. But before that, on second, now I'll get Belmont to check. I know, baby. 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Gayer and Yamahucha, you know what I'm saying? 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Dial *165# to see and the full prompt no. 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Nemum senya my way. Asemi tiawa. 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Yen to chem from my agro monty. And they walk off a kelic potassium fertilizers at the aba. When I elboa ama ukuya yeno etimia konkain. 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

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At me, a conkind at the amount. I was it name. Nemum Sacobasa malaria, and who dear see ya? Recommend a Lumitrust. We are reliable anti malaria containing artemether lumefantrine. They are available in tablet for adults and then flavored suspension for the children. Nemum say abofrano ain't mini didia. And then patchouti baby vite drops yeah in the shop kahon and support healthy growth in infants with all the essential vitamins and minerals are in here one na and penny for the only friend of bioglobin syrup the capsules account it provided iron vitamin b12 and folic acid yeah no cross sign boy a reduce anemia we conveniently once a day now abo now I free but the pains be cause we need to part baby ah me patcho ube here neurodol gel. You on the ice gel, on the hot gel, on the open piano. Tifa for baby a pains no, then kill the pains in there. If you with him now, with him sweating your draw from. I never quite dangerous, but I ain't time can want them. Hey, son, I won't nipper this anymore. Yes, son, when you put beer and you want more bet me, I can say son, anymore, Debbie. When you put this any piano, son, can crabby and say, hey, what I say, Nemum. Se a brand new brand and one fashion sunra no more multiply into a modus so one a bros who drew a certain stage beer. So soon on a tinu cum ube we be quaque postmortem a bechano. Na a yes on sonny cum. Now better boy a wise and homago gomigo gomi a cumra don't confuse him. There be Mount San Castle sunru papa a friend of Trazo 400. You're on a suspension one on a tablet a war a broad spectrum family de wema. Yeah, de cum. And so how do you know? Show me say if you need including in case you want to go yamu ina. And right now available, our pharmacies ni throughout the country. 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

0561 088 666 0561 088 666 And then finally, you and from Puma Cola. And now, when the vibe is right, refreshment matters. Tia, now, don't force you, show me, Sania, the idea, and I was busy. Bibi, okay, yes, head, they had. As I say, you know, I tempted him, bisu. As a refreshment, you me, bum, kaka. Now, they made dim, ye, pano. Hey, Puma Cola, yes. Bold taste, chilled moments, papa be. Good times with friends near the Adeno. Bose Puma Cola no so no sumwa. And it brings fun to every moment. So make sure you enjoy Puma Cola. And they a whole new vibe. They are available at a shop near you. And take note, say it is proudly produced by Casa Precon PLC. Sa Gradient Kratui FD when I twan boise ayemunshimu and on my se. Yeah, ladies and gentlemen, boys and girls, my name is Jerry Justice. Glad to be here with you on your own show, Ofie Kwaso, on Ghana's number one radio station. Anyway, and yade yem paibo, edi asem wa tu eradi enim se adaroma wetimi di ewura September emu yi October, November, December onfa yentwa ni nyina ene ye bia enko ye bia e bekofa ha ne amane di abren ye bia de yesre no on pam pam no kwa chichichiri kra na oma yedie emra yakwam tie nyina yenkamom ne anto na yenkan chere ade se yehia no

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They jar man to her. Said a bear on my war issues, and beat me afraid. Now I'm more about Jimedino and so. If they are same be on your mamma, Temono, Papa, and Temono, baby in Temuasem, who knew me being Temuasem or colleague be on anywhere, Jimamu, who grew a crown and a soft on Temuasem, be a between on a husband to be, who been soon a wife to be, who be Nukunu, who be Nere. And same baby, be crying now. When you're not obia, you'll be but who boom now? Why you'll be baby? But one who cry on fan fast a brain in the cell.

Efrain na oni a chasem ne se de tie. 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But mamu na ho ne ente wase yi. Na ebrepam no counselor Oscar Shipping so bebam. Na eho emuaye ne anuye. Eho afutuo ne eho akwanchire bi ese ne fatan so no. Ode asom ye. Eye confessions wa dom 106.3 FM Ghana's number 1 radio station. But before e be bia o man atun patcho ene. Yen security tip for the day. Said the everyday be a de bre wono. Virtual Security Africa. Adaroma. Ena or de brain. Ene. Yen security tip no. Or say. Review passwords. Review passwords. And it goes on to say, as I said, utimi AUC a unique password for every business account. And yes, a password back, not just say BBA no one at that society, BBA no one are they are high green baby. Ubinyan yan now to me shape break to back when you're not to say any, which is what we will cry. I feel also store passwords in a password manager. When him says they say technology acquiring him, it's passwords near the idea. No. Minimum for other minimum there, but say iPhone say no, so iOS no so, and no, you provide at the amount. I no sa app no your friend passwords. It is no say no, o passwords ni na no utimi di go. It is say o ko bibiso say app biso na o ko apesi ubi ni adia. Unya ko ho request for password the app na no, o bo e wo hone pa na aba na chese e ko. And to say, wait to me, I store ni na, eh, hold on, come on, come on. And who's ano, any password manager na, eh, timi ashe, I manage you, or passwords ni na, eh, the amount. And I'll say, make sure, say, ube enable, eh, multi-factor authentication. And they apps be bring na, kwa ma, kwa ema, uti mi, yes, or X, so, and now, even WhatsApp, kwa, so, almost, omo, ye. So, niya, de, sere, be ya, ube inti mi, emmong, urem, easily. A idea a hun here pa. Yen ne any say ya. Ye bet me a bo. Yen data ne. Yen. Classified information documents. How do you know? Eho bang. A brain na. Tisa cyber security tip we. And no. Adaro mom de brain. A virtual security Africa. They don't want to say. Say om de we. A sum ye. It ye be a do de. Ye shen ya boy only be a one out to no. Get ready to call me now for your fire air confessions and shesso. But I had the good the mattress papa so mattress papa no and 1 liters from the chini bini beer beam. It's answer for almost 60 years now. We and I the tried and tested brand ya ubia ajia tumu. 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Chain wo age yen hwe omudu no abosu no said the no na yen hwe mattress e betimi abo a ya akoda so a ha bi ani achiri enu ti freyen southern sector number ni 0302 231 155 and our northern sector number no e 0322 029 365 ye betin komo sanso betimi a shop online www.latestfoamghana.com. 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If I try and tell you something, I quickly need to know if you are going to say, DVLA, at the extended service hours, ABBA. Say, who be here, so be called DVLA. Now, so I say, a brand new home. As a sign, car coche, now we are roadworthy. 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

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Ebrenny, sounds to be to me, our friend, Waba, confession, sir. So 0302-216-561. 0302-216-562. Ofra membo di, baby, I can say, friends, my friend, just go straight to the point. Boa Senator Fakama. Na yinti di onso de namu ewe. 0302-216-561. 0302-216-562.

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1: 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He says, no, for password, I'm so the phone, too. Nancy, or the password, I'm so the phone, too. Me, no, one day, be at the honor, and I'll find no being a me, yeah. To me, and me, yeah, a woman, I miss me, yeah, then maybe try to meet, dear. Me being a mina crime borra, ni WhatsApp, ni Facebook, or you used to use near the idea. And that for more, just a bay and near my one cutter. Hey,
0: and your mabaya.
1: Young can it our name, ba, and the end there to the Facebook hoodie, on your pet. WhatsApp me, contact me, WhatsApp me, call me, WhatsApp me. Hey, nice to meet you on Facebook. 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They be a different number on the phone.
0: Now, call me, no. Any nana chess or chitty. A juma ben oye.
1: A juma ben oye, oye, you may be what she won't move, baby.
0: Sister, now, but true. Who can oye, you may be? Chess on your show for Juma Okunye.
1: Oh, minima juma ben patom in pesse, or my boy juma ni jean.
0: Okay, but say be a na. Omo a call me, ni bet me a client o. Ebi a customer.
1: Oh, no, adwuma no ya faster eno. Oh no, bi adwuma no no so o call na boso me so no so ya tia ni ka faster e ho no na fa ho. Aha, inti no e ba ta no oni omo chat na na ebi bi sika. Ebi no bi ta omo mpa boa sai sa o hye. Eni ade ade we so pese we go ha baby a e do ha me kan a. Maybe you can see it's a or person in the me or here month say near they are not your train but some is one but the bam mount the banner call a in WhatsApp one swa only girl be near mom kick a homo chat in it and some a fire or dog not me a catch a time me miss book or catch that girl back me means a girl me and some time me miss by now menu. Then, officer or man or Nipanan officer or wire, no, and I find him posting him and some be blames you when I one day be me and I make a train say, may who be say you, must be say, not say, Banny send me Guiana. Let me catch and say, so, oh, be anyway, man catches me who passed with the catcher and say, last night, yes, 1 month, or didn't phone the 2 1 month, and him then do. And so, Pia, after now, me and me find no sense in the quiet damn hole. Never seen a mammy in front of phone, and see that be. In say, I need a Casaca banner media, me and a mini chaffle. You see, I know no black jerry, a minimum cry a humming. You see, I'm funny any more, my mule. You see, I had that miniature baby, Miss Miniature baby. And I ain't that damn one more. In the name of my cost media, a minimum cry a humming. Nina, I mean, what are you waiting for iPhone? You mean, put that iPhone. My sister only girl be adding for more cadence or the iPhone no bed breno. Or the iPhone bed breno soon. Me call her and call her and me fire iPhone and me this year. So I'm going to send the iPhone no way. And I'm saying, I'm saying, iPhone will be used to account when 1 hour. And I'm saying, who could have 2 phones? Wake up with the iPhone. But I'm going to win. Who be used to start 2 phones in the album? And I'm saying, then there's a young cat. You say, never back on the mammy. I told you when the mammy and never when mammy where you saw it that you'll be used to me in the album. Down or boy or the quack or mob. It's me and me fire and catching a cranny there to baby me, a cranny dear Pima, Waira, Aira, and also only mania Casacasa, Casacasa, I mean, question of phone and me to a colonel there, a pier, a myra, make us into phone to woman who asked me the idea, me dear sin, my locking me bargain, when you may have numbers and be being my locking. No, into me, but I say, we say, no, me yet then. Into a yes, sir, me borrow a horn moko hoos, and your man, and I say, yet. I was saying, yes, sir. No, mommy advice.
0: Yeah, same more.
1: Because you said, I'm in anything, so I said, Obi.

I'm not sure.

0: 2026. 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Yes, sir, I can. Counselor Oscar Sweepy. 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
1: let me do see you fit say be money good ni fi an kwani kokot so believe you say be money good ni fi dia e no kwani kokot

0: But what the man said, I say, I'm a call baby no. I'm not a queen. He said, so believe me, said, that money going to feed the they caught no one. She, when she goes there, then the man can come there with evidence. Mm. But I didn't make an evidence, meaning. Then I better resolve the issue. Don't want to go court. Not umbra court, no, we say, I am but on the queen.
1: Okay.
0: Because we are in the image in an alternation. So when somebody is doing that, what you can do is that, listen, you want to say the whole community inquiry. Then go to the court. Now, I'm a prove you, I say, okay, I'm part. This is evidence, meaning. The court, we are in a court, in a court, in a court, it's about who see Nippon in the Kung way.
1: Yeah.
0: Once you have said that, you know, come and prove it. Say, madam, oh, options only in the court, because that's the only place I wish me to even know. But it's unfortunate that. After I saw normally me for whatever reason, me person make a visit here at the right time. So you could not jump in our so, but I'm also happy. Say the pastor was blunt to say so long as they are no one. There are issues. Also, sometimes me go me catch you say. Also, there was a time my lady be friend or say, oh my issue be normally come out. So we know something say, and you know, should I more worry?
1: Yeah.
0: And I said, well, one of these days, you know, about the cancer, I didn't want to. And you know, me, I do my one of these.

0: Okay.
1: The importance of Nipa no show warrior is very important. But I'm happy the person catching say the person is one pretending. Or in this life, what you don't have, you can't give.
0: Yeah.
1: And it was straight to say, look, me, because they're meeting one. Me solve you and me solve you. Because you see, sometimes when you're dealing with church people as a pastor, you have to use a lot of wisdom. Because some of the church people, they are very stubborn. And when it comes to, you see, that is why in marriage, you know, when you tell people to go to counselors, you know, they just want to sit there and to pick their phone and call, is there a problem? No. Go and see a counselor. Because you see, when you are a pastor and you are dealing with church people, sometimes you can't quality of more, especially when it comes to marriage. Or maybe it's that you are taking sides. I'm speaking as a pastor. When church people sit in front of you, and then, or the assembly of Banawari, no tea, both sides. Now, can you quality and say, no, the way you are treating your husband, and it's not win-win easy. The way you are treating your wife, and it's not win-win easy. No. Sometimes, you know, we'll be arguing, oh, pastor can be man. So their pastors are, they've taken that position, it's okay, go to a counselor. Kobia only mu or can the quality of the year, they say, look, I'm not country inquiry. Because in counseling, also can you quantify any panel? But when it comes to church, say, Nipano, or the issue, not bear one, we must away and part the also for Nikan and the quality is here. In the person's mind, you know, who can be a movie. That's what the pastor said. Look, young guys, they're meeting. They go for all you know. No, pastor needs his own new mom. No, no, I saw them all. Yes, he's there with them. And he knows everybody. We are little church people, you know them. So, Nipa will say, not here. The way of the issue, we are men, see, we are the bar. They use a lot of wisdom. Madam, the pastor wrote you on. Bed in bed too much, I will be breaking down. The madam, if you say, Ukuno, Ogu Hunfia, the courts are there. No, me, no one.
0: Yo, dear, do you want to gentlemen, you're afraid in such as a worry on your bano a won't call me and sir and a colano baco a free moon. Na a warrior no an ye emma or more a jay a warrior. Na ye share say on your baby a mom. Na on shem of frano into your rent here, mom, and I know no answer a shem of frano and for 3 years. He did this solely because Obani Nyejuma into onwa na yebibia provide bibia sa for 3 years, and he thought say pressure no was too much into onye Obani kasai say ebeya nka onpe bibi kakran ye say ebeya obetimi support no kakran in taking care of them ne ade iti one ne kan no yeso iti business bi ntine ne obema ne sika na o de akwa akofa ne ma na ba beton na chese. At least one sweat me aqua bakakrana was supporting. Now obey sorry. No we dry, no we pee, no cot, no ban, no dry, no pee, no cot, but as if say she was working. No, no, he say, would dry see no one. Now a quacotana down for being chain. On yed you may be a sana, just say, Tiawetumno, or she says he cano. Now, on honor, I twas for a good social mofreya, and I said that could be or by a. Now, just say, Obano de Mofrano Babija or no Bemano. Enna, we John Hoko. It you are no Bemano, or no washer and Colano, some Colano, two Nakani and Ba, and you are no Bemano, washer and Colan, maya, till now. And say, Dako de Obaya, na Obana Babefa and Colano, a cop without his knowledge. Na Wakako contacted Obano in Nia Bema or Coyeno. As someone in your bed man so catch and say, oh, name the whereabout of my sister now, so omo your twins. Now, twins, no, omo me and the same thing, because Obakono so, Ede, New Kunuba, Edrianis, omo baby, or Dino Akoranoko, and I wins why the same thing. Do you want to cry as Umiano, who name the whereabout of my sister? No. And I'll say, one yan, yes, say, Wakako share omo village, baby, but ono so, eh, nimho, because obe why no. 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

0: me no ya na me so me pesa me fro back on me so me fro yes we do move on I'm say what eh network in kano kresa so so yet to turn on yet to turn on network it me din tro say kwa sa ni bi won want say o fun kura nim ya ni won so say ya obi fro so na network na ka chen say we do move on after baby afa meanwhile o so na o to a o train ko yi and yet, I'm going to get a way. Okay, so while we try to establish contact with the counselor, Bim, you know, young Kyle will say, Goyo, Iguswa, a mouthful of papa. Yeah, friend of Go Super XP. We know the NTSA, papa, and say it's of premium quality. 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It is fortified with a special additive. A mal longevity to your engine, a mal car, no so cry, no engine, no, a perform to the max. Oh, you soof worker cravings, you track quite tinting debris. 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Golf Super XP, or say, so, Philia, Obe Philia, Golf, good energy. Hello, counselor. Hello, hello, counselor. Yeah, I feel I'm missing my tongue. Okay, it's I feel your tongue, Papa. It's baby, I know
1: what I was saying is,
0: hey, also in village, you are in village, you about what to say, or no?
1: Oh, what to say?
0: Yeah.
1: Need the little village, right?
0: Yeah. So I don't care. Hey. Nice, he beat me. I'm here, you mean? That's that. You no good. Hello, counselor. Enfa. Yeah. Try B na interest. D B and Obe Fa. Na the idea. Hard dream every. And I'm making you a track. Yeah. Saint test tank a water straight tank, papa pa. Ya to a boss ya building ye. Tough to set tortoise. Ojan crossroad in Beshu or cry umpire 1 year. You see a William said they cry empire in soon and you size up a color up any nigh available. Your agents be brie, I'll beat me out all the free on chain. Timpacho and Koto water story tank beer is you are nepa pie now also nepa also nepa beer toss sin test tank and on a papa. What I say now also wait me and out also. I was so phrase 0244-335-168. Net all this is here now beat me a shopping online. www.syntesgh.com. Now, wash your pay over and one on. Now, also, so Rebecca Syntes Abusiano and on social media at Syntes Ghana. Wait me on your platforms. I don't need now, so now viable or Syntes Tank because they are strong and you're tough, heavy power. Tino Bomodian said, also be pibina. Wait media crack crunch you can crack crack. Yami Adma Sunday year bay any a day pro ride. Aye the elite race, you know, a bro. Bottom and highway no so and our chassis. We a 112 kilometer competitive race open to cyclists with a UCI license or through cycling clubs under the Ghana Cycling Federation. Tibanabe witnesses some of the continent's finest cyclists or more battling out for glory in this prestigious race. You bear health screening, so there are more amount for a banner and on our health, so health screening, you know, a bear life health care clinic. When I take care of it, now, fee, yeah,

0: Ghana in partnership with the Ghana Cycling Federation with support from the Ministry of Sports and Recreation, Ghana Police Service from MTTD Nafenso, National Road Safety Authority, University of Ghana Sports and Wellness Directorate, Ghana Tourism Authority, and the Ghana Olympic Committee. 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Pro Ride 2026 was a paddle for health, ride for a greener future. And no. You go so I try na ahoma no I tare. I say your boss wa emo. You hwe say e beat me anya counselor na. Ye no ato aso. E wo e honom na. Eh say mo. But ye de Y2K jam eh bro. Say I can wa say mo a. Bisi ni. Unti ye de a ene komo na na ye de bo wo no. E ye Y2K jam. Ye beji any brutal on the night. In Nayashim, our La Palm Dome, here, La Palm Royal Beach Hotel. 8 p.m. sharp, Ned Medina shall say tickets. It's fast selling, 150 cedis single, and then 250 Ghana cedis double. Oh, bar now, address it. Y2K drip on. Oh, let me see, my shirt jeans be a gui. My shirt kakra. Be the sisu see ya. Men started to move and fiance. I'm a bomb bandana. And I just say, my shifu tibina, the Adiana, ye the Ababi Jinjimua, a be dear Sajini. What I say, a Y2K jam, back to the good times. Now they are, you know, pre Y2K, Y2K post Y2K. Now they be fra. Now Gnia, we can be also. Your first was done. Emma Kojak toothpaste and mouthwash, Valex Lee's Equip Limited, Doormaster, as well as Lawson DeRay Ginger Bitters. Hello, counselor.
1: Hello, Mika.
0: Aha, I feel the meton can team patrol. You enter so baby, I know where to do.
1: Let me say, also be I catch as a leader in the village.
0: Yeah,
1: it means that the person knows the village.
0: Mm.
1: Because if you don't know the village, how do you know the Nipanico village?
0: Mm-hmm.
1: So BBC or Kumasi.
0: Mm-hmm.
1: Let me see Jerry Waka. It means that I know Waka. I can bring a person who's looking for Jerry. I cannot mean Waka. But I cannot say Obi I catch them. I say our village. Now me see you. Yes, maybe the minimum. So the question is, nipa no catch or no? Does the person know say a whole na ye live in the village and Then it is very important because I call the village. We village ni awahi. Go me minimum the village. So if you know that she's there, nipa no be catch or say our village or what? Go there. Man, nipa ni unko. Then you can go there and you know, say, I'm power home. No one taking the needed ashes.
0: Mm-hmm.
1: But I want to say, Jerry, I told you, say, I was doing foundations of marriage.
0: Mm-hmm.
1: And that the person will be across CPTV on YouTube. Also, can't send me. Or say, oh, let me tell you, fee, or so no, I say, if you are coco, I'm a channel here.
0: If
1: you are
0: coco, if
1: you are coco.
0: Yeah, if you are coco.
1: Yes. The foundation of the way we be worry, maybe I'm a cow. You see, the problem is no marriage. If anybody said, say, I worry any problem, no, nipa no.

0: Oti Akra Akwado Yenkinia. Even if the person is a gun, you want to know among the guns, you know, of him.
1: Yeah.
0: Yes. Even in Accra, those were in Accra. You know, about this, you are not so only the old. Nisi Raba, Omiyan Kampo, BNN Woyo, Afawo Yebie, oh, Ganyu Jimmy, Moon Ganyu Jimmy, okay, one minute of my maribu. Neke neke, even among the guns, you know, call big gun, man, make back, make major, I took patch, make major neke, obi ani baby of fee, one kraha. So you cannot marry somebody, even though ni papa ni mami ni ti hano. One, their language no moka. Language no moka ni chesa mufi hi. And know them. So, se onu ni ya fi akoko ni winya. And o umia. What he didn't know was that he was building a foundation for his marriage for today. And he didn't have baby or one in there no. And it's extremely important. When we are doing these things before we marry, if we say gross, we think it's, that is why I told me, and I did the foundations of marriage. I knew why I was doing that. So that those who have access to those information that was CPTV, you know, and all the other videos that we are bringing out, step by step. Okay, Papa, with your canon, if you have any questions, you can cancel, say, once you build your foundation right, you know, but oh, if you are in number, Matibiari, Papa Hanomati. Say, the person who told you that Onimbebia

0: Oti Akra Akwado Yenkinia. Even if the person is a gun, you want to know among the guns, you know, of him.
1: Yeah.
0: Yes. Even in Accra, those were in Accra. You know, about this, you are not so only the old. Nisi Raba, Omiyan Kampo, BNN Woyo, Afawo Yebie, oh, Ganyu Jimmy, Moon Ganyu Jimmy, okay, one minute of my maribu. Neke neke, even among the guns, you know, call big gun, man, make back, make major, I took patch, make major neke, obi ani baby of fee, one kraha. So you cannot marry somebody, even though ni papa ni mami ni ti hano. One, their language no moka. Language no moka ni chesa mufi hi. And know them. So, se onu ni ya fi akoko ni winya. And o umia. What he didn't know was that he was building a foundation for his marriage for today. And he didn't have baby or one in there no. And it's extremely important. When we are doing these things before we marry, if we say gross, we think it's, that is why I told me, and I did the foundations of marriage. I knew why I was doing that. So that those who have access to those information that was CPTV, you know, and all the other videos that we are bringing out, step by step. Okay, Papa, with your canon, if you have any questions, you can cancel, say, once you build your foundation right, you know, but oh, if you are in number, Matibiari, Papa Hanomati. Say, the person who told you that Onimbebia village corner Hono, my advice is simple. Let that person take you to that very village. Because you are seeing it, no be any baby of Fiba. Whether you're fancy, your gun, whatever you're coming from, no, there's a place to see. Know it. Because you see, when it even comes to the foundation of a marriage, you know. There are things, if you know about the person, a very wow, the we only need for the better. Very important. All I'll tell him that, all money for not catching, say, a Kobu village, you know. If the person can give you that information, it means that the person knows where she is. No, no, no, no, village, you know. No, no, receive from Omudini, all those things, in that village, where they are coming from.
1: All right. That's us, yeah. This one is no lady said or worry for worry for 2 years now. Na before omobe wire no bema no on any dinkomo ASO and yema ben na onpe near the idea said the bear on fine you know no so kikani di na cheno and the things are on pe or bema muni a de nya okikani na muzo bibia yoki. No no he said the guy lied to her. No more worry, Muno, and say, oh, na, Uzana Bemano, a fair ass and saying, or the passcode be at 24 soon near the Adina, say, or your name is secret be. It's in Anona, or then the phone, eh, or say, or Bob password, no, and they say, oh, no, copen, one, some, a call, Bemani, a phone, no, coons, any, and near my own social media, so they ask them, Ketuakra, and my on your more chat, a chatty chat, and no more on your more flats near, dear. And their promises, I will make it to some of them. And I'll buy this for you. Moon Pabuani, move phones near Dina. Am I be more crowd? I catch on Bukras who on Mumuna or Penona, and here and there on the edge, you know, on the Obawari on Moon, like those things now near the Antino. I cost one more confronting Ama iPhone be crowd. What they come out, baby, no, on a craft for Edisier and near the Ama and why and Tokan Toka, yeah, a goose or cocos one. As I say, was it a sign the Abanitino? 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
0: oh, you know what?

0: possible. Now it's about how to resolve the problem, number one.
1: Yeah.
0: This is where we are. Your poor own friend doesn't mean you couldn't cast.
1: Okay.
0: So now we have to resolve the issue. And it takes two people to marry. It doesn't take one person.
1: Yeah.

0: say between woman and wife, any between me and wife, no be our worry be ano. Out of that marriage, you know, and a bank or ano. From your children, I met your child in the other time.
1: Yeah.
0: That young man you are seeing there, sir, Akwarano, is somebody's husband in future.
1: Sure.
0: Your boy.
1: Mm-hmm.
0: Or your boys, my children.
1: Yeah.
0: Obi kunu in future.
1: Mm-hmm.
0: The things that you do today, if a affect Akwarano, can affect the child's marriage in future.
1: Yeah.
0: That is why I'm doing what I'm doing. Generations are involved. People's lives are involved. So if we don't do the right things, now could I be affected? We are affecting the future. Obiba bema and obiba ba, that suffer. Because somebody's child suffers some emotional pain. Because any papa and mami jaye. And a bibi tono. And of course, a lot of things. So the person will be at here and say, out of the union between wunu ukununu, will come your children, your grandchildren, your great-grandchildren. And, sir, I worry munuano out of marriages, and then your president, your minister, your Jerry. Jerry, ni papa ni mami ni siya no mo de wu no. Mi papa ni mami ni siya no mo de wu mi. Sir, ni do papa this. Everybody that president mama, and ya worry out of bema ni oba no mo siya no mo de wu mo. That is why ya wuko worry ya. You have to think deep. And you say, I didn't have to call you, grow. My children are involved. My grandchildren are involved. My great grandchildren are involved. If I hear the right things, other people will suffer. Madam, your poor friend. Now let's see the way forward. Go to CP TV on YouTube. SIRIPI. We are churning up a lot of videos. A lot. Nyakain, Tobo. Now find Baku. It will help you. Like the videos, subscribe to the channel, and be part of the community. Who are questions there? Which may be Sami. SIRIPI on YouTube. Sleepy TV on YouTube. Go there. We are churning out a lot of information. There's a reason for which I'm doing what I'm doing. Like the video, subscribe, and become part of the community. Destinies are involved. There are people who are suffering today because any papa, any mommy, I'm going to be staying in a marriage. I'm not saying change now. Say I'm not for now. I know. But if we do the right things, you know, we raise men and women who become future leaders. Because out of the marriage come the children, and then from the children, a community is built. Out of that community, you know, then we have a nation. And then out of the nation, we have leaders. Every leader that you are seeing today, and you're banning the mommy, or banning them and their woman, there's a reason for that. SIRIPI TV on YouTube. Like the video, subscribe, and become part of the community. Okay. Yeah, you know,
2: who's your answer, counselor? That's a prayer. Right, so my patrol, young lady, Fred, counselor, number 0276-814-888. 0276-814-888. 0276-814-888. Young lady, counselor said, Freno, na, or Runknu and Casano. Freno, young man is always issue, no man. 0276-814-888. For the last time, 0276-814-888.
3: 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It's real sports. 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
2: That's right. 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And why and I yebu esimuno.
4: Well. Please, Irrigated Sports. A perfect program, perfect engaging, and perfect unrespected. Irrigated Sports. Hey, papa. So listen to Irrigated Stop. You grow old and you die old. Thank you.
2: Thank you too.
5: 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So you listen, Prophet Kumchacha. I'm listening and I'm here. God bless you.
2: Bless you too. Langabell.
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0: 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I allocated sports. 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Yeah. After the criminal war, take it to the dancers. Over war.
1: Okay. Sexy lady. 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
2: Other for me, didn't this Sisi chum. That they be a meaty irrigated sports. Mm-hmm. There is no day a minty irrigated because meaty a minige. Now, Mr. Sir.
3: Yeah,
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0: in fact
1: efe
0: ya she boys him
1: efe
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2: se de monya kwa ku se de aka ye problem ne se omo kwa omu dane
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2: ye nim se ya sa de omo kwa omo sa kwa
0: kwa ni o
2: se de ni o ha
0: how was our womb
2: e te betu nko ma hasu nko
0: re
2: nko ma hasu
0: ma me nko ni pe
2: ye de kwa ye nwa omo kwa omo kwa dane
0: ma me nkyre o ni pe wa
2: gbo
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2: kwa ku egu gana ni mu ase
1: ndo na me kwa ba wa
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0: abani
3: I don't know.
2: I don't know. Now some koya mama.
0: Wo omo omo ne na na koya kure. 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
2: I don't know what in the wey wey.
0: Mi ni
3: o ka so baze beti.
0: Enu kura no no. Come here. 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
1: E ba cho omo omo anhwe penalty no. E na da so no efe.
0: Eh.
1: Pomra YouTube.
0: Yes, we got number 1 mfe.
1: Oh, efe pa. Ah, now some can say pa wey efio. Ah. Fatu of fatu.
0: Eh, why are they?
1: Why
0: are they?
2: Why are they? Why?
1: Penalty dey efe. We ya da ka pitch
2: na. Pitch na ba ba o sule. I'm not going to be able to do it.
0: Oh, Sujago,
3: I'm not going to be able to do it.
0: Hey! Sir,
4: It will be a
0: good
2: boy's
0: name, Bobo, and I'm so more. Yes, Remo.
2: I'm
0: giving

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1: awon si de
2: go be yo ni ne ba
1: obi ni ne ba o mai
3: wow
1: won je ya be kase two sisters bi o
0: mu obi a nyanya na ba we ni number we bi
2: ene e ti bi amwa o kra o kwa we
1: amwa e nyina na mi wo ba pa ni yi e so so crazy mu jam amwa e nyina
0: ka bi bi a so de ba to nten o
1: let me speak on one near me kan
4: obaso che se no
0: amwa e nye wi bi a fe no e ni ba pa ni
1: amwa e nyina
2: ati bi de ye one of the biggest government hospitals I wo ho nti no Sky crowd, look at so quick to be paid. Hey, I didn't
1: say who are. Yeah. Anti, who's he buying, you know?
0: Only a new man.
1: Yeah.
0: And I said, I could be so war, Kumasi, or Abrepo. Yeah, Fabio, I'm sorry. And I could
2: be so war.
1: I could be so war. To my side, you know. And you're beyond the
4: day. Oh, yeah,
2: yeah, yeah.
4: If you're
2: wrong,
1: to my dear, I'm making.
4: I got yourself a pepper. I've ever been talking.
0: Eh?
1: Ma wuzi mfane namba ni tuja mwa mwope bisi bidi ya tomo sano ono diya no oye diya di tuye sisi ya ma diya upe diya odibe tu na bibi ya diya trotro diyo mwini ya obe ebi ya ma eti wuzi bo namba ni maina yenche mai Lagos wuzi wuzi bo namba no
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0: hey
1: Who's your bonamba? My bonamba. Bonamba.
5: 0541-43-72-46.
1: Okay. What did I hear today?
3: You didn't know more.
5: 0541-43-72-46.
3: 0541-43-72-46. All fresh our number we are. O pede o de beto wa sinimu kama o betimi kura de o kunu ana boyfriend ni din ama na o de be hwehwem
2: o chori nyina
3: ai o ti o biesu sa na da so sa na
2: e o de so light ni
3: oh yes we o ba ku bi o se enye se light akeso ba se e do darkness mu a
2: na e blink
3: e glow ah ti bo se oh come up
4: a glow
3: kwa ku
1: any change na
3: I don't know. Bibia be fine.
0: Oye, active or TikTok pa.
3: Sound.
0: Oh
1: yeah. Oh,
3: TikTok one day I'm in time.
1: How many number am I screening to get?
0: Why are
1: they? Na kwa TikTok o pre kwa na do number dai.
0: Junior, any be na use o.
3: Eh?
5: Sister be watch myself.
3: Watch myself. Eh.
0: Junior James.
3: Junior. Your friend
0: Junior.
5: Or the Cynthia,
2: I said. Hey, Cynthia,
1: I'm TikTok. I'm so money.
3: Sister Cynthia, I want Achimasene. Hey, you're too ungrand. Why? Until you touch him, yes, what he has gotten. Achimasene, Cynthia. Yeah, until you touch him.
2: Obi, what he has gotten? I have to say.
3: I get it. Aba ho adaye.

0: Lagos and is there.
1: You any sense any kind of na.
2: Okay, some of the doors so I must
0: not. Okay, yeah. Ready me yeah.
3: To see how you can say. Gomoa any winiba eh you know there.
2: Yeah, from new winiba.
3: New winiba I hu.
0: Yes, when they abomo.
2: I hu. Me nsan wukwaku.
3: I hu.
2: Ya twa police ni. Ya twa police ni sa, police ni mo ya twa.
0: Hey. I
4: know what you.
3: Hey.
2: Kasi asa asa won sense.
0: Asembenzo.
3: Say na my is o buy no behwe so o beje.
2: O beje asa asa mankrofo.
3: May.
4: There be o say
2: mama.
3: There be.
2: My dear way.
3: My
0: A plus.
3: A
0: kai.
3: So
5: Ebe
3: ya no want to age ni dey free ni dey mrahwe dey beka.
5: We na wo hwa woni age ho za no. We say ozo o ema wa.
2: Abi en kosa fofo.
5: Woni age go so bayi. Na no so pe despite. Dey say nyi en woni
2: ba. Ta ku ti am ko en sam fofo.
5: O da bi mamin kan.
2: Ba ni ba na.
0: Ade na du ba no so dey.
5: E beri fo a be bu mi say.
0: Ba izu si en kwen kwen.
2: Ba ku. Ba ku. Ya na mi ya fine. I saw a content creator. I mean, surely pay them. You need to make my one.
0: I said, oh, you know, and I said, when you're in the mouth.
5: Yes.
0: When I was with the Indian Chimau.
5: But wait, I've been forward with my mumma coming in.
2: Ori,
5: a fonsan.
3: What are they?
5: Now we're here with
3: Jim. A funny idea. A funny idea. Why?
5: You will be at the
3: same time.
2: Again, Uncle, you won't hear radio. No, then
4: we're not doing. That's what you are.
3: Brother, I'm going to be a bar. I'm going to be a bar. I'm going to be a bar.
2: I'm going to be a bar. I'm going to be a
5: bar. I'm going to be a bar. I'm
0: going to be a bar. I'm going to be a bar. I'm going
3: to be a bar. I'm going to be a bar.
5: I'm going to be a bar.
3: I'm going to be a bar. I'm going
0: to be a bar. I'm going
5: to be a bar. I'm going
2: to be a bar. I'm going
5: to be a bar. I'm going to be a bar. I'm going to be a bar. I'm going to be a bar. I'm going to be a bar. I'm going to be a bar. I'm going to be a bar. I'm going to be a bar. I'm going to be a bar. I'm going to be a bar. I'm going to be a bar. I'm going to be a bar. I'm going to be a bar. I'm going to be a bar. I'm going to be a bar. I'm going to be a bar. I'm going to be a bar. I'm going to be a bar. I'm going to be a bar. I'm going to be a bar. I'm going to be a bar. I'm going to be a bar. I'm going to be a bar. I'm going to be a bar. I'm going to be a bar. I'm going to be a bar. I'm going to be a bar. I'm going to be a bar. I'm going to be a bar. I'm going to be a bar. I'm going to be a bar. I'm going to be a bar. I'm going to be a bar. I'm going to be a bar. I'm going to be a bar. I'm going to be a bar. I'm going to be a bar. I'm going to be a bar. I'm going to be a bar. I'm going to be a bar. I'm going

0: Obansra.
1: Obansra.
0: 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Sabra bom bibi chire oso a.
2: Ye no ye
0: na wore ye. Enu aji no. Ye no ni hwe.
1: Didi ya asa mo kanyam imi hu firi mu.
0: We are responsible men, and we don't want to have anything to do with
3: minors. We can't say you are beautiful.
0: Yeah.
3: We will marry you.
1: That is not what he's saying.
2: Oh, so,
3: I die.
2: So,
1: Opa, when the money at channel,
2: you're beautiful.
0: No, you're just no okay, Diagro.
1: Let me force a agro.
3: There is a time when I'm not good in
1: you. We're going to actually buy the agro. A top up. Again, I'm off a top up.
3: A tonosu.
1: Oh,
3: who's Obama Cassa? Obama, who are Bana or Cassa?
1: Again, I'm off a top up.
0: You saw where, oh, Mayor, you know, and you're grown with you. Or any more has been here by
2: the truth.
1: Oh, but I say I'll marry if you when you grow up, yes.
3: Debut. Oh, Kasana, Zekasayana, then you born.
1: I feel as I say,
3: what's your name? What's your name? You are beautiful.
1: I say the district magistrate court in Nandom has been demolished to pave the way for. They said they don't know you're going to put IC 24 hour market. You know you're that damn son.
3: So I didn't come here to break, Kasaya.
1: And yeah, only Mama Pops. My word was Mama.
3: What's it? Oh, what would you
1: do? Oh, now school court. Now school court.
3: You have school court. What in Northern region of Kwame Tiasi?
2: We're in Nandom.
1: Okay, you're Ghana Black Stars.
3: Kwame, as not Black Star, Ban.
1: You're
3: Kwame. We? Sir, Abu Freya Mufeno, Adobe. It's over 12 years.
1: Small girl, yeah.
3: Small girl.
1: Yeah, na, na, na,

0: interview
1: ai ni o video no em say na me hwe
2: why then
1: bibi tria na no out me say ensa na be yakoh
0: aw show ni so
1: enye na yas de no so e wo different so I so twa skate
0: bi ah e bi acting
2: bi or the acting
0: for acting is allowed or act there that's why we call it acting
1: sir
0: yeah.
1: Where minor, where to me?
0: Where
1: minor, un to me fa
3: alcohol
1: and your acting.
0: It depends on the set.
1: No,
0: and then
1: so Runs Yamako, I play.
3: And Sankatankasa, moon,
0: and the bit of
1: fat black is men of black.
0: The bit of fat, Santua, let me do swagum.
1: But once I am around, all portrayed also in the day. It's all right. Sentinel is a great toffee by a one-hour. I was on
3: home eating a few
0: months.
1: I'm not going to be able to do it.
0: Now, I now listen. Jordan, that's what you
3: know. Now, coach, you
0: and now, a man for the chess, no, I'm on TSS still. I know. When you are creating crowd, a couple of crowd, get to see us at now. We need team, you're going to performance. But still, I'm now, I divided.
4: Listen, my.
0: Oh, okay. No, he's still the captain of the side.
4: It doesn't matter. I said, Brian, no, a captain, but who feel.
1: I'm a captain.
0: I saw your friend a blasters. But when you hear the case, a team crow will be. You're all. Baby, you say, still, I the skipper of the side, and the head set here, piano. You're finding count, you're finding call. Now, Uncle Bobby. Who opening wide drinks, I was saying, one Casangasa. We're a coach, now, yes, less than Yakobo.
4: Imagine, is that a beater now?
0: That would have tried him.
4: Let me come on for.
0: I like to go on
4: the Fadia, say, only team, dear.
0: Yeah.
4: Say, no, Kwafu, Krumha. Me nim country a play any team on be fa no say onko bonus na team and na ya captain say based on o club performance
0: yeah honey dey
4: be fa for na club no ni bia
0: we dey ko we dey ko
4: say be bia e to dey bi na o ka wan ha no bia jo anwa kwakosi
0: o dey bi we dey say analysis
4: why bia so nya team say say ya o ho akwanya so obo ba woni team ya o pe team no psychologically kra no onye sound me kai say ye ba be ko world cup na ni team no omo eja na kwan no say ni nyina na issue but otimi jina mu boy but see ya ya see every group wa I think say we have more than enough active players abia o say omo akonya so kunya team no ba on retire he bit ma sa friend but so ni team ne pa say say ya friend na free fee so on ko body e abran ko fo wo jina mu e body 10 minutes da bia de ni anya fair to those people.
5: And
4: I said, you say, be a woman, boy, you are a woman, you are a
1: woman. Open my Petrosia, my way.
0: Zona.
5: Zona.
0: Zona.
5: Zona. Zona. Zona. Zona.
0: Zona.
5: Zona. Zona. Zona.
0: Zona.
1: Zona.
4: Zona.
0: Zona. Zona. Zona. Zona. Zona.
4: Zona. Zona. Zona.
0: Zona. Zona. Zona. Zona. Zona. Zona.

0: Benjamin Asari, only man.
1: So, oh yeah, hey, thank you, partner. We can either Jordan any day in Omoy, Rock City.
0: Overboy.
1: Jordan.
0: Overboy.
1: Only in Yomko Rock City.
0: Before Overboy.
1: Oh, that's where they are cracked.
0: Oh, dear.
1: Up any kind of one which you are.
2: And they say, my, no way.
0: I said,
2: suffer where?
0: Who are you
2: now?
1: Up any
0: free young crown and
3: hoy.
2: Ovi,
3: eh, radiusu.
2: Papa ni se ahonge kana ekoso se ne beya. Y2K no.
3: Y2K
2: jam no.
3: Ube de September ya wo.
2: Da bi October.
3: Na zo ndi aduma wo kan obi de.
2: Aka boso be pepe.
1: Agwa bi ndwene dosu.
3: Ochina boso me.
2: Eh.
1: Ochina boso me.
2: Date ni na be

0: wo Labadi Beach Hotel and you wo La Palm Royal Beach Hotel.
1: Into La Palm Royal Beach Hotel.
0: Yes.
1: Inside one na wo. Baby yeah yeah white. All white. Oh, okay. And you go artist Ben here when you
2: we artists in town.
3: Oh, we be passing.
2: So I said I'm also me said I'm a tonium.
0: Yeah.
2: So I'm about a live performance.
1: Yeah, because you
2: book more trans. Say yeah, if it's saying David, I don't know the first January. There,
4: all white.
2: No, yeah. Strictly a high life. There,
1: passing through. The tenyomu na aya na our vibe. We can say biko kumatimi. That's why we bought it tenyomu kwa. Vibe near different. And kwaku aya the memories is so bad.
3: Yeah.
1: Yeah. We say.
3: And you maybe at that time.
1: Yeah. Where our old girlfriend be still and that's what you are. Ube tenyomu na kosa party. Ube Philip papa.
2: But I'm only one interesting thing. Say. Oh, show us.
1: Yeah.
2: Now, young ones, no, 18,
1: yeah.
2: 20,
1: yeah.
2: 25, no.
1: Yeah.
2: And it's to say, be a young woman.
1: Yeah.
2: Oh, boss, I mean, they sing along.
1: Oh, yeah. Say,
2: yeah.
1: Oh,
2: yeah.
1: Say, the internet is
2: and they vibe to the songs, no.
1: Oh, music don't die these days. First, no, Papa, a power, Baba. My times, I didn't have to stop. So, I want to tea. As I said, the anti-Serb bill, a beer before Biano and no more. Quacuzan, how are you a British High Commissioner? I never friend say. I mean, our land, the Magano,
0: okay. Zita,
1: yeah, or call Barosky Hall. Na media, I know some night be brave. It is a yen yen yen yen yen yen yen yen yen yen
2: yen yen yen yen yen
0: yen yen
1: Ghana.
0: And live your life.
1: So my way, you're my papa.
2: Say, my men are say, say, Mwebi, you're the Mwebi man, and then when said, do you answer to Domo de Beba?
0: Because you was half only be brave, 1,000 good room.
4: How may Ghana for?
1: But, yeah. Sir, na mi de mi kenya so mbe bwana one mo na ho
2: a hane de ni so bawo
3: one mo na picture bi
2: a hane de
3: asa no ho asa no ka
4: se wo oma yi ne e wako yi na body
1: ka
2: ba se o pani so be bawo one mi sa no e dan ni mu
3: ko
2: se so be so ba
1: e bia wa bre wa bre
4: na wa dan wa hari
1: obedu a da bi e dan
2: ba ha mo no ba o re be ka kras but eni se ko ba se en la jata bo se
1: Let me know. And then you take him in when he will fear be a kama.
0: There was a movie like that. I think Sam said, Bear, and also as nigger movies, neighbor, we don't say clan or ye, you know, on one and sunward man later, nay, or say, kill this man, would you? Enough, I just had to never let me pay them in kind.
3: But Madame Fubaco, I mechanize them will be what you had enter. Say, or no, or bought a petition, you know, read a petition.
1: Yeah.
3: Na te fast we dey go jina ho wa boni bubu fefe fe o Sunday nyumre jina ho ah na jina ho na nka o ro top no a wa ro top no
0: ni down bona sha se aru no
3: wa wa bubu e she buto we say ah na wa ro top na down da so show
2: wa patin nem
3: no way na na ka chance ah na pa bona so show
1: and say so ko se dem na
3: wa
1: da
3: wa ro pa bo ano we say na ekute kute wa bra uti wa fa buti e wo dia guni chi obi e wa kwa denta ka e ko Cape Coast a
1: I don't know. I saw for you, I said, Florence, I've been in my filing for divorce.
3: I see what the name is.
1: After 22 years.

0: Take my name out of your nonsense.
1: Oh, but I said, just I say you. What if someone tell me such a situation with a crown of bone near
0: her? Take my name out of your nonsense.
1: Jesus Christ. And that's
2: I wanted me found one soon, and I say, no, or no crano, me ba me me can't chill on a or boa basso, nams you, ma, our dear. And I say, more be points, I tell it, tell it, sell cash, and I am moyen. Mid the bridge, we ask papa, nams a maddy, and also you ain't can know you, Sue, ba could be na. Oh, move, we are almost in a 5,000, who said,
0: I'm not going to be a mouth on a
2: bridge, or say, oh, yes, I know. Into na on fat phone on first count to na you should give na when na o call eye telesel omo office at o see watch motor abc na o twane na guy ba ko a o attend to e na ka chenzo ma mpacho me register ye telesel cash no menye we ma wana na so you on the same man on pe na o see guy ne ka chen say o de ono ne nkwa beto so say de omo de ye no ba ko no so no say abc a ono e betue say scan man. Wow. Or say how a guy in the passion can't anything. I'm not catching this on your man. Or say we're using it for 6 years in it. Oh, who knows how we need that?
0: Wow.
2: It's more can. Or say need your old dinner be beyond so no. And no one or the any be beyond. Stock a crack out.
3: And then why impress the bank and say.
0: Maybe I can get one on sister New London for the mouth crack.
2: It's also we're using it for 6 years.
0: Abusu asa
2: ti tell us cash
0: ne
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4: if you on telecell
3: o da opani obo dan e wa amanone Otie irrigated or irrigator.
4: Yentia amanone for. He say I want us to say eba.
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0: Any sana tie dia ayi honorable. Ko ani mu atoba ko.
4: Honorable ko ani.
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1: Na se mfiri ha on. And
4: I'll say,
0: happy birthday, Uncle Emma Janelle Ayipa. I hope say I got the name right. I'll say, wishing you a day as beautiful, bright, and amazing as you are. May your birthday be filled with love, joy, laughter, and wonderful moments. May God bless you abundantly and grant you all your heart desires today and always. Now, wench da, we know, or you're the daughter of the CEO of Ayipa Sawmills, yeah, War and Coco. Inti, Emmanuel, I would have panyami, Ushan Bibri, honorable Quenim. 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
1: Kwame, almost a bomb pile, Emma woman. I'm so many triplets. Your friend, Ophoriata Doris,
4: okay,
1: Ophoriata Dora,
4: hey,
1: and Ophoriata Abibu David,
4: okay,
1: Omina birthday, and
4: the 3 D's,
1: a 3 D's, and a 3 O's,
0: and your opening room pile,
1: and a 3 A's. Nti omo se formation radiance, and I can't send Pago, my brother.
4: Yo, and yes, I bring me giant and perform me and sing. A secretary and Ponyanko Ponsa, and ya won't inform me and Sansa Panning as a Namiachi Ramada, when ya may unto Manamo NCE, only a quaint mamma baby, a quaint me,
1: I mean,
4: a fay on fossil, on farmer so ain't some bushia, I want to a straw, Mamuni, I don't
1: amen. 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Only irrigators into your mati.
0: Okay, and a yen twasso, a hanso, Emma, Peggy, I'm a donk or say a happy birthday, do belated, and comma, Apostle Peter, Ayirakwa. 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
0: 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Also, happy birthday in Koma, aka. Apostle of the Church of Pentecost, unordained Apostle of the Church of Pentecost, Westland Assembly, Montreal, Canada. And then a happy birthday to Madame Philomena Dovey Kuju. And a happy 40th birthday to Mrs. Ina Ando, aka Awushi, from teacher Peggy Ama Donko. And a on the by Onukuria also say happy birthday to Mama Akosua Sewa Fusu, aka Mama Lumba, from Peggy Ama Donko. And on also the way a by not just say and Akosua Sewa Fusu birthday, Mama Lumba. Happy birthday to you. Oh yeah, yeah, share one more day in Swakawa. We also say happy birthday going out to my lovely wife. Efia Christie, may the good Lord bless your new age and may he answer all your secret prayers. 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

0: Today was my nephew's birthday. 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Armed Forces Central Band. 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I really like her. From his uncle, George Cracker Tema. And on the way, if you buy, and he, Nyame Onsha, nephew. 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Na Bibianso, Enko Ye, Emano Kama Kama. And then I'll say I'm extending a special welcome to OVR. Frederick. Hey. Now say the Edgar Manya F.
1: Mistake.
0: Hey, we didn't any. We didn't come up with
1: David Asama.
0: Sir, okay, DM fan for you. So, Dr. Frederick and Benis Opoku, we a special welcome to Springfield, Florida, the Church of Pentecost, from David Asamoah Boateng, and our dear Kwaba Imu Shamsi, we a special welcome, our dear overseer, Dr. Frederick and Benis Opoku. To your mama akwa badia ba Springfield, Florida, at the Church of Pentecost. And also has seminar. And then I extend a special welcome also to Pastor and Mrs. Nana Kobe. And Nana Kobe to Columbus, Ohio, the Church of Pentecost, United States of America. David Asamoah Boateng Krona. I say may God bless you richly, Pastor and Mrs. Nana Kobe. And then a big shout out going out to all the workers. Almo Ewo Eye Diadien Ventures. I hope that's what it is. Okanshi Kwaulane.

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1: 2000
0: we don't go agree ye ntra so na your fast that my proud sponsors because you are spending be almost 10 minutes doing birthdays near there. Now on try dey ni e wi a ya mo wi no asan asan message aba say na dey dey dey dey. I don't know where the first one. Oh man, how about you? All right, so Daffy's Health and Beauty. Ye don't want say or him a feminine mixture. Omo na dey bring e be mo anya regular menstrual flow. Na menstrual pains be attitude be answer no e year fio afi Daffy's feminine cleanse and also be ma of feminine hygiene papa pa prevent unpleasant vaginal odors no na ama hwe atwa neat come all the time Samsung your Daffy's all the glow shower gel and no e moisturize o dull looking skin no improve sunburns na face so no when your natural skin tone wa bra in bleach your skin no Samsung your Daffy's acne cleanser a clear pimples and rashes out with near few reading any your Daffy's black spot cream so why a clear black spot in near few reading and knife fair and a Daffy's hair growth for super mountain no fu na e broom come on be a one na nani agye wo ho product in now available in most of the cosmetic shops and a few health shops be na emu dodo pa no de na wabo modern ayohwe eye Daffy's Health and Beauty at Chiaquan, East Legon, close to AH Hotel, Kumasi, Suya Ben, Tech Junction, Tech Junction, Ben, Bugas Furniture, Frey, 059-6611-211, 020-749-1414. As they do, from a Syntest Tank, Water Story Tank, Papa, Papa, Modian Pibi, Nefesu of Akra, Krensun, Kakra, Abrini, Empire, Union, and Yashin, one dent, set tortoise, and TSO, to our shed, their tortoise, Bono, and your fennel, Syntest Tank. 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Now, I told there, and now, obey me, I call www.syntestgh.com. Now, I told Syntest Tank. Syntest Tank was a strong, tough. Your first day, do you also my kale charcoal toothpaste? But more than I pay before choose when you toothpaste that the charcoal be near the eye. Who did choose here? Now, ma or sent up high if it have a fair fair. When you swear in rain, now send on gamblers from what they map abemu. A bonso prevents a cavity. But more than I say, also bear should be a charcoal. From 6 years at the crow, which means you kill charcoal toothpaste the choose in camera. And what break chairs in beer anyway. A patrol, a available at shops, stores, and supermarkets. I don't need them. Do don't there. Now, what fray Samara Company Limited 0246-864-798 a 050-145-4462 Kel charcoal toothpaste or say happy smile young kanfu a star oil amount what they are sell better fuel fe a star oil na a banasa and for so dear my papa and a winner especially so be a star card nibina and no boy my enjoy safe cashless fueling and easy expense tracking the entire magana for the drone switch a call and say or more just say goodies be on the mama man for an emu ye papa papa papa. We're the Ghana's largest oil marketing company. 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And also so any kakra ye di ejao. Na ibi tree hon abana fi ye ba. Ye de akanon so no ababe twaso e de amount e wa dom 106.3 FM. Mo sa man for send the inia. Me pam cho tie mu tie ni yi. O send the message a. Enye se o de brain o redu so nko ama yaka. Ase we am tie kampa. Social media so o chire wa dwe. Phones ni ade ade na gadgets ni kura no. Sometimes all try there no phone so adwen yen say ade we na otro na wa correct amount so at ya say en so bi na de wo otro na na na wo pa chere enti ade bi a wo di mu obi fufu bi a no otro wi a san wa san kan ade bi mu na hwe sa ade na wa otro ni

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AKA P. P of Bodyline Clothing. 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SG Bank no. 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Clothing shop ne on any freno. 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I wish you all well. I don't watch ya, mommy, and mommy, why? No, mommy, so you're one fantastic woman. Yeah, I'm teacher, and mommy, I'm so you're trying, wabba. Nah. Your bar, your idea can at Rosso. Hey, Obano, they don't know bar, Mr. Whatever be your fellow Abner Prima. Hey, Obano. Anyway, I wouldn't say Obina requesting you. Yao, Yao, Boafo on a I didn't happen to use him today. YouTube. On a request for signing we. Or say Nana Yaru do Abner Freeman or Philippa say a Y2K no one also on the favorite song need.

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1: Change your style. 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
3: Guess be about one skin there, that's what's in motor way.
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3: 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You better be a mocker.
4: Emma, Yatumon, come on. Mamun's room, and one is a more better Duffy's Healthy Glow Shower Gel. I'm a yajari, Nayan, we dear near to say ya.
2: Duffy's, who we a cocoa, na sister to me, who's where?
4: Men so Duffy's beauty products, noa. You're from Bleachy, Nipako, pa dearo, Tuntum dearo, and a dear or Jija Kakra, chocolate. 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
9: 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Now, man, for a jacosa. And if I wish you would be. 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Oh, and I bet top up Telecel cash wallet, no, and now fixed broadband. Anyone where we Uber did and you could be the next millionaire. A Telecel, my hate promo. What I say, Telecel was connecting energies. And you may me fancha Emma, police inspector, Obami, police inspector, Obami. I know that I'm in this year. Michelle Campbell, and so on. Ne colleague, Baye. Ha, me too, Chamamo Pa. I do believe, sir, Mohoye. Yeah, you be fine. Oh, yeah, no, sir, Jerry, watch your other friend, Paul. I'm saying, I want an person, me, they call retirement near there. Sing, and I mean, we are, I mean, person, because oh, boy, oh, but you are a year, Paul, and I'm so there, being yes. Now, so by casting, we are multimedia food team of the dead, they are so. May market you are here.

Coming up is the news at 6 on 106.3 at Doom FM. It's been nice coming your way with a Tuesday's edition of your own show, Ophir Kwanso, on Adum 106.3 FM. Ladies and gentlemen, boys and girls, let's do it again same time tomorrow, God willing. That's between 3 and 6 p.m.

0: Or so for fro, not shown. 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
0: 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And then you remember what the boy rescue room. It's an say, a da. Se private school. I'm crown crescu, backward science and mass quiz. Never titia can see a go, ma and now what could do a yet semi finals. See a car, says school near papa, ya na man for him see a gay noon. Said Dr. Bright Aquatna, a Canada, a sheer abrofoqua and first what to think what da. 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
1: Goma Pomazi, Goma Quasi, Goma, the Bakum, we are working now, bring us an idea in our car, one more thing in our car. No, not as A plus and a best one. Let's ask it to see with the human will lead one up. Robin, what chimney are called for Dunko Ferry? Or the Tunnels are Bruna, Bruna Potter, and 20 without, I don't know yet. Let's ask it for an idea. The Cowboys say, Bukano. I don't know what I'm saying. I find as I say, or yet the problem, yet the man. Because you're in the wild.
2: Information is I can not say well orchestrated, well planned. If the number of people who feel the other side in the world why into winning banana. Not the dominant boss are into not the no chat wabon to the man one. Just a surprise. But I think the assembly need to take immediate protocol measures. One in the paper no assembling by shaking now. Siama, Doctor Nakade, any Doctor Nakas at the moon, Jugias, that is number one. Number two, Martin, the security, move one about the police for.

0: na sir Reverend Atamensa Futu MC e wa say yemu tell tell and I meet your chief my meeting wa ba hwo so for then I work
1: and see say mama pada makanye na eh mama foundation in same security networks are in charge. Other stakeholders are way involved, so good day in our customer consultations. We believe in dialogue. And the number increase. It's unfortunate that the mass media see. We empathize with them. Obi, Messi, Yamambra, Yijma, Ninja, the Edinburgh, the same name, the Jumabia answer for that. Oh, yeah, how the Emianum, Ubushia, Yankofu, country, Bassa, Ubishi, Medoya, yo, papa, Ibasa, now about 14 of them injured. Oh, yeah, yo, Angatanata. But in the mirror, I hope, Shay, Yabebo Shay, Yarofuno, Shay, the to an extent. We pray now, not the oil then. The best.
2: It's not about me putting the law in your hand. You know, it's about self. And mama, great man, how are you? They know you're not here because I will never meet you. I'm going to go to the house.
0: Now, I'm going to go to the platform.

0: market se wo ye ho wo ye hwee nye ye na na a plus so aye senka wo modu o monse ke kanon na no so ho asem te sey
1: se e ba sa no e story ne ba ile nti yo police station wa ni win ba di lead ba the police command wa and a plus so the sare wa wa wa obewura ho so obewura ho no so ba beje first and information brief and police corner new win ba for no who say a plus aba no mo mo su si de uru so a plus abo nti ni we ba no so for dia no so for
0: I don't know.
1: Make me a the police back at the Omaka, but in the crowd, we are saying, and yes, the Omaka is on our grounds. It's the police board here. There's a city of Bukuhon. The political arm, my GPM, moment, I'm a fair, and I do cry in the meeting. It's as a Bukuhon moment for me, Papa. May no case, you know, never catch a commander to command.
2: Obi
1: the pump passing Ghana bars is here. Obi put a finger by and then a corner. Hearts, or those are the big Jack or Noah. I'm a fool. I don't have to say to my to turn the car. And then I feel I'm going to do something. I said, Doctor, for I'm going to a bullet. Said the attorney, said the team with them. And then we for 10, we are pump passion gun. And I said, but look, they do ask me their pump passion. They busy there, different, yeah, because almost investigating, we didn't confirm, say, police to put and I said, but a buy and a brand about for the chest or no, or mobile. Police force to tune on all their confirmation being a car, police to be the car. And you know, say, look, say, I look, and I feel like you but I mean, you can not say, stress our
2: heart. Jim FM!
1: I mean, look, okay, back over, stress our heart. It's as a new wind balance, I said, woman, phone in Jinji. Who's a wind by Janice now, qua? Over to that, I say, now, okay, for my day, who's for my day, and I'll come in back. Thousand of you so good direction, I buy so. And also, Ugumua and Gunga, our Abunian and Lemua,
3: Stormo baby sasa si ya nedia freelance commissioner bi some say e futu for band on boundary wahin we never for e go ma for boundary wahin for just call lands commission and ask them who you show na you can call lands commission and tell them that you want I have sent every document to the interior ministry and told them that according to the lands commission patcho o mai mu an wan na chiro bia sasa bi bia
4: lands commission obviously
3: and I've gone to lands commission I wrote to lands commission to give me a comprehensive report on Efutu and Gumwa land because it is a debia ebe kwase confusing area they gave me a comprehensive report and on the blue pen mark is Efutu land any I have taken it to the interior minister. I've written a petition to the ministry. The interior ministry has written to Ghana police and asked them to take action because one to me and Makaneshi now on for Cape Coast a district police station embassy Kaneshi one crime. What are you talking about? And I stated in the letter that these things will cause confusion. I have a copy of the letter. I'll share it to you when I reach my get to Accra. That this is what is happening in this area. If you don't take action and you are not protecting the people and their property, what do you expect them to do? Isn't it a social contract they have with the government?

0: Niger driver, no, or the price serious. 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Into a planet and go for and said, and proud one, I was print animal, and I am about to win, and I am out to move to me, and the driver and a pet and who won an meeting in surprise.
1: Wei ayo dance ni kwa bredu adi asi anwumre wiye ya so hum wote se wo kiremu ni ekwa homa no so kasamafo adema dum jajuma kuo eya dio 1 Emmanuel Boni ya ni dia semi nkomo opani akwa ba
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1: This is a one more a prayer, in Yamiatum, Ubia Gusuji, I heard just a yaka crama at one.
0: Yeah, almost Jarry, I'm sure, you know. Say the Vienna police, Besama, and TSA, BBC, Abba.
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3: know that a major focus of my tenure as a minister I have a very simplistic view of the matter environment. I went round this morning to see what infrastructure we have and how we are organized. I believe that it is a very simple organizational issue. How the waste is organized at home, that's an organizational issue. How the waste bin is organized in front of the house is an organizational issue. And how the collectors of the waste bin are organized to collect it efficiently is an organizational issue. Where they go and then sort out the waste is an organizational issue. And then how they transport the waste to the landfill is an organizational issue. And how you organize the landfill itself is an organization. So first and foremost, it is largely organizational.
2: Enti onumanyamfo mahama yarega ena ote se wade nsamu tujwa. 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
3: Cleaned. I hear people every day say go to Rwanda. Rwanda is so beautiful. Mm. I mean, how could Rwanda be the example for a country like Ghana? How can Rwanda be the example for a country like Ghana? So we must reverse that. And I believe that it won't take too much effort to reverse it. We just have to agree among ourselves that we should reverse it. And I also believe in putting in place systems that should work. Even if we are using the private sector, it needs to be structured so well that it is actually working. And that again, we need the ideas of the church. The church, beyond just being a religious body, has a very high caliber of human resource who understand these issues very well.
2: Enti onumanyamfo mahama yarega onne so afohwe nkronkrama mu nkrasie mpuntu ahonedie suma hodo mu ensensem na afi ahenie ehonsem.
1: Na ne so afo ya wone Christopher Okuo Kasee ye Christian Council kushiae. 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
1: I have mentioned in other places that the Christians in Ghana are willing to support the building of the National Cathedral, as you rightly pointed out. And we also know of international organizations and donor partners who are willing to support build it. What we need is the blessing of the state. We take away all the politics surrounding the building of the National Cathedral. I think it can be done by the grace of God. We have a song that says that the work is the Lord, so it cannot fail. So because it's the Lord's, we are going to build it. So as you come to the seat, we pray you that what you said at the vetting, you will make it come to pass.
0: Nti we yi aye twerefo pane de mark Christopher nkabo muko Cyril Fayosi osofo e na ote se o kasarna kasa wie ya pena so afo mahama ya regade tu dwase o haobia ni akire siesi asodan konkon e de 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
2: I honestly, sincerely think that there's nothing wrong with having a national cathedral. It is my honest belief that there's nothing wrong with having a national cathedral. I also know that there's some debate going on about whether the location was the right location, okay? And at the time that the initiative started, I was part of the minority in parliament that really felt that it wasn't the right location.

0: that really felt that it wasn't the right location and it wasn't the right thing to demolish all the houses of the judges. At that time we had senior, you know, superior court judges, supreme court judges, court of appeal judges, their residences were there. And, you know, I sincerely thought it wasn't the right thing.
1: Opani Mahama Yarga, a swaffle, or no, a shame concurring Crasia Mumpuntu, and anonymous him for Seminia and Suma Hood Woman Seminia, so Nene and Outi, you know.
2: And Busumi Omiye,

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1: the campaign was in haste to implement free senior high school because it was a campaign promise. So the actual problem wasn't really defined. And many key actors were not really brought to join the policy at the implementation stages. So with the process stage, they mentioned that it was frequently skipped because no viable alternatives were considered at adoption. And on the political phase, they mentioned that the policy was dominated by political dimensions of a social consultation process. So this has really created sustainability doubts in the minds of principals, teachers, and even students themselves. The skipping process stage raised questions about long-term viability of the policy, and the politicization of the free senior high school policy threatens the sustainability of the policy.
0: It's waning somewhere. Openi Jacob Opon Kansa de twa no wi no so mo yehwehwe mo ye no ma hu se emfiempuni ne aduonu enum afia twa mu no West African Senior High Certificate Examination wasi so hwe no nokreni enkura na mo homoden wo hwe afia na twetwetwa mu no eba no bisi 2025 dia 2025 no anhye da anko ye kura
1: in 2023 the performance rate is peak. 73% for English, 62% for mathematics, 66% for science, and 76% for social studies. But interestingly, something is happening in the year 2025. 73% which was recorded in 2023 for English has now reduced to 69%. Those who pass mathematics is now 48% as compared to 62% in 2023. Science is now 57% as compared to 66%. Social studies has reduced from 76% to 55%. There is a decline in performance. What is happening to free senior high school in the area of quality? So we can say that 2025 signal quality gains.
0: Enti efiempinu ni aduonunum de free senior high school no modern mo eso etie papa
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3: 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I be seeing the name, come for come here, turn loan no amount. You form off takers now, your mom discount no. You name what? And also you are there, you see in Kenya, I will see your friends say when you are doing Ghana, buy see kakoto gold high no. You be turn low, a man. No more, no niam faso. Na Ghana ni na otifia or train senka a buy baby be a man on why they? What boka 22 billion Ghana cedis. And sana, the atosumi and sa, the friend of handling fees. 0.5% service fees.
2: Kwajo upon Kuruma, Rashaba Jerry, the man for Fonsa, Ayribi, Nene, and Aotiano.
0: Yabako, na Yashabuafono, and Sani at Yasikumasinemum, Yabuafon, Bako di Mako Tenepire, Bryce Senior High School. 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
1: Enedi kan ye de ye de ye de ye de banya coupon ya men ye dan asese. Basku M by enter. Basku M by enter. So ya me ayan do mama. Ya me ye de be dia ye de. The top 2 minutes so no e teacher for papa ya from school ho. So the down must pa because most of the teachers in make the first class. In the shadio on a master's in experience teachers in the shadio school ho. Ne pas une chance student to accept omo code in kunim sa so ma ene ye do semi finals ya me so show and a student body see na and a wo for bia o din ba so ba Bright Senior High School oh ya me show e bi o a ne patimi ya 8171 so se me ban Bright School na me man ako ya me show e di na ne to so so no eh ye ye pese ma ko fo hu se Travis Smith ye boy home on pa. And you win the co semi finals, yeah, I hope the co finals. And you win number 5 schools.
0: I just all of them set finance and they are more quiet.
1: Oh, I mean, private school, you're co finals. Private school, so main camp, private school, private schools, they're co finals.
0: Wow.
1: And your private school, you're co finals, you know.
0: And then say, you say, who do you know private schools in your name?
1: May purchase a private schools near co finals, you know. Yeah, that's all go for who said private schools, your boy home than so far Ghana has it. Now, you might equal opportunity, equal chance. You might facility government, even map government, talking about the same thing, map private schools. Almost like the government here, say there's almost government schools now. We don't say private schools. Bright school, you're called, you know, bright school. This is the third time I have called National Master Science Quiz. The first time, you know, second and third time, I've been doing semi finals here. And you dream of my private schools now, and private schools and eco finals.
0: Mayana wa sodi ya mwenye dru finance ni yuesuwa ya denye mkuli mdiye ba mwaka ya buwa fuhi hongu kwa hindi ya ni mbedi nkomo ya dasipi Dr. Bright Amponsa onene president ma Bright Schools ena otesi ya ni nkomo ni yenko ya ni mwen
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2: 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Other than this, the governmental purposes. It was never true. What happened is there's one Mr. Santi, a private developer who secured a parcel of a land alongside the same space of the public space. So the developer as at November last year secured approval permit for the construction of a lorry terminal. So at a point as an assembly, we have to engage the developer and the settlers on his land together with the people who occupy the government space over there.
0: Areshimaima edipa yetere nken eye oforikuro municipal chief engineer owura anyam kwesi edward ena yetere nka na wochem se ensema dwadufo mai kenya no kure ni nyane se wo ma enim ofo anwaga janhye 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
2: Well, about a week time, and almost ambassador, there's a van way around making an announcement that all people should pack their things or move their things before 4th December. Because nobody knows the time the operation will be carried out. So more are there against scams. If anything like that, this office will be off air. And I will also not like this. So the moon there won't come up to come here because they are Papa Nassim was I'm a 40 kids. There are a lot of searches, even the moon than where they are. So if they are making an announcement, I don't think they're making an announcement. They say, Mom, Papa Nassim, Assassin, so. But why would he want more? Who would that round himself one out? So you can move your team out. That's what they should do to stop generalizing the whole thing. And I'm not saying quiet. So that is all about.
0: Areshimaima opagina yetere nken eye owura anyam kwesi edward wono na sa ukopie mu ewo oforikuro mensini mu a waye chief engineer na wane adom kase ebon komo chere se adwarefo no nsam na omo eka no 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
2: Hello? Maha, me free fuel bank. See, you know, or how we system ni hunti, and who be here say, you have a account ni hubain. Miss Shrew, who bet me up with account number? Some bow username, no password ni mami. Ni and Shane, you see no more any mini ya, ni ya quine for accounts ni digima. Annie, who username, and no password. Me per se, me shall say, ye noana.
3: Sheye wo fraud for ho wo bank e misa wo username pin ana password e wo phone suda maweni na ho na so bi e ye waza we honu ntem e sia no kwan sankai boy Ghana Association of Banks na debrel.
4: If you spot the fraud you will fit to stop the fraud.

0: driver, meet me and send him a good no man so ana.
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0: Oh, okay.
2: Damn customer.
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0: 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Oh mommy, good service. 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
2: From long tennis to javelin, swimming, edeco wrestling. The way a Tiger Woods is swinging, I said you Ramos, I tackling. The way a Messi is dribbling, Cristiano Ronaldo is scoring. The way a Olilaji Olympics, Aboswa, onoso is diving. Adom Sports, Moody and ET, we're doing the listening.
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4: This is the man you've been waiting for. 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
0: 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And America at the Acherono. Oko App Store and as a Google Play Store. 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Come boom. Nafe search it. Na download it. Figu o mobile phone. So. Bebuao ama udijuma. Onso on sampa. Ekone totin. And so at the amount.
2: From long tennis to javelin, swimming, edeco wrestling. The way a Tiger Woods is swinging, Sergio Ramos is tackling. The way a Messi is dribbling, Cristiano Ronaldo is scoring. The way a Olilaji Olympics, Aboswa, onoso is diving. Adom Sports, Moody and Yeti, we're doing the listening.
0: Okay, Eti, ma yura and seven mukake. 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
1: it's intense. There's a lot of tension on my girls because they didn't know how to outplay these girls. This is the first time we are playing them. I'm sure we didn't really watch their matches, and that is why we struggled. Two of my middle players are injured, so we had to improvise. We had to bring our outside hitter to come to the middle and do block and play outside, and that is why we struggled a lot.
2: From long tennis to javelin, swimming, edeco wrestling, the way Tiger Woods is swinging, Sergio Ramos is tackling, the way Messi is dribbling, Cristiano Ronaldo is scoring, the way Olilaji Olympics, Aboswa onoso is diving, Adom Sports, Moody NET, we're doing the listening.
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3: This event has been growing, you know, year by year. I was amazed how demonstrated their hard work and with the motto of no pain, no gain. I like this motto. I'm looking forward to seeing this competition will grow more and more year by year with the spirit of no pain, no gain. I am ready to support if Ghana Baseball and Football Association are willing to do so.
0: Eti weyan sama Hiroshi Yoshimoto. 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Any penny. What's in the casa no?
4: Meti ya pa.
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0: 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Ako fisi de waka o. Uti toto no.
4: Ule sabo biyum.
0: Ni dini ye Hiroshi.
3: This event has been growing, you know, year by year. I was amazed how demonstrated their hard work and with the motto of no pain, no gain. I like this motto. I'm looking forward to seeing this competition will grow more and more year by year with the spirit of no pain, no gain. I am ready to support if Ghana Baseball and Football Association are willing to do so.
4: Nti nani jihun no pain no gain ene ni moto na nani jihun no ho dia nti ano ni ade
0: no serious moto
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0: no moto alive moto ari moto eh hey, I'm better than if you hear football.
4: Nice to meet
0: you. And you call baseball, I'm better than them.
4: So where Japanese ana?
0: Where
4: Japanese?
0: Yes,
4: Japanese. Moto dia Japanese.
0: Yoshimoto.
4: Yes, moto.
0: Hiroshi.
4: Is moto.
0: Yoshimoto. The din is
4: solo. Yeah, Japanese.
0: Any moto no ne Japan so sepa. Echi eno ano no. We epio. Empio. Moka na ne aiden.
4: Ya
0: same year, you baby. It's you know, more time. Now, young Kum Kaka, now, Fian Herbor Bonso, Sadia and Seminole, Esifatier.

0: so far so build up ne koso ayi before ebeba mane de ne so no on East Legon ayi mechanics football tournament
1: omo competition no
0: yeah yeah
1: na date ne adame
0: this month but me confirm date na so oh said the teams you know charge you
1: omo na mo famra
0: any said your money abre na
1: nti so omo so moto seminar
0: omo so dey moto because also akasem because on say team Marco de A4 motors.
1: Mm-hmm.
0: Omo American House high tension as you.
1: Yeah.
0: Omo no I register mu din de da.
1: Okay.
0: And then Zio Stars and so I register mu din wo ho. And Engineers FC with team no.
1: Oh yeah. Okay.
0: Engineers FC. Omo su jinem

0: said the teams, you know, charge
1: your family.
0: And they said your money, a brina.
1: And she saw Monsieur Moto seminar.
0: Almost to any Moto, because also I can say, because on the team, I could a four motors. Omo American House, high tension as you are.
1: Yeah.
0: Omo no, I register mu din de da.
1: Okay.
0: And then Zio Stars, and so I register mu din wo ho. And Engineers FC with team no.
1: Oh yeah. Okay.
0: Engineers FC. Omo su jinem Unity Boys and so wo ho. Blue Gates and so wo ho. And afi Midway Motors. Omo su jinem Sanso and Rich Pond Auto Mechanic. Omo su jinem ten. And afi Royal Mechanic FC. 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
1: Okay.
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3: Ghana under 20 has never qualified to the next stage before, but I'm actually very, very confident that this time though it will be different than before. But we all need to back them with prayers because the team has amazing quality.
0: Okay. Eti, one of GDC team, no? Ewo, eye, emayua, ombichimi, ejina, omain Ghana, anemo, nafi, yawese, semkra, ena ehonsem so ebetimi akoso eti 21 players 3 goalkeepers what her squad ni mo
1: Kobe a squad na de menya but won say ade ba kwa arhosem ni say ye player ye captain won so usu ansa no captain team ni ball qualifies ni nyina no won so ntimi make
0: but the abana na ye him
1: oh then said then said the abana so no so ni nyina echi no the message akoma o
0: or the message I come out.
1: Yeah, or the come
0: out. And think ends there. Me a pe omo a ekoyi.
1: Okay.
0: And I'm in Cobra na him ka oba.
1: Cobra and I'm
0: simi bi mi. Mama.
1: Yo e ka si e boy won say no bibiri o. E go koto ko team ni say omo bot say Real Madrid pepper pool. And I want here.
0: Mama in Cobra na. Oru a catcher this Simon Okraku and Walker say FA president. Unim say en koma de bia na e di pusu no. We ne be sia na na be sa ko tetem. 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third term
1: said
0: no ti di wey adwuma no
1: ti yenwa said depend so onwe adwuma no e bia say bin so ho no mu abia 2 years no na ni 2 term ne bia on person obesa ko bi so ho
0: e ti wo kire say
1: yes bia oh obekwa na say wo nko na president obekwa na say wo nko
0: e no wo kire say emrepam obeba out no abe kasa e dia fa ho anamomu na mo peso okwa mo mo ntiasie
1: se weni
0: o ye ye pese adwuma wo ye ntide pese okko
1: weni kire se e dia obeto aso
0: untimi
1: obeko for the third
0: untimi conclude
1: o se
4: I don't know and I've answered this question I think many times I think we have close to 18 months

0: plus minus for an elective General Assembly. There is a lot of work to be done. I think that I want to concentrate on my tenure as a president and see how best we can reposition our football. When the time comes, like I've always said, I will speak. When the time comes, the football family will speak.
1: Tamsoa ono ankasa obekasa tamsoa football abusiano enso bekasa eti imagine say football esco members any abusiano nyina agi atum say ah papa say dey odi any me there and they asa boa mo okopie mu e o calf e po adwuma den dey aboa say second vice ne there one ye pese okọ we dey mpuputi unsa dey boy dey show kon o we dey mpuputi ye racket we dey srewada. Where they sit on the black
2: council and then say, election congress, a course war Gambia. The Gambia president Ketz Nekoye co-inspected BBR. And it is a deal, your chain, your mouth drop from calf, and you could be a money at the cobby. So when so at the house at Tetem, neighbor bands, and so where they kick so to me, the shoe is easy grow.
1: And you are a Obeka. 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
2: Okay.
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2: Okay.
1: Football family will speak. 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
3: As a football director, often I don't come and say, Chairman, we want you to upgrade the pitch for us immediately. Chairman, I want you to import the containers. I need a container to work. But so, you understand what I'm saying? Do this for us immediately. We want you. And then he comes and says, Chairman, I want you to work from the training ground. This is going to be my office. All my management, you know, team. This is where we go to rehearse and work and close and and can we please have come to have a good picture? As a chairman, I need another answer. So then can you know upgrade the two pictures properly. Then he gave us a date. By

0: Eti kotoko born boss at Real Madrid, there's no difference. 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
1: Kotoko pepe. 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
0: Yeah.
1: Enunti.
0: Yeah.
1: Ano ode to
0: to ni se obi ede wa waje atinye
1: eh eh ntino ode to to won se
0: ah
1: kotoko born boy against us of
0: Real Madrid
1: eh ade kwa ni mu pa
0: ti se
1: Real Madrid die ni bia kwa
0: na Madrid so born boy born as e nyina
1: so ani mu pa
0: ti se kotoko
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0: Meba Africa kasi.
2: Ye ni omo a omo colors ni to say Barcelona na boy. The other ones that's omo bot say Barcelona.
0: Okay. Aha. About you any boss?
3: Boss Madrid.
0: Kotoko no. Kotoko no boss Madrid.
3: Boss say Madrid.
1: Then say Madrid dey juma ho ye no. Ekoyie.
0: Say Madrid o.
1: O pa che say ekoyie nti say say kotoko ekoyie.
0: Madrid, and say, you know, what did I do? I'm going to go to Seattle, Ghana. Oh, come on. Chema, only because I'm too much. It's all time on the pen, and then they be a book. But remember, in the Ghana Premier League, no, as Shasia 2026 2027, it's, you know, Vision and Young Apostles and the Biano. And no, I am a member in the Nafi. House of Folk never said that until the bones are rotten. One of the Chelsea Bepo Nafe WP United or Bobby Tasty Diddy Kind One of Krobia Metema Santico to Conebepo Basaka Holy Stars in Swedro All Blacks and a Depim so FC Samates and a Carella United Heart of Lions and a Diana Stars Na Betim United and a Gold Stars and a Bepo Nafe Port City and so any Ascenti Gold 04. And almost so, a bit me at the Abueni. Now, dreams and a mediama, you be postponed because of mediama. I can see a denim, our biblimo, and you know, and no, you be too at the Aseda Kakra. Me ain't you come your paradue, nothing you are, Guma, Odia, et to Kakra.
4: Well, you know, sir, it will not come easy. None of the games will come easy. All of the 34 games, you know, so preparation is good. So, I mean, between tomorrow up to Saturday, coaching in the final training, the very idea. We are hoping that whatever it takes to fine tune the squad and whatever tactics and as a game plan, coach because of the local game, you know, everything would have been well rehearsed so that we'll be ready for a positive takeoff on Sunday and we'll be conscious. We need the support of everybody, and I'm very positive there. Once we all throw our support behind the team, the team knows we can be a ramble.
0: It's your name, Sama Kwame Opare Ato, Wade Ato Eja. And you come on, so, Matisse, former Kotoko striker, Kwampoku.

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1: 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And the jar and also 80 PM and near me no air casadia. 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Hardwood on so from Sarantin Bobo Conasa ya on so to me a copy of Villa on Enso Asaye Enso Elho into any transfers no and one ensign Simonese and Nicobi made the MNT and then you made a year transfers Nessa
0: Kusama
1: Snibin so on my ho copy of DFP Poka Nessa Monso Car pronounce at now then say aye timan jende HEBC then say Hamburg wo monso at na fe ama Borussia Dortmund lead you mokobi 45 minutes aye 4-0 and anu so pim a ne nyina no eho ensensem anu so ekoso eho nti transfers no ye be kwa koto aso
0: 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Midini Kobe Stone. Have a good evening.
2: Driver, meet me and send him home ago. No man is so ana.
3: Oh, sister, debut. Scan me GHQR code. No, and now see for me merchant ID. So,
2: okay.
3: Oh, damn.

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1: Oh, yeah, dear. 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
2: Oh, what's the fata? Oh, mommy, good service. 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
0: Yes. Nti nerves e wo won sa ho no eno no e de signal no nso ohie no signal no e de kwa kodru spinal cord.
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0: 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Nti spinal cord no ye intermediate.
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0: 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And I yen more dear Shian Umbray. Now your numbers are Didi Jumano, a 0244 86 70 68 0244 86 70 68. 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

0: 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It was so two one a more nothing. We end point to homeopathic clinic. 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Be oh, ha. 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

0: 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70 68 0 2 4 4 86 70 68 0 2 4 4 86 70 68 0 2 4 4 86 70 68 0 2 4 4 86 70 68 0 2 4 4 86 70 68 0 2 4 4 86 70 68 0 2 4 4 86 70 68 0 2 4 4 86 70 68 0 2 4 4 Brian Point Homeopathic Clinic. 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Mike two. 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
0: 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867068 0244 86 7068 Mike 2 Doctor
1: Padaroma Medemano
0: Besi. I'm a Darcy
1: P. Next guy say, 2nd October. Y2K jam. 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
0: Obijinem. 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
0: Bass and
1: Kasa. 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

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Otherwise, I was 6.3 FM. And I'm also going out with you. Dr. Kevin Kwate and the Kasa and the free endpoint of a party clinic. I'm going to answer my friend, Dr. 5024 86 7068.

in some places. 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
1: 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Age 22 to 35 years.

Somebody else or do home friend number Nagy Munchimubia 0243780126. My brothers and sisters, I'm going. Dr. Sean is a producer for Ayama Komo, so he's here. This is the sick tune. 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
0: Quade
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0: CFN must.
1: All that edifice there, we normally call it, to my knowledge, is called the mask.
0: And it gives signal to communication.
1: And that it gives signals. Sometimes in the night you see it blinking, setting out of lights.
0: And I'm at this negative effect. Say, BDCBIA, or negative radiations via those living around it, it affects negatively.
2: Yaribiama, Nasayare no seba.
3: Before we've heard that it gives some kind of sicknesses.
1: People build around that area, let's say catchment area. It gives cancer. I don't know how true it is, but
2: na ye finipim. Na baby I say ufanko no mufanko.
4: The World Health Organization and the International Commission on Non-Ionizing Radiation Protection have over a period of 30 years undertaken a research to ascertain whether or not exposure to the RF radiations from these telecom towers pose a threat to we as humans. Do they cause cancer? Do they cause any other harmful health effects? The results of research have indicated that exposure to the RF radiations from these towers are not harmful. There's no evidence of the said harmful effects as far as radiations are concerned, as far as exposure to these telecom towers are concerned. Radio frequency radiations are low powered and non-ionizing. That is to mean that they do not have the potency to cause any damage to the human tissue. The same technology is deployed in the use of microwave ovens in our various homes. We all use microwaves. It is interesting to note that even the devices that we use, our mobile phones, our tablets, our routers, they all have some form of radiations which are RF and do not pose a threat. So if the devices that we use that are close to us, we do not even see the potency of their causing harm, how much more they do the towers that are far apart from our localities. This is to let us know that research over the period

powered and non-ionized. That is to mean that they do not have the potency to cause any damage to the human tissue. The same technology is deployed in the use of microwave frequent and microwave ovens in our various homes. We all use microwaves. It is interesting to note that even the devices that we use, our mobile phones, our tablets, our routers, they all have some form of radiations, which are RF and do not pose a threat. So if the devices that we use that are close to us, we do not even see the potency of their causing harm, how much more they do the towers that are far apart from our localities. This is to let us know that research over the period, like I said, have indicated that there is no proof that there are any harmful effects or cancerous effects as far as our exposure to RF radiations that come from the telecom towers are concerned.

0: ma obi foforo so am be fa ma de pa bi a ma bra ene de enye adwuma sa
1: ti ma me wo betena ho
0: I will stay.
2: This time no yen quarantine and chian kwara no da fa no say ni bi na ba o de ti a me ba o school and so first no wa ba no program for now give me o fi a o ma am tumi tua o mo ko
3: e wo say o ba ye obi a o ye caring the most important thing and he say o ba ebebu ade
1: ti mi ncha wa no say
3: yeah
1: obi mo ade a yen kind nka ma o ni be kind nka me ma ho an
3: debi yen kind nka me ma ho but
1: uni gender
3: unne mu keke Mama,
1: mm-hmm.
3: I'm wicked. I'm telling you.
4: Oh yeah, dear.
3: What boy, Bema? What to? Who sick and what to? My kind of say what to? Go be 90%. Bema, yes, you need now to put your tone on show.
1: Kasa meet you.
2: Yes. Eh?
5: I'm going to go to the house.

use microwaves. It is interesting to note that even the devices that we use, our mobile phones, our tablets, our routers, they all have some form of radiations, which are RF and do not pose a threat. So if the devices that we use that are close to us, we do not even see the potency of their causing harm, how much more do the towers that are far apart from our localities? This is to let us know that research over the period, like I said, have indicated that there is no proof that there are any harmful effects or cancerous effects as far as our exposure to RF radiations that come from the telecom towers are concerned.

0: ma obi foforo so am be fa ma de pa bi a ma bra ene de enye adwuma sa
1: ti ma me obetna ho
0: I will stay
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3: e wo se oba ye obi a oye caring the most important thing and it's a oba Ebebuwa dear.
1: Timi ncha wanu ose.
3: Yeah.
1: Wobi mwa dear yankain nka maa.
3: Debi.
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1: Uni gender.
3: Uni gender. 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
0: 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I'm telling you.
4: Oh yeah, dear.
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1: Kasa mi iti yo.
2: 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Ne mkasa samu.
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1: 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empowerment information. 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Aye, and so on, so bit me aye. You, Nasa, who your penny now yet send your uri to me for now day, and when you crack framework. Nay, response or the bema or no. One shy, or in canna simple bium. Ain't me when they say a exposure. And it's decided no. Aba.
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In the sense, say, exposure. There were so many times that never be a young fame before. No, currently, oh, background, you don't even. So you see there is a big difference between one urban because all growth is different from that child's growth. It's ultimately say, hey, can you know me man yes say and so she said me bano. Now no what where. And you know that there are certain things that expose the kids. Ni maybe wa wa ye ye hu se e be ye se enye school no ekosua ade ne wa enye phone ne kuta na odi sua ade na enye se anti b attitude or ti anti b chenya or ye oriewia enye se dada attitude bi a o sua wo fia. You see, you can pinpoint certain things your child is learning from. Because when they say you now want the wobano, you are not really teaching that child to learn that particular thing. But when you say wobani is different, then you begin.

0: that particular thing. But when you say a different, then you begin to think, where is my child? Cartoons, and there is something that my child is doing else that I am not seeing. What is exposed? Because me confirm free school, I'm not befie. So where exactly is my child learning that particular thing from? Because una order oba, you train your child. You up person unim say na what to oba person oba ni eni eni
1: ebeye. Baby.
0: And see, if you are seeing something dicey, something you are not supposed to see in that particular child, and then difference, they say, and then more than in color, you're very

0: And they can even question you, mama. Ah, of phone crash. Sometimes you even find it so difficult to even operate. But Oban it me could near be because and a tablet na me dem ah will suffer share cartoons no. Is it more features that is getting you in there? When air guy do to watch the tablet? How are you operating it? How am I watching you? How are you taking it away? How are you operating the whole thing? So but if it clinched to you, say there is a change, then you need to look at what is making the change.
1: Yes, now watch video be by Abelfon 10 times social media. So akwada wedding fear 12 years.
0: Yeah.
1: Now nene mame and nene sisters mo akwa ba.
0: Okay.
1: Na 12 years okuta Smirnoff.
0: Yeah.
1: Onum. Owe ni chinchinga kama or jineni. But o sekutan san and sano akwada penyi kura no ma wobo.
0: Yeah.
1: But akwada 12 years ekuta sansano. Umu ye se say no. Yama unkwada ne yem penyimfuwa niema. Enti na ama abasa.
0: Oh yes.
2: Ukwa she needi. Damu ebien. 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
1: busy schedule no na nka pese me ba ho ye gya o mo ho ekwa adwuma ye gya o mo ho ye ne ma bebre nti
2: ye gya won ma nkrofo foforo. Ye nim to be as ankrophono said that womb. O banners or pon school, or co train when he made to be mammy fino. Sanny made to name mammy no. A be unknown so a boyfriend, papa be our son your Korean sunny, irresponsible manner. Or then in Saki camofra, would name near Coso. Sabofano Coscua. What Mofan Wobon Comopa?
0: Yeah.
2: Now, Uncommona Woboni Munu. And no one picky picky near maybe nay one said near maybe a normal.
0: Yeah.
2: And to say, I'm afraid I will say, not on no one saying. A be crap one, then ye fee and on them, sir, but near young women, it's less say, a bush of an only one empty, Jamaho de normal, not just a honey day, sanity. But generally, eh.

0: in narratives is here. One, let's say the child doesn't even know, say, drink no, no, no, cry alcohol. Let's assume, so onim, says men of no, no, colane, no, no, onim say alcohol. But look, let's say, for instance, the parents and whoever that's a neighbor or any enum sa and sano, what or no, what exposes that child into that sin? It's a num smen of old child cola 12 years, so on all allowing yankas or they shen and so on. But if you look through the video, Aklana feeling free and she's just enjoying that moment. Into whoever gave that child the smen of to take, that's the guidance. The guidance ni ho.
1: Nipese so shen so no.
0: Nipane was say that good place. That good place now was yedi to homa onipa kon. Yema akola ni sien free no. It's not guidance ni good wo. A bit to say akola point free school aba. Nam parent are very busy. Na yesi o kwa anti na mu fi ho. Anti na men yusu so ye different in kwa la omu so they are too exposed. Maybe na anti ma is not paying attention to the kids. Na in kolei so aba be say oba you are nurturing. Ebi okwa oba no kwa oni o mani mobile phone. But anti na manu are exposed to mobile phones. There are so many things anti na manu say womu they are learning. They are equipped. Anti na ain't taking notice of it because of her busy schedule too. Na in kola to in kola.
1: Bekwa kusia.
0: Oh, kwa kusia. So the guidance affects the kids so well. And then na kanim re no mama sena mama kan ye no o so unya fe sita cry you need to but o so udwane
1: o be sorry e free
0: o ti kumkum o ti sound na na wo bua wo na udwane o didi cry you have to take your food even if it is far away from the hall you need to you don't have to even yes cry be wa around the hall
1: because me say yes ano say wa wo food di nkomo na enkomo no Ebia na wani gye nkomo ne ho. Ebia abeka wankasa akora na auto no wasemu no akase. Oh mama, we yes so do anu tuma no wa pochi ne ni ahwe wo.
0: Ebu okotisi.
1: Wa be sorry. Ai. Ebia ho betimi asi koto. So obi abisa wasemu. Obi ne wo kasa. Nanso
0: ene is never there. I collaborate with in a conversation with me because say, hey, mama, you are lying. Yeah. Mama, you are lying. Auntie Akosia, my mother is lying. She didn't go to the, she has been in the room all day. And you'll be marveled. You'll be like, hey, at that moment, you can't even shout. Today, we don't even see, you don't even pray, call and put to correct the child. Mm-hmm. So that she'll be marveled. I shock you at all. So, where did that child learn that from? Do you think that that foundation, if foundation, you are building that? Okasa kwano kabetsa na in the midst of that visiting area. No. Uyani, hey, Kobe, I'm having a visitor. Come on, go to your room. When you keep it every time, when you say, mommy doesn't like it when I'm around, when she gets visitors. Hey, go upstairs. I have a visitor. When you keep guiding that child, move, baby, or they call. Like baby, or dance song.
2: Exactly.
0: Because that is how mommy, that is how parents are teaching me how to go about it. Yeni na, we all had ways on how are you treating yeni na wufi. For instance, me say when I was in my home, our home was a good home, very good home. But when it comes to discipline, hey, mekai emrebi ame mami ne papa, ame mami ne nadam fubi airborne komo. Utimu say mami chantro, chantro. Utimu say more thing. It pushed me to come and say, mami, but you told us no. Na sebrebi or sebre mano no, a woman no no or fetchy punch, a woman no. So you see that pain. Do you think you're gonna try it
1: Obekaya
0: again?
1: Yeah.
0: And you don't want to be in, you don't want to be a victim in that motion again. Exactly.
1: Yeah, she say awo funny being so a honoma. Well must say dear or some ye will fear no no more yama. And my friend in it too. And no more man ketwa.
0: Yeah.
1: Say ye sano. Ye mu be ni indeed 10 years. And so ye mammy a kwa baby. Na we ja ye nya we de chi. Ama yen was a shano. 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
2: yeah
1: o jina wanim e na wutia tem na so ye na no mre so na ye mre so no wutia tem wo popo weni egusi se ne be ya ehun kakra be bon
2: Oh,
1: look at your ball. Just say, eh, who know ball? Don't talk to me again. Eh, one need die. Chi die on them. Na wooden a shame. Die, maybe I won't want to die.
0: So I can answer.
1: Mantria now, what do you have money on that one? Oh, no, I'm at to poom. And on their boy, she say. Unknown Cassa, in see, only name me Cassa.
0: As some ya okay, a sia trana mana banisana.
1: Hey,
0: no, a son say, if it is Nina, a who said a bro for your son, a man.
1: You
0: Afay, why ye be memohanum, ni teach you in a gun or one money at his abo frocko sukua. Shan one tiati and when one far bound bono, a son say, we are now man is psychological state, you know, I are disrupted.
1: That's it.
0: And yes, you are trying to amass any of my way.
1: It depends on what we even define as siatra. Because we are the same people, like, yeah, so you're doing, say, as I say, your money to me, yeah, maybe, eh, and say, your man who was buying bin more than a dear, eh, and say, and a one year, what than a dear, eh, and you woo. But it's not saying, yeah, to mean control one actions, you know, immediately and now promptly, you know. Ye be hunu na asiawie. Enti e hono no as a parent no. Se wo ye parent also wani da wa. Wo be picking and tentem no wa ye corrections no after everything goes down.
2: Yeah.
1: Abofra enkasa wo bro opanyin kasa. 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Woni miere ye mpo. What this is doing to our children they say. Wo ba benyin akoko interviews e feli basabasa. Because worry nko exhibit ahobrase wo. 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
0: 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Do you see the details there? Is it safe? That's the question.
1: Parents no no wako ejumaba. Wako dinija. Wabre wa sorry ya humache five. Wako fan yema. Wako jom. We are born wa bre or be fear so crano and crown a diana no moonshire then the dint here or so no one will hear diana no. Now will he tea at the mamma franny di, or we are best he tea be a man you crono no sweaty, or we are our bearman in so could see a jaess a bearman in jarry and quadan and so quakuwe jarry, kankoko jarry, ya we jarry, mefia brabe ye say be ye say. 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
2: ye fe bibi literacy and illiteracy because illiteracy and illiteracy yeah as o kain a lot of mothers don't even know that the nebano you know, sometimes they don't even know how say you're wrong, say you're correct. Let's look at this child. Say entity any partner sana. You who say your talent.
0: You
2: me bani

0: grant interviews? How do we guide them at home? Because yes, we see them to be stars. We see them to be having talent.
1: Now, I'll cross the crown or go interview. I will now be man a casa. Now, mama, na nasa papa no. And I'll be casa mano.
0: Now, even Paul say you do crowd court can interview. They say fine. You say you're actress. So basically, she has the talent to talk. See, you say your talent.
2: Yeah.
0: Into talent, let my child flow. My name can do or person can. But the person can. What is coming out of Akwalane no?
1: Then
0: guidance Benny, their man will fear because a child can't just stand up and say, "You go interview, you go me interview." Or can idea yourself Akwalane no him. You need to impact into the child. So whatever you are impacting, you yourself put him in training Akwalane to say, "Hey, maybe there man training you because me near that je, no me near that je." So there are certain things you want to up to look. Because you yourself you feel guilty because of your busy schedule.

0: also goes through that part is what, because Obia kuta kuta phone media my mom didn't give me. If I have to use it, I have to use mommy's phone.
1: Me we JHS. Na me papa o phone. Na wa tough for front won you so enu bi. 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
0: Exactly. 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
1: Me we SHS. And sana. Ye ma me phone.
0: Exactly.
1: So fa dey wait me you so phone. Enti and they will share a mofrana 12 years or phone, 10 years or phone because all cost to cool no, ni mammy ni ho. Into a befi or befriend, and mammy, into the mammy, so who cost squad the abyssy piano, mama breaker for phone, show bag him, mama breaker, fremmy, neck a tremmy. It was some a tonka, but sa phone ne kuta crano. In soon, son so be brain, neck of our brain. 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
1: 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On say, I worry for be on a ma, or more quan, or more best or more crabby.
0: Oh, yeah.
1: But to a moody, and to quemu, a sicker some will send a yen yesikeny deal, and ne bakura who be beyond be ye be a more franity will be. Sanny, my way, yes, sir, apples, a we are more fran and crab room.
2: Oh, if we are pa, because a mark running ye precope. On say, am I crowning Mr. Hey? I send me dream ye, because if ye ye. Fear, and a parent, I want to want my dano. Mofrano, woman, money be breed, be yamica. Because never be a honor, ma, as parents, you know, and come home per se, and I come over in ye, mamma, mapoon. Say, I will sell Mofrana da. And into woman started extra curriculum activities, beer. Mofran be a honor, ma. I dance on nine. But on him, say, some more trainer, no more training, Tino. I cut on any bar, cook, say, and a woman. And I also see any unwilling in a dark robe boom bed. Oh, but Cacasabia, my mom, say, hey, I'm afraid you're not. A ye dangerous. A ye very dangerous. I suppose, no, I know you're sure. Tis any old kind, you know. Say, I want you to ba. Nasa, I real whole ba. What's wrong with him? It's one move on nobility. It's be yes, how can I want you?
1: Want it?
2: How can I want it? Want it? Want it? What's him? But as soon did that, as sorry non so so. In jail, ma, we phone in kwa. Then tina mufra ba children service. Then tina mufra ba youth service. Counselors be wa wana. Wa particular. You have to say, roadmap will be, what the mufrano if you kakran kakran, ma mufrano, so that parents in every year one, no, na a sorry so year this year one, na school so year no, be boa, a man kaya and your knee, risk ne kakra. And see, as so di, a da, a sorry no so, and now say, mosque and bebia, a mufrano,
1: a sumo will be an assumed so.
2: As soon did I want to say, once so what didn't stretch, I remember my friend who say, you, sad year, woho, since I can say, you are dinning now, cause you didn't my end. The same way. It's all my name will say, eh, woho, now so in your mouth. If you say, we are say, yes, sir, my friend, oh, me, you know, in sir, a bone, or friend, adult drink. And to say, what fans and I be a wine, champagne, and I be no to anua. The first question, what baby son?
0: Is
2: it an adult drink? Who can say yes, sir? When himself won't come. Who can say no? And what one cup, baby? So, ain't he young Cassano?

0: create some codes. Code. Ah, ye be use some ye mana. Ebe ma ye mano. Wa dance so. No when you if you say phone yeah, ye can one same. The same phone no. So what can say what the real positive things are? Well be ye positive things be brave.
1: Phone you so na crab be brave. Now my idea and yes.
0: Oba na so sa na wa ye art. Artwork be a winning and my one mano abaso body ewa brochi and baby. So any baby. If you know I'm phone so no so or the yes our creativity no. And so there are positive things that sir gadgets yeah available to us are giving us mm-hmm. or are giving our children, and there are the negatives. Mm-hmm. And that is why I see you mia yeni say send ye tibiara. Uma example be say parent on ukro nim phone mun on so be any day. Ahino beti mia ye. Ehem. And now, at the being so, and yes, say, are you busy? Parent in Ankasan, oh, nim near call. Or you clueless. There are people like that. Once some people grew in timidity. On Ankasa, a be on any auntie be on Nishuban and his stepmother be a born rough, rough. It will losing his self confidence. It's on genuine. No, I got to be. It's a cock of tea and a banana, a banana be ye back home and his effen. But him say, ah, I didn't can say me. Okoko pe auntie so so and so, none in the back as a man. Or rip a psychologist, now I handle Nibano. There are so many things going on and so many things at stake. Fathers beating mothers or mothers beating fathers in front of their children. Sanya money na emma mufrani preocupe. And it's in our bones, say, ne barbary man who are sorry now I catch any papa say, Opa bomb mammy view. I'll see you too. Oh,
1: yeah, someone.
0: Yes.
1: My MBA phone lines no entum na oman phone so and for a gentry emra. Yen we and commono, a bureau horn more pie, a beca account, in T for 0302216561 0302216561 and I say 0302216562 0302216562 0302216562 0302216562 Na me per se ye shen so se eba awo fo se womo empese 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
3: 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And essence me any miss me a penny was coming to me cobo yen headmaster money and me message you know no evidence name bibia. I'm invited parents in base kumu ekaden say send a more winti on funny banning casano. He told the headmaster that why did I come to report this case to the school?
1: Or catch a headmaster no.
3: That why did me trying to help me that I was trying to help the girl no. Why should I bring that case to the school? So is it my case?
1: Wow.
3: For that reason now the girl and the teacher they are not in talking test with me. So at times certain things happen due to how the parents also defend

0: their case. So I called to also elaborate my thought on what
1: sure,
0: they are discussing.
1: Sure. Yeah, that's a power. Yeah, that's it. As some now, what do you call so? Anaya di obeti mi aye edi abwa. Any party I'm from so baby wey hon. Eto maybe I'll be can. Oman from far. Nanso di awo ye di abwa di. E was say okoso aye. Hello, Medofo.
2: Good evening.
1: Good evening, Bemena. Mpacho, odin desa na kase free hen.
2: Mede ya on kase free tema.
1: O kase free tema. Ya mpacho, wajun chwa wasimi huye sen? 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
2: wajun chwa wasimi huye sen. This time, no. Ya defa defa nkwa la hen tuma. 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
1: Ya mpacho, dumwe fi diye ni kakra mame wae?
2: Ah, okay.
1: Ya nko.
2: Okay. Let's say this time, you have to put us on Kalani too much. And you say, you don't put a normal year in that. And that Kalani, I hear, you have bonity. You have any say, you have any good school, you have Tiano, you have Yanni Free, Kalani, you have to be prepared to know, and you are moving. Now, Kalani is not in, only in Mobuli. It is the result for your parents, you know. Because any one for no, any other two no. Come on, we need to be answered. Oh, my gosh. If you tell your parents, you know.
1: All right.
2: Your parents, you know.
1: Mm.
2: Okay.
1: Yeah, that's a pile. Yeah, that's a no adventure. Hello? Hello?
3: Hello, Mommy, Madway.
1: Me Joseph Bemena. Me Pacho didn't the Sanaka Sefrihin.
3: Pacho, me didn't Nanako Jim, Sister Pema.
1: Mm. Nana, what didn't you say?
3: Mama, I saw my cousin down there. I made them who say, "We don't have to have phone." I said, "I'm not meaning to say, but we can't make it so clear." Say, "I will phone better." None of our want to make it clear. But I've been, and I just say 10, 12. We send calling to someone number born. Now we say, "Now we mama move away. We will phone now. We will go in far." Obi, I'm not with you, mama. Neba 16 years. A question could show me 92. One, no, baby, Father Bopon, Mama Bean, and Mamma Sasa for Bean. He said, Yahoo for your Shannon Society, Subban Dia, your man, dear Messay. Essence on that chance of quite a preaching. I mean, come on.
1: Yeah, that's a part. Apples, apples. One say, Sano, not a bat in Pier once a man. Oh, my mini. 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
4: pacho me tunka
1: bemen na mpacho within the sana kasa free hen
4: Pacho, maybe you are the friend of Refi or you be.
1: Pacho, I drink and say, Monco.
4: In my drink, and say, they said, be the World Health Organization in Fia and Kola from 2000. We thank you, yeah, Papa, and when I say, and I'm here, I have buying through being saying, and a man, and a young man, I hear them, they woke. Na early 2000 ya ye si hospital a group na enema awu obatan from A to Z and as a pinfall from A to Z iti mbacho uhe nkola free nkola brim ye bewu akola nne akola na kasa ye hu fia akola na pese odi ni hu fre kupe akola na mpese ye chianu Okita bibi from Kolabrim akwani ti sati ye we na se bibi funi sama obesu din din din din din din din din din
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1: 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But I did back when some more mark my mania Bofrano and being common. You can call on Nabofrano, whom you had the real sort of Ben and me being common on to me. It is the last time I'm requesting I'm telling you on to me. It almost a milk of it, and I'll start issue. And I'm telling you also see that, but in Bofan and Toki. And till last me quite and catching my intent to have a Bofrano blaming chain. Mammy being common to so big because I'm not a very bone. It is a same thing in common, mammy to daddy. Auntie daddy, on to me, I said.

0: very bon. 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Auntie daddy, auntie me, cast a daddy, because me, mamma, number crown one in general free. Now, almost my mamma, no mutiny, Jabo, and I'm so any back. And to no mundial of my non blaming, I'm in me, because I'm in me back, and then I'm a matchmaker in your lady. And I'm in me all that year, or no, they're not their training animal. Can you call my name in Pesovic and I'm in frame, I'm in your background, but I'm going to say. The side end of a front medium, do a monomotion and manuco school. But for now, it's a young boy, you know. The young would have a friend who be shame. No more bishop more person or car, but the young boy and I'm a friend on to me and Ben in the present. And that's any coxiho. A coffrab of friends on black. Mammy something to me, I might say, the side end, you mean the agreements of a friend, the family from Munch, because my men are shabby farming room. And to know. And no son, me pass me ban on whom in your mammy and being common to send a more can also new banny being common idea. You know, my mind is a metric son among me, two son among me, for Fabo, and be three what my bonnet and after my young boy, the same is a question.
1: Inti, what do you win him? Your phone number on whom? Not you, we are, you know, Akasam, Patch of Sign. Turn a number and a tone on my. Ye wi apos apos befre o no wane o edisase mi hon komo. 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
2: Hello.
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2: Pato ina mi adom.
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2: Ka wufo nina aye tiye biyan, ke ye papa. 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First is school, me man go school and retry diye, nan so uko school a. Monday, ye bisa uko school, uko a sorry. Quotation, ye. Sunday school for a memo work and ye. I will see ya. Yes, sure, more. Says I will have to take the coat school crowd. Not with Jan and more.
1: Hey, wait a while, may I kai? Why may I kai and some pound? Make I say, Mondays no moon now must sally. Net teacher near be on my ukutan fia and I say ruler. Not why ye or more no, at reno. No, as I fail, say. Hey, why kai and some?
2: They say I'm not saying be brain free school. Then I almost see him see a akolano. Me back course teacher. Maybe I say anything. Me back no. Onu obe school mo yamodiya. 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Me so me so aso. Na me ya single parent biya na so me back bema. When ya 31 years. 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Now you one year no Osi and Kasan. I'm so what you baby. No catch any papa down for be say aboa. It's me chana ba a free honour. My yes I be any beam because he say when you yeah. When you're 31 years, yeah, me who say one in a young cry a point of quadra. And a phone say no man I mean ni mu and quite you be great, you know. Oh yes, it's an because SS. As your mom will calculate that, they said, Yahoo, phone in Nazi, as on my phone. Say, and the brain, I will for so.
1: Yate,
2: when she am upon him on church.
1: Yet that's it, mammy, yet that's it. So, all Cheyennes are so a YouTuber, obey me, Edward Gentry, Abba Honum, you will YouTube at Dom 106.3 FM. You will live or Honum, and you bet me, Eshay or Ho. Now, so I gentry and watch her, Ego Honum, near King Kai Amount. Hello.
3: Hello, good evening, oh, mammy.
1: Good evening, mammy. 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
3: me didn't the grandma, so sorry, Cassafi Lashibi.
1: Hey, grandma, now for me to say.
3: Yamia, home, your mobile, the mom pie, boy.
1: Yeah, then Yamia say, grandma, what drink you are saying?
3: My drink, and it says, Sissy, and I use theatre. I brought for CB be the child right. I am an enemy besides a child left away. Because who sha me nana ba kwa ufi ho, o no ne papa wa bruchi, ene ne mame wa bruchi. 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
1: Hey!
3: Inti be kache papa ne se me pane chow, so di fon ni bi bebre ne ba ne dia. 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

0: kutamfia wana se ruler. 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
1: Then see an essay and be brain free school. 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At Tiambia, at Samotiano, Montiano, Obesia, Mesomasuaso. Now, may I say your parents is there now, so me babema, when you're 31 years. May you say a mena, obesity do will be at some dia, why you will be that. Now, your 1 year, no, Ocean Cassan, M. Sawati, or baby, no catch any papa down to be say a boa. It's in each and about a few honomono. My yes, I be any beam, because he said, when you're 31 years, yeah, me who say, on any young cry a point of quadda. Oh, and a phone say, no man, I mean, no more and quite you be great, you know. Oh, yes, as Anna, because as it. As your mom will calculate that, they said, yeah, who put in Nazi as on my phone. Say, and the brain, I will for so.
0: Yate, once
1: you are mopan in church,
0: yet that's it, mammy, yet that's it. So, oh, Cheyenne, so so a YouTuber, obey to me, Edward Gentry, Abba Honum, you will YouTube at Dom 106.3 FM. You will live or Honum, and you bet to me, a share or ho. Now, so I drink train or watch your Egu Honum, near King Kai Amount. Hello.
2: Hello, good evening, oh, mammy.
0: Good evening, mammy. Pacho, who didn't send out Cassa Free Hain?
2: Me didn't be grandma, so sorry, Cassa Free Lashibi.
0: Eh, grandma, grandma, now for me to say.
2: Yamia, whom your mother do the one pie, wouldn't you?
0: Yeah, then Yamia say, grandma, what drink you are saying?
2: My drink, and it says, Sissy, and I used to yatra. I brought for CB be the child right. I am, let me be such a child left away. Because who sha me nana ba kwa ufi ho, o no no ne papa wa bruchi, ene ne mame wa bruchi. 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
0: Hey!
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0: eh
2: no the charge nti e sa na
0: power bank ho asom na okay grandma.
2: Power bank.
0: Aye.
2: Power bank. And then I'm not saying I'm defeating him. And I'm just showing I'm catching so many BB. Me dear, so many say machine. Machine pa. And I'm a patrol baby. Saying I say say education system. Now you're not so can be. Yes, I'm a Franco school. I'm in Tiana. Yes, I'm a Franco. No, I call for cruise. No, I call she. Obi ba ye. And so you want so di ene ba ye.
0: Yes, Bacho, what's some saying?
3: Bacho, Mr. B. Friend, or Blimmy teacher say school for school in Kahuna in Kalani say.
0: I know your teacher, any?
3: Bacho, ne.
0: Cynthia.
3: Madame Bacho, you know your film with school, and now you say in Kalani say you, by impending for GS, ne, Emra, Umudi teacher, you know. Ube Guacola, you say, Uma, you let the headmaster sign. Is let it go to the DS office to be approved. Number of cases you can the child before. In the if the child commit the sin today for you to punish, at least say be in 2 days time. And son of Benya will play a bebu akolano. In the NCA share. Already our money is little, so we cannot stress ourselves.
0: Hey, teacher, me.
3: In the. There are some of the things, it's not our will to be doing that, but the rules

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3: Hello?
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1: Bemen, how did the soccer say for him?
3: I'm beginning to come because I was sick.
1: Pacho, ma.
3: Madam, was no one to me, Madam, Mimi Papa, dear. Mimi, the Miko school, I can tell me about his teacher and say, Obun no wu a mesilo because me preme bani.
1: Hey, to Sebi Debi. 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
0: onso so ko she bi
1: you ana say so pese o she na wo won se na wo she na ema wo hu enguo ana say ana say no parent no wetimi amma no guidelines a it's a risk associated with niama and anneye ibinu munti no onfa ne ho enkosem aha nti osua sa niama ya enkoye te se nia onim kra se exist onim se these things exist it happens but I have chosen and I me my imagine say me fa sa kwan no
0: me nye o final words
1: and na maturity
0: o final words
1: 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answer a beco, uko, TikTok, may apples, and now say I beer music. Uko Facebooker, apples, uko Instagram, apples.
0: Apples, Namin Shawan, so. Chwe.
2: My final words, so
0: your
2: yeah.
0: Final words, bro, mommy. 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Pacho, ketchy, my way.
2: Me pacho, yao phone, mumunya, dad, yeah, man, o mama. The little time I will for being a man, so a you conceded. Would you say why you're busy out of a busy schedule? Cry a dadje. When you say dadje, now you are able to signify what exactly the problem is. And as I said, bibi touch ma, you could notice it fast and then resolve it fast. Into that little time, a busy schedule said then. Just give us this little time for your kids.
0: Me that's it. Thank you, Rofo. me bacho mu social media handles so hu here.
2: Me social media handles Trey Baby on TikTok. Trey Baby on TikTok. And my business handles so yeah Trey Events Limited. Me ye bibia de call. Me ye bibia rentals. Upe so we ye ushering. Upe booking a wedding a year bibia de call bibia rentals. Trey Events, we got you sorted. Ye wala pass adjacent ADB Bank. Upe so ba for consultation say in your wedding are you for don doa. We are in to do it for you.
0: Hey.
2: A year so yet me see if you know so come.
0: Trey upe bro for Opese, opese, so you don't do so sorry, but yet, then you're not.
2: You don't do, Nini, not a mom.
0: I was here. Couldn't you say, our frau, we were born one, one more at your dear. A dear, our frau, we are, and one, no, and my name, ye, shiny ye, a son, so or no, and it would dutch. 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Natural say, name quadra brim no, a queer. 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

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Thank God Man African Bless you so much Superlative Sir Nelson, Osu Nyamin Shraw, and I promise, welcome back. Grace and your papa, welcome. Kwaba, Ode Meka, Okoye Mese, Koto, and Tilapia, why we need you now?

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Edam Ponsa Hanover, Germany, our presiding elder. Nyame nhyira wo. Na onye okese, Newman, Bismarck. 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

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CDS. Lieutenant General Japan, bless you. Gaga. Nana Dwimpahene Odia Sempadi Sekan, bless you. 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Owusu Emmanuel, bless you. Edu Kroma Kuapim, Eric and every Opari Mensa, Avidi Ase, Nana Jua, Tema, Committee 1 Side 10, Any Auntie Matilda, Bentel, Yamin Shamu, Nana Jua, Kumi Patricia, Pasea Komen Ebusia, Papa Show, Pasi Teacher Fuamuwa, Mau Vio, Outage School, Ayikuma, Papa Show Suwa Chiamo.

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Just wait the first. Yami man, Shrane Dikano. 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A 0245. Another 450404. Gabriel David and Sanebeba. Bless you, DJ Alize, bless you. Ombusa, Momo number no. James, bless you. Number near 0245. Another 4504. Another 04. Gabriel David and San. Who was Sida? Afford the air. Wait to me at the Abba. Assembly so Ebano. 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

Bawe, bless you. Prof. Sunshine Christete Jangma. Good evening, sir. I say, among the gods, there's none like unto thee, O Lord. Neither are there any words like unto thy words. Bless you so much. The man they born, Isaac, bless you. Assembly Eba. Once again, Reverend Kepre Ansan here, the Chancellor of Nasa University. Prophet Osu Yamin Shlaw, ACWA. God bless you so much. Obey me and send you a message about 0203-515151. Say, oh, Asida for you, Osumi for free. Oh, offering. Any altar offering. Any tithes. Oh, for the bar. To me Eddie Abba number near 0245 another 45 0404.

and Ebano. And now, dear Chie, I don't know, run a humanity 12. Bompires are till I know perform. Mentimi and Nabe Pimene throughout the day, Empire and Kuanima. And it's like, bring your nanny, Eddie. Listen, Musumene Dutuana and Echamukon. Many are still in bondage. Many are still in tentacles. Many are still suffering. Many are still in trouble. Many are still in sickness. Many are still in poverty. But then, you have a declaration. Say, draw was in a colony, ma. Midwife, need doctor, 40 me, chini pie. A yajin, some create me here. See us. Cause I'm coming out. Cause tonight, today, this week, this month, this year, I am coming out. Cause I'm coming out. Me free Ohim, me free Bonimu, me free Yadim, me free Ewom, me free Aminem, me free Nimgrasim, our Yesu Christo Demo, every day, Bosumi Fufre, I am coming out. I'm coming out of sin. I'm coming out of sickness. I'm

In the name of Jesus, I am coming out. I'm coming out. Lift up your special offering. Pay your affordable. You are coming out. And the declaration. Yesu support. Yeah, pay maka. I am coming out. You are coming out. And I prophesy, you are coming out. Lift up your special offering. Pay your affordable. And the obia. Number near 02 45. Another 45 04. Another 04. Gabriel David Ansan and a baba. Gabriel David Ansan and a baba. I'm coming out. God bless you. Zuma Pepe, international Ghanaian footballer. Zuma, bless you. Mami Esi, you are coming out. God bless you. Eda Elijah Ejapon, Mohammed, United Kingdom, you are coming out. Augustine Nyama, you are coming out. Osu Emmanuel, you are coming out. Because I'm coming out. I'm coming out from Yariam, Ohia, Ekom, Boni, Nome, Abebrese. I am coming out in the name of Jesus. Dropping and the Obia. Dropping a very special offering. Affordable Swani. Dropping Nekaguso. Say, I am coming out of poverty, sickness. Me daform, I am coming out from the grave. Me framinem, any adakaminem. I am coming out. 0245. Another 45. 0404. Gabriel David Ansa Enebeba. Gabriel David Ansa Enebeba. 0245. Another 45. 0404. 0245. Another 45. 0404. Gabriel David Ansa Enebeba. I am coming out. Isaiah 52:11. Isaiah 52:11. Listen to scripture. Nyamina Ekasa. Echranima. Depart. Depart. Depart ye. Go out from there. From the land of Ezra. Isaiah 52:11. Depart. Depart. Go out from the land of Ezra. Mum PMFI. Mum PMFI. Mum free a year. I hope one says so. I want you to say so. I want to burn in say so. And want someone say so. Nyamina Eshani Mankom. Isaiah 52:11. Depart, depart. Go out from the lands of Ezra. Touch no unclean thing from Babylon. Go out from the midst of her. Move free, move free. 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

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Depart from contamination. Depart from death. Depart from disruption. Go out from the midst of her. Move free omu enfi. 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Wow. 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God wants you to come out of every mess you find yourself in. Every mess you find yourself in. Niema enye biara, wabra bwa kotom, come out. Come out. What is it? Come out of the rot. Come out of the mess. Come out from sickness. Come out from the grave. Come out. Come out from debt. Come out from poverty. From the shame. And Radisi, he wants you to come out. PFE. Oh, him. And him guasia, eka, come out. Amena, efunamena ne adakamena, frim, yadie, and him guasia, osaye, proye. Lift up your hand, let's pray. Page answer, what a new month message. I'm coming out. This month I'm coming out. I'm coming out in style. I'm coming out to register something. I'm coming out with a new song. I'm coming out with a new book. I'm coming out with a new movie. I'm coming out with a new creation. I'm coming out with a new something. I'm coming out. Won't you say, he's coming out with a new song. He's coming out with a new film and a movie. Shout out to me in prayer. Near more for there. Because I'm a child of God. Because I'm a child of the resurrected Savior. I'm coming out of sin. I'm coming out of poverty. I'm coming out of shame. In the name of Jesus. I'm coming out of disappointment. I'm coming out of failure. This month, this week, tonight, I'm coming out from sorrow. I'm coming out of weakness and affliction. Because I'm not watching. I'm coming out. Me free bonimu. Me free ohiemu. Me free nimguyasemu. Me free ahuyasemu. Me free promise and femu. Me free rehuom. Me free yadiem. Me free ohiem. Me free ahuchirem. Wo yesu demo. Me posa ampaye. Eurade. Wo yesu demo. Na wachi. Bosumi wei. Afi wei. Enakano. Me free boninu him. No me, ya dear, any anim kwasia, any anwuchere. I am coming out. This is my offering. I am coming out. My fori boni. Dropping. Tonight is a serious message. Niobe kano and a bebum. Niobe kano and a bebum. Cause I'm coming out. Me free Murphy. Dropping. Pay your affordable. Pay your affordable obia. What the muache o hia boni ya dear and grassier anwuchere what o suja dear what the muache you are coming out what the formache lift up your offering and shout I'm coming out 02 45 another 45 0404 Gabriel David Anzan 02 45 another 45 04 another 04. Gabriel David Ansan and Ebeba. Me bow for the I'm dropping in my special offering. I am coming out. I'm coming out of defeat. And Kuguono, me free Murphy. Utiye me na. Yakase come out. Uko Bible mwa. Wa winimu Bible pano. 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Bible engineer. Winimu Bible pa. Language. Yes, you use ye. Essay language bia ewa Bible mu. Come out. Come out. Oshia ahumbonia ewo nipe mwa. 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

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When he stood at the grave of Lazarus, he commanded him to come out. Mebuana, Abraham po Lazarus wu ye. Na Yesu ko jina babia. Ye see Lazarus no. 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Ko se come out. I will join 11 for the 3. Join 11 for the 3 and 44. John 11 for the 3 and 44. When Jesus has thus spoken, he cried with a loud voice and said, Lazarus, come out. Come forth or come out. Abra Yesu kase wie no. 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Lazarus, sorry pie, come out. On free diem, on free ewuom. On free amenam. On free adakam. On free esiyaye. And he that was dead came out. Nia nank wa wuno. Was sorry pie. Abra ye di enyama chichino. 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And a jui. 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You find yourself in a coffin. Osu daya you are in a coffin. Osu daya you are in a casket. Osu daya you are in a grave. Osu daya wo a ya cemetery. Gome. Anasi ya. Come out. Come out. Come out. Come out. Abra Yesu koto papa bi. Ewa gathering. 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Yesu kachre. 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Come out. Come out. Bible say Lazarus appear, you know. Ni achichre no. Yesu say loose him and let him go. Asiye se. The Lord doesn't want you to be in bondage. God doesn't want you to be in chains. Radim pese udan konsom konsom. 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God wants you to come out. Because I'm coming out. I am coming out from prison. I'm coming out from the cells. I'm coming out from bondage. I'm coming out from chains. I'm coming out from the grave. I'm coming out from mortuary. I'm coming out from the coffin. I'm coming out from the casket. I'm coming out. Me

I am coming up. Lift up your offering. What a message. What a message. Jesus, when you marry, when you prepare, over bumper your buff for the enemy. What a message. 02 45. Another 45. 04, another 04. Gabriel David answer. Radime Bafo there. Let me come out. Let me come out. Mado here mache. 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

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Let me come out. Suje die. Let me come out. Let me come out. Abra Boboni. Number near 0245. Another 45. 04. Another 04. Gabriel David Ansan and Ebeba. 02-4545-0404. Gabriel David Ansan. I am coming out.

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A be dear you here. A be dear ya honchre. A be dear ya bay. A be dear a ya bondage. What that and consom consom or the new. A be dear ya no me. A be dear o near juma what nefiache. Onia wadie wa bosu jache. Tonight you are coming out. This month you are coming out.

ewo yesu dimu wote gebre anzani na semi first on adum fm any space fm Facebook, any YouTube. Nasem Ote, Nasem Ote, Ubenyame Life, Ewo YouTube, Nasem Ote. John 12:17, say, the people therefore that were with him when he called Lazarus out of the grave, raised him from the dead, bore the record. John 12:17. Bible say, "E nipa nua na omuka Yesu ho abra ofre Lazarus out of the grave. Ofre Lazarus efri amenem. 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Jesus called Lazarus out of the rottenness. 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By now, Lazarus are pro. He stinks, decomposed, rotten, wa pro. Jesus called Lazarus out of decomposition, out of rottenness, out of a smell. 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Efre Lazarus, efre proyem, kankaimu, diapromu. 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Where do you find yourself lying right now? Where do you find yourself standing right now? Where do you find yourself living right now? And where do you find yourself sitting right now? Samra minu kase. 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E find a wujina. Eurade se. You are coming out. This new month message, you are coming out. Can you make your own Bible? Because I'm coming out. I'm coming out. I'm coming out of the graveyard. I'm coming out from prison. I'm coming out from the hospital. I am coming out from the bondage. Because I'm coming out from the cage. Because a cage. Bia yadima atum. 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I'm coming out. I'm coming out from the graveyard. From the place of disgrace, shame, and sorrow. Mi fra rehuom. Mi fra nimguasiem. Me free proyem, cause I'm coming out tonight. I will yesu demo, cause I rade. Let me come out. Help me to come out. Help me to come out. Help me to come out. Help me to come out. Rade buami. Ne me free ya diem. Me free o him. Me free ahuchirim. Me free ya udie. And I'm grassy. Rade ma me free. Me boss out for the way. Rade. Fierce out for the way. So ne kai me. Ye me free mu. Ewo yesu demo. Lift up your special. And a new month. A very special mercy. Ma affordable way. Enya strong. Enya special cry. Ote 02-45. Another 45. 04. Another 04. 0245. Another 450404. Edinia Gabriel David Ansa. Gabriel David Ansa. Listen, Sinyamia Mwa, no one free mwa. Baby, I would done. Ube se sikasa. 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You say, Dio demono. 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E no kase hospitals. Lab test ahudo, CT scan, MRI, ECG, Niyama, X-ray, laboratory test, ya chimboja, ya chujunso, eni dia kika hon, ya scan, eke bibo, hospital, e bit admission, eno mutiye mine. You are coming out.
ebia bubu agu ho ebia wade asei ebia adwuma asei ebi sika ahye ba bia bi te nye ebi wa kwantuo mu a eniema nkoyie aho kire efiansem you are coming out. That is why I want you to take this message very, very special and serious. Unless you don't want to come out. Hey, Bia, dear woman, you like it. You want to stay there. But if you want to come out, I challenge you prophetically that declare that I'm coming out.

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Gabriel David Ansa 0245 another 45 0404 Gabriel David Ansa ene beba ote Auntie Mary Yamin Shlau Uni Mr. Edu Yamin Shlamo Auntie Mary Edu Any mistake, as of far for you are coming out. 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

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I mean, Shraf. Now, watch you, Yvesia. Yvesia, pa. Auntie Rose is so chiao. Utiem Nana G. Ayem Peninsem Nam Diabande. 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

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What the former church? 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What drop in your offering. Obi amwa for the yebe ponse siya. 02-4545-0404. Gabriel David answer. 02-45. Another 45-0404. Radi me boa for the way. Mami free moon fee. 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I don't like it. Let me come out. Shout again. Cause the devil, you can't detain me. You can't keep me down. You can't bind me. I'm coming out from your grip now. In Jesus' name, I'm coming out from the

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Drop in your offering. Drop affordable. 02 45 another 45 04 04. Gabriel David Ansan and Ebeba. 02 45 45 04 04. Bar for the year. Me bar for the year was same way. Already I'm coming out. 02 45 45 04 04. You must come out. You must come out. Come out. Is the statement Jesus

0404. You must come out. You must come out. Come out. Sena Mikano. Is the statement Jesus often used? Baby, or commander, come out. Because I'm coming out of the bad situation. I'm coming out from the bad habit. I'm coming out from that bad lifestyle. I'm coming out from the attacks. I'm coming out from the worst of darkness. I'm coming out from unbelief. I'm coming out from doubt. I'm coming out from the occult. I'm coming out from wickedness. I'm coming out from evil. I'm coming out.

I'm coming up in Jesus' name. Dropping offering. What a message. What a message. A message of deliverance. No wonder it's a month of delivery. We are coming up. 02-4545-0404. Gabriel David Ansan and Ebeba. Bow for the air. For affordable to me. For affordable to me. Bow for the air. Radi Madaya, dear Mache. Madene, dear Fihache. Mache, wo prison, ha. I prophesy. By the end of this month,

God wants you to come out of anything that does not glorify him. Anything that doesn't give you success. Anything that doesn't give you peace. You are coming out. Dear Mahun Tau. You are coming out. Near Moasum Jie. You are coming out. Near Koketesu Awuna. You are coming out. Dear Shen Yamien Munyam. You are coming out. Near Titi Wo. You are coming out. Because I'm coming out. My life will not be the same forever. I will see a new change. I'll be a better person. I'll be better than now. I'm coming out of hardship, and every mess in Jesus' name. Because my brother, I'll be with you.

I'm coming out. Ewo Yesu din mu. Ujidi a. Peja afori bo. Ne bo afori e. Ujidi a. Bo afori e. Wa utie me. 02 45 another 45 0404 Gabriel David answer and a baba 02 45 45 0404 Gabriel David answer and a baba Paul catch the Corinthian 4 our second Corinthians 6:17 second call 6:17 Paul catch the Corinthian 4 say therefore come out from among them. Come out from among them. Be ye separated, saith the Lord. Touch not the unclean thing, and I'll receive you. 2 Corinthians 6:17. Therefore, come out from among them. Move free or move fit. 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I listen to me. 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Yes, say ni nyame bo wo. 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You are coming out. God wants you well. God wants you healed. God wants you saved. 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The Lord wants you prosperous. 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God wants me well. 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Yesu ye mawurade. 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Ene made me ho. Ma ye free. Ma ye ye. Me di nkunim. Menya yaresa, me wan tome, ewo Yesu dim. Amen. Drop in your offering. Ye wie se se a drop in your offering. 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Enche na fina kwe wie, bo afori. 0245. Another 45. 04. Another 04. 02 45 45 04 04 Gabriel David Ansan Enebeba. Gabriel David Ansan Enebeba. 0245 another 45 04 04 Ote. Se udaso ewo baby enyame pese eho na wa. Come out. I listen to me. If you are where God doesn't want you

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I pray in the name of Jesus to release the virtue of healing, the power of healing to visit you. So that comfort not you. So that could be.

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The Bomb Pire, Legon. 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Hospital Bia Woda, now Defi. 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Utiemu Abrochire. Canada, USA. South America. O Europe. Asia. Middle East. O Africa. Australia, Euradia Yarisa Emrauso, Euradia Yarisa Emrauso, Euradia Yarisa Emrauso, receive healing, receive deliverance, be free from the grip of sickness, come out from the sick bed, come out from the hospital, come out from sickness, in the name of Jesus, come out. Drop in your special offering. Let's go. Drop in your special offering. 02-45. Another 45. 04. Another 04. Gabriel David Ansan Enebeba. 02-45-45-04-04. Gabriel David Ansan. You are coming out. Our reborn in our womb. Relationship born in a womb. I uncle Fab born in a womb. You are coming out. I brought a boy ready move for so many years ago. And as our quotation we yeah, Detroit. What a quotation. What a scripture. Deuteronomy 6:23. Moses is my dance idea. Moses had any Israel for a dance idea. Moses ni Israel for a dance idea. Deuteronomy 6:23. He brought us out that he might bring us in. What a scripture. He brought us out that he might bring us in. Deuteronomy 6:23. The Lord brought us out that he might bring us in. And to give us a land which he swore to our fathers. He brought us out that he might bring us in. Nyame edie pieye se odie be wura abrabo foforo. Odie be kwa asase foforo so. Odie be kwa asetena foforo. He brought us out from the bad life, from the old life, from the bondage of Egypt, from destruction, from oppression, from suppression. He brought us out of them and to bring us in to the land of promise, to a land that flows with milk and honey. Yes, God brought them out of Egypt, the house of bondage, and he led them into the promised land, milk and honey. Shout out to me and let's go. Can you imagine? Because no more bondage of Egypt. No more bondage of Egypt. I'm coming out of oppression into freedom, from sin to righteousness, from poverty to prosperity, from pain to gain, from tears to praise, because I'm coming out. Because a misrim, I'm which reno, me free Murphy. Misrim, I'm which re, me free Murphy. Me free, and potremu, anko. I want to any of Fadium, me free Bonimu, Ako Trinimu, me free him, Ako Sikam, me free Yaudium, Ako Fasuania Hutum, me free Arehua, any Sumu, Ako Dansi Diem, yes, you dim, lift up your offering. 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Or see free neko, and from my bunny and mamu kosro ni form, you not be tossed to and fro. 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

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A free neko. I will not be tossed to and fro by the wind of life. My life will be stable and solid. No more sickness. No more poverty. 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No more confusion. And no more suffering. Because if you know, and from my bunny, and mommy, and pata bribri, and mommy, cross uniform, no seesaw, and my bra boom. 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A bitch in a pintin. Me free Ariam. Me free him. Me free Rehum. Me free confusion. Me free money hunumu. I'm coming out in style. A rade. Me bow for the way. This is my offering. Help me to come out in Jesus' name. Help me to come out in Jesus' name. Number near 02 45. Another 45. 04, another 04, 02, 45, another 45, 04, 04. Gabriel David answer. Ote. That's right. Osumi Fofro, Adishimoja, Ebekasama. This new month, come out. You are coming out. Adishimoja, Kasamaye. Radi Kasamaye. Yamompa ye chatu on yampon. Declare, declare, declare. Because I'm coming out from disgrace to dignity. I'm coming out from disgrace to dignity. From the cave to a covenant place of blessing in Jesus' name. Because if you know, my friend, I'm going to say, I'm going to say, I'm going to say, I'm free about them, and I'm going to baby, in Shira Apam, Ewa, Ifri Neko, my brother, and Nafom, and Tofom, and Tnao here, and O Yadia, and Yanim Grassim, may Kobebia, in Shira Apam, Ewa, a place of covenant blessing, a place of covenant blessing, a place of covenant blessing. Lord, may my life be at a place of covenant blessing. I'm coming out from bondage, from witchcraft. I'm coming out. Me free by here. Samansam, near Bususam, Ako, Bebia, Shrapam, Ewa, Uyesumujam. Hey, you're for the boy, upon. Number near 0245, another 45, 04, another 04. Gabriel David answer. 02 45 45 04 04. 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

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beba ote Ope tell us as well. You know, I'm going to send a message. You know, so you register. Wait me about for the also. Tell us, and so 0203 515151. 51 EMN, son. 0203 515151. 0203 515151. Gabriel David, answer. Okay. God bless you, promise Dubate and send nursing. Simon Okwai. Simon, Ohio, Columbus. God bless you. Yachira America Funina. Mama V Gidiglo. Adishimoja will take us out. Bless you. Sofu Ima. Cry Vision. Bless you. Don Shege. Don Shege. Winiba.

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And your parliament, parliament auntie. But our group, we don't be an Omushijama. 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I don't know many Jinho. 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Okay. 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Na sem fo amwo wi ni ba nyina. Me sa ka mo message no. 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Zuma Pepe, God bless you. Alize, bless you. Yeah, sorry. Mani simu nyina yi o Yesu dimu Arin Bachi Zenu Arin, you are coming out. Sonia Kasua Galilea, you are coming out. Bless you. Wisdom Akapo, you are coming out. Efo Nico Nico, bless you. And Minister Israel Spencer, front desk executive Multimedia, Israel Spencer, bless you. Security phone, bless you. Akwe Benom, engineers, Willy Willy, and your brothers, God bless you. You are coming out. Yeah, sorry. Steven Yabua, K Yabua. Amani Simuye, K Simuye. We are coming out. Solomon Nanakum. 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Muhanti, Yamishlam, we are coming out. Gabriel Anseni, Esu Obiaye, Mr. Alexander Boateng, Akwaba, Oko Kumasi, when Mrs. Boateng, God bless you. Man of God, Apia, bless you. Fran Debbie, Koforidia, bless you. Gabriel Anseni.

Fridays and Sundays, Kwesiada Anopa, May 7 a.m. Edikobo, May 2. 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With a quorum, Nakache, Ubia, taxi be a Ubia, and answer, Okada be as a Oko, Doctor Sharpo, Doctor Sharpo. 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Me by

0: 9 yeah, by the studio, the Anno Super Mamma 0266. 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
0: 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Yeah, you might Thursdays and Sundays. 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
3: hello sir
1: mi pa cho mi ti o me Joshua papa
3: ya pa cho o se owo ka so hin fa
1: aman from janshi
3: ka aman from janshi
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4: hello good
1: me Joshua
4: Bajo, Minyansu, Minwato, Minsalef, Mimasu.
1: Why then?
4: Minsalef, Mimasu.
1: Unti Mimansa left, so?
4: Bajo, I.
1: Ah, Brani, I'm sure my wife.
4: You,
1: if you are your stroke, if you are on my work, can't be believed to my yosa. Why?
4: Bajo, you.
1: Ah, when you are stroke?
4: Minyansu.
1: Ah, man, tenesa, ubina, baby. Ah, when you are stroke, but on the left, and unti Mimasu, ye.
4: Aye.
1: I'll be a shaman. Oh, I be and yes, why a be maso. Stroke of one crabby be one man banny as he saw me stroke yadia. Me show me auntie and a mystery. Adio. Met the Reverend Doctor Emosiako. Good runner from Doctor Sharp, the demon chains. I'm a patoco.
5: Hello.
1: Meet you. Meet you.
5: The only say. Wife, and never be a good one. I hear we need to say a more view on me. With me,
1: a crudy dao. Oh, and your day. Why?
5: Okay, you.
1: A good name in someone and a team.
5: Yeah, need team and in the room.
1: Oh, maybe I train you one week. What did I call hospital?
5: They didn't call hospital, so I knew you.
1: And I knew you. Obani and Tivanya, I'm an abrocas here. Why, we're near your DBI a year some more.
5: Ah, okay.
1: 050-554 and only a younger say a lie. 050-554-1996. Adumalan will be about Safano. Hello, Casawai.
6: Mobile from Yamaka.
1: Ah,
6: Ninaya.
1: Brani and Shanya Mawa Penny.
6: Okay.
1: Yo. 050. I don't dear no monkas also. Okay, fair no. Hello.
6: Hello. Good evening.
1: Me Joshua Papa.
6: Me Pancho, no passing. Nanya Afrakura.
1: What do you mean?
6: You are passing.
1: Nanina Frakura, and young Pesia Ben Wagumakura. Omonokura, any time. What do you say? Anything I don't know, why?
6: Monty,
1: ah, yenye kura. 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
1: hello
0: ye o kaso aman from okay fano hello kasa ko
1: so I special marriage is where
0: me ba twani nyina ye wan
1: yo o pia ni ti ni ti ndi mu ane
0: ni ti ni mu ane o baba eno kura de metima ya che wan
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0: yo eh fa fo fo fa ba ku bi e mi ni bi hello 030 221 hello 6562 hello. Yes.
2: Yeah, they say me continue a wood.
0: Ah, but I need to my wine. A wood, any human patcho, ya bay one human. Send a year, my
2: first. A first, no,
0: yeah. Ah, yadin, wine.
2: Yo.
0: A yadin. Into Uba, ya bay share, near yama. Wine. Yo. Zero, hello. Why you know, say TFM, no? Me patcho free one wine. Hello.
3: Hello.
0: Yeah, open me to you. She said, yeah, yeah. Yeah, meet you.
3: Ah, okay. Me patrol home.
0: Ah.
3: Ekuro.
0: Ah. Ah, you couldn't why? Yeah, yeah. Maybe your diabetes. We should go or shrink in on my yang, you know. Oh, bye, bye, yama, why?
3: No, patrol. What's more fun?
0: Fatu so, mon, namuntia direction. Yo, Kasua, a man from Hello, Kasa, me patrol, quantum, mami. Why?
3: Me patrol. Me
0: on no one's ever about your share, your bay man, why drunk? I, why? Oba, will be on me soon, will be on me, ye woe. Yeah, by near you on them. Anna, your yadi be no one, my yama, and yet I soon, my dear count, be bit as epilepsy, and sir, a woe, asthma, and HIV is, and no, Oba, ye yama, I said I ye soon, my dear uncle, as I count, why? Yo, ko na monfa be mi ense bi. Hello. Me ba cho kwantam wan, me sire wada wo ma. 030 221 6562. Ti, yo ka so a